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7: The broken down track in Bullsbrook, Tonkin Highway North and at the exit to Neves Road that has cleared. Now there's a breakdown in Wattle Grove, Roe Highway South and at the exit to Welshpool Road East. The left emergency lane is blocked but it is right on the bend. Freeway southbound slow Whitfords Avenue to Reed Highway, then Power Street through to Vincent Street. Freeway north and Angertel Road to Rolly Road, again South Street to the Mount Henry Bridge. 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It's Christy with the latest Perth traffic.
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0: allegedly killed 17-year-old Tunchinok Donhomla and discarded her body in the early hours of June 25 in Pattaya. If found guilty, he faces the death penalty or life in prison. Senior ministers continue their criticism of One Nation and its migration policy after one of the party's MPs yesterday declared its numbers were similar to Labor's. Pauline Hanson and Barnaby Joyce have both refuted David Farley's claim, but Tanya Plibersek has told Seven the party's policy is a mess.
1: You know, if there's three One Nation MPs in a room, there's three different immigration policies.
0: A woman is fighting for life after falling off a motorbike in the northern suburbs. The 48-year-old is in a coma after police say she fell off the back of a bike driven by a 48-year-old man just after 1 a.m. on Sunday morning on Chadston Road in Craigie. Anyone with footage should call Crime Stoppers. A second seal is being tested in South Australia this morning after the first detection of the H5 bird flu strain in a mammal was confirmed at the weekend. This new long-nosed first seal was found at the Pages Conservation Park. And some schools are introducing a new rule for Book Week, banning witches, wizards, political figures, and even inflatable costumes. Teachers wanting the focus to be on books and not outfits.
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0: To sport, the Eagles' season has ended on a sour note, losing to Hawthorn by 62 points last night at Optus Stadium. Star mid Harley Reid could come under...
3: I got up and kicked the goal from 50 and played the game out, so I know that part. I can't really speak to the rest of it. I guess that will be played out in the next few days, but it was pleasing that he was able to finish the game.
0: While Hawthorn sealed a top four finish in the match, meaning they'll return to Perth in a fortnight to meet the Dockers in a qualifying final, coach Sam Mitchell expecting a frosty welcome from the Fremantle fans.
4: We're obviously going to be in a hostile environment filled with purple, so we'll be ready for that.
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0: Perth's weather, partly cloudy today. We're heading for a top of 19 degrees, similar tomorrow and warming to 21. Some showers are forecast on Wednesday and 20 degrees. Right now it's 10 degrees here in Perth, and on air, online and on the go, you can take Gold 96 FM wherever you go with the iHeart app. It's available on all smartphones, tablets and TVs, so download it now.
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10: 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You just need to be caller number 12 to keep cool this summer. All right. Unfortunately, the WA teams didn't end the regular season on a winning note.
11: And that will be the siren. 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And not just for the Carlton fans.
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10: 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Not this year anyway, but there's always next year. Barra's here next.

0: 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Hello. It is Lisa and Russell. It is Monday. It is almost 11 past 8.
1: When you hit off with your mates and you just crack gags.
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1: He went to boss level.
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0: Morning, mate.
5: Good morning.
6: Morning, guys.
0: That's it for many.
6: Yeah, that's it for 8 teams and... Gee, it was a strange weekend for our footy teams, though. Strange weekend.
5: Yeah.
6: Like, the Dockers lost in Melbourne to Carlton. And aren't the Blues, you know, any Blues fans, aren't they, up and about?
5: Yeah.
0: And they have every right to be.
6: In the wild card
0: and,
6: final.
0: And, I mean, the Dockers got a pretty good start on them too, and they just clawed them back.
6: They had bugger all to play for, Freo.
5: That's
6: and
5: right.
6: They sort of turned up and said, oh, we'll see what happens here for a bit and then we'll rest up. And they just couldn't go on with it. They got four really good players out. So,
5: To be fair, Carlton played really well.
6: Oh, yeah.
5: But is there a risk they played themselves into, you know, they like tied themselves out because they played so well?
6: Yeah, well, could be. Yeah.
0: They're 10th, so I guess it's all in.
6: I wouldn't be too worried if I'm Freo fan, so. But they might have slightly gone off the boil, Freo, but... Thursday week, blockbuster against Hawthorn. They'll deploy Wharfy time if needed, like last time, get the job done. The Hawks are dangerous, though. They've been here twice this year and they have experienced Wharfy time, so it won't have the same profound effect. But I still think Freo all sweetski and gets through. Embarrassing for West Coast, though. The Eagles have become like the Washington Generals. Seriously,
0: it's Harlem Globetrotters.
6: Yeah, like. Yeah.

0: It's just all the talk was about could Hawthorn win by 90 points.
1: Yeah, I know. That was,
0: 90 points.
1: Yeah.
0: How disrespectful
1: Not
0: is
1: Not just
0: that?
1: Could they win. Could they win by 90 points?
0: I know. 11 straight losses.
2: Yeah.
0: And we used to, when I was playing, if we lost two in a row, that'd be like, oh, panic stations.
1: Yeah.
0: 11. Even at three-quarter time, I believe their coach, Hawthorn coach Sam Mitchell, said, boys, right, we're sweet now. We're in the top four. We need about 7 more goals and we can make third.
1: Mm.
0: You imagine saying that?
2: I know.
0: Like, and they
2: really had higher hopes, didn't we? I mean, they got stuck on four wins and we thought maybe 6, maybe 7.
0: I have a feeling they were just hoping for just one more and then they'd announce an extension for the coach.
2: Yeah.
0: But it didn't come.
2: No.
0: 11 straight losses. And once Ruben went out, it was basically all over. But what about this Mark? Nick Watson, they call him the Wizard, and it was raining and pissing down, actually, at the stadium.
2: You were there.
1: And he's a tiny little thing.
0: He's a little fool, isn't he?
1: He's so teeny tiny, and he just jumped as high as he is.
0: He just did this amazing
2: mate.
0: On Liam Baker, who's going to be
2: and
0: on
2: the smile
0: poster.
2: On his face when he came down. It's like, I'm not hurt at all. How was that?
1: The Dockers guy was smiling at him. The Eagles guy was smiling at him as
0: Baker.
1: Well. He was so impressed.
0: He
1: knew
0: he was going to be on the poster for the next 12 months. But have you got the audio there, great man? Because I think even the commentators are a bit stunned. Here he is.
3: Big grab, Watson. Huge grab. One little man over another. Goodness gracious me.
4: Best part is Watson and Baker talking to each other. Yeah. The smile on his face.
5: It's the best one I've seen this year. In these conditions, for that size.
6: I'm not sure whether you're an impartial
5: name
6: judge.
5: A better one, BT.
6: Oh,
5: name me a better one.
2: Yeah, BT.
6: Wow-wee. Unbelievable. Watson comes in from 45 and drills the goal. Just to put the cream on the cake. Unbelievable.
0: Wow-wee. Okay. He loves that.
1: Mm.
0: Reminiscent of Gary Moorcroft, I reckon, way back when. Harley Reid, geez, the match review officer will have a look at that tackle. So he might even cop a week, which start the season next year on the bench, which would be horrible. Well, let's talk about the remarkable show of support, though, for the Sydney Swans women's team initially at the SCG yesterday.
1: Mm.
0: People were wondering, are they going to turn out? Are they going to ban the men? Are they going to turn their backs on the men? What will they?
2: I was waiting to see what was going to be on the banner.
0: Yeah, were they going to be clever on the banner, you know, after one of the darkest weeks in their history? But a record 16,000 fans turned up for the AFLW clash, smashing the previous record by about 6,000. And then the men came out and beat North Melbourne. And after the match, there was a lot of raw emotion, a lot of hugging going on, some of the players were crying. There was always that undercurrent of anger, wasn't there? One banner had "No more dickheads, please," which got taken down by security.
2: Even though that's what they have basically on their door, "No dickheads" policy.
0: Well, that policy failed, I think.
2: It did.
0: Need to go back to that policy. The other bloke that was a big talking point this weekend, and we'll just end with his audio, is James Hurd. So the Essendon job should be decided today, right?
1: Mm.
0: And it'll probably be announced today, and it's going to be Mark McVay, and who's a mate of his. And so Hurdy, who sort of kind of thinks he knows, he basically declared that he's not getting the job. And Mark McVay, he jumped the gun. He's such a narcissist.
1: And he congratulated
2: him. It's
0: unbelievable. Now listen
7: to
0: Hurdy.
7: About me. As we come to air, the reports by Kel Toomey, breaking news that Mark McVay will fly to Melbourne and present or talk to the Essendon board. And who better than to ask the Essendon legend who joins me every week, James Hurd, who was in the running for the Essendon gig. How do you feel about the news?
8: Oh, well, firstly, congratulations to Mark, you know, a great friend of mine and very proud of him that he's going to be named the coach. And, so good on him. From a personal point of view, though, it's very disappointing. Yeah, I'm disappointed, put my heart and soul into the effort, but obviously fell short and that's the way it goes.
7: I doubt your phone will be running hot. Have you received a call from Essendon to say thanks but no thanks?
8: Not yet. No, not as yet, but maybe that's coming.
2: Dare I say, that's the second time he's had his nose put out of joint.
1: Maybe they should all wait.
0: Exactly. Until, he hasn't been announced. He hasn't even been told he's missed out. He's just gone public.
1: Yeah.
0: No wonder they didn't give him the job. Anyway, I love Hurdy. He's great, but cheapest.
1: We'll come back.
0: Cricket and Formula One.
2: Oh, yes.
0: Yeah, a lot going on.
2: It's back on 17 past 8.
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1: There is still a breakdown in Wattle Grove, Row Highway south out of the exit to Welshpool Road East. The left emergency lane's blocked and it is right on a bend. Freeway southbound slow Whitfors Avenue to Reed Highway, then Hutton Street through to Vincent. Freeway northbound Anchortel Road to Rowley Road, then South Street through to the Mount Henry Bridge. Busy in Kareen, Marvin Avenue south out at Reed Highway. 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It's Christy with the latest Perth traffic.
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18: 21 past 8. 19 today. Partly cloudy. We're well on our way. It is 12 and Barra is back to entertain you and inform you of all things sport.
19: Robbie Williams.
18: Robbie. Yes, he'll be live in the mounting yard at the Melbourne Cup this year.
19: Yeah.
18: Hey, won't that be a scene?

0: Gold 96 FM, out of the mounting yard now, yeah, where Robbie Williams has been playing. Yes, that's what he's going to be doing at the Melbourne Cup this year. Mm. He's doing a show in the mounting yards.
1: Mm. Oh, and then one after.
0: And then one after.
2: That'll be big, I reckon.
0: For everyone.
2: Mm. Okay.
0: Mm. Not what as else big is as going Kentland on, Barra?
2: In Perth. Hey, the cricket was huge. This is quite remarkable in Queensland. Bangladesh pulled off one of the great upsets, of course, in Darwin. Beat the Aussies, which no one ever thought would happen. And we all thought, oh, the Aussies are on the ropes. And then Australia turned up in Mackay and said, playtime's over, boys. Here we come.
1: Yeah.
2: And Mitch Stark said, nah, this ain't happening.
0: Yeah,
2: and
0: they were embarrassed.
2: Mate, he took 10 wickets.
1: Big
2: first
1: turnaround.
2: Ball. Oh, it was incredible. It was the second shortest test ever played on Australian soil.
0: Wow.
2: Aussies won inside 2 days by an innings and 51 runs. There's a beautiful moment too for me when Mitchell Stark was getting interviewed by his wife.
1: I saw that. Yeah, that was hilarious.
2: How cute. How adorable was it?
1: And she's talking about whose turn it was to cook that.
2: Yeah, who's paying for dinner.
1: So yeah, that's right.
2: I'll play the audio because she started by saying, who's paying for dinner? And he said, you're on bigger bucks than I am. And he just looked at her like he wanted to eat her. He just he was so in love with him. He's a different dude. She's obviously. Anyway, have a listen.
3: Who would have thought they stitched this one up? I paid for dinner last night. Does that mean it's your shout tonight?
4: You're on bigger bucks than I am, mate.
3: Congratulations, first and foremost. But what a start from you guys. Obviously, win the toss and have a bowl. Is that exactly what you'd hoped?
4: You said it before play. You've played him more than the rest of us. But, we clearly weren't at our best last week. And to get your first use of that wicket, a lot of the Queenslanders here have said it's a lot like the Gabba. So, to make first use of that,

0: 6 in the first session, can't be too unhappy.
1: Well, thank God they didn't have a fight the night before.
2: Yeah, that would have made it
1: awkward.
3: Mate, he was infatuated with her. That was quite remarkable. That was encouraging, actually, for all of us.
2: It's his wife, so that's nice.
3: You know. I know, but it was like in the honeymoon mode. Anyway, Formula One, Lisa, no, you probably couldn't catch it because it was on pretty late.
2: Too late.
3: You as well, great man.
2: Or too early, however you want to put it.
3: Lando won. Lando, he sealed back-to-back wins. There was a monster crash, wasn't there?
1: Max Verstappen.
3: Oh, geez, have a look at that. But the British fella, he was on pole and he drove past, and then he lost it and he was in a three-way battle with Kimi Antonelli and Lewis Hamilton. And George fell away as well, yeah. Mm. Oscar Piastri was sixth. I don't know what happened there. He had a long pit stop. And
1: Lisa hasn't answered that. It's one word.
3: One word.
1: McLaren.
3: I know. So the other bloke won and he game six. So waffle finals this Saturday, Perth and Claremont at Claremont Oval. The Demons are there. We're there, Lisa. We got there.
2: What happened to East Perth on the weekend? Oh, my God.
3: I know. But they still made the – they hung on by 1.5%. To make the finals, but they got beaten by Subi. So they play South Fremantle on Sunday at Freo Oval. Yeah. In the Waffle W, there was a monster upset. East Fremantle Sharks beat Swan Districts, who lost last year's grand final by a point, and this year they lost by 4 points, so they were so upset. It was very unfortunate, but well done, the Sharks. But I wanted to get to this, save a little bit of time, because the most bizarre story of the weekend, the second edition of the World Humanoid Games in China.
2: Oh, kids have been so creepy and hilarious at the same time.
1: And now they just need to know how to put a stop button on them.
2: They were just running into the wall.
3: Well, a robot ran 9.32 for 100
1: meters. On steroid.
3: But he's running. And the way they stop, they just run into a giant mattress.
2: Yeah.
3: You see that at the end there? So they haven't quite nailed it yet. They haven't worked out how to stop. So we're not completely obsolete yet.
1: A huge leap on what they'd done the year before, because they showed footage of them running the year before and they were much slower.
3: As long as they don't pick up any guns, we're sweet. Imagine playing tennis.
2: Oh, my God.
3: Did you see him playing tennis in Babington?
1: Yeah.
3: It was frightening. Yeah. If they start putting IKEA together, we are gone.
1: Yeah. You know what I mean? I welcome them for that job.
2: I hire them for that.
1: If I don't have to do it.
3: Yeah. Have you ever finished your IQ and there's a bit, you've still got a bit left?
1: Yeah, that's why.
3: Is that the worst?
1: That's why I welcome our droid future.
3: And then you go, and then you have to undo it all again.
2: Yeah. You're supposed to read the instructions, not guess.
1: But
2: the instructions aren't very clear.
1: Thank you very much.
3: We're in Swedish.
1: Exactly. No.
2: All right, Barra, we will see you on Wednesday.
1: All right, mate. You. Catch you then. Well, young Aussies are on track to be. Jimmy will tell you what they will be next in the 8:30 update.
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0: Highway as well. Tolkien Highway, so south that at Reed Highway, and Tolkien Highway in both directions at Welshpool Road East. 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
3: It's 12 degrees. Hello, I'm Jimmy Williams. A Perth man accused of a murder overseas claims he's innocent. Simon Peter Carman claims he acted in self-defence, accused of murdering 17-year-old Tun Chinok Don Homla and discarding her body in Thailand back in June. The 45-year-old told the ABC he shouldn't be in prison. He could face the death penalty if found guilty. The state opposition wants a guarantee from PM Anthony Albanese to keep making sure WA is getting its fair share of GST. Basil Zampler is demanding that Premier Roger Cook ensures the state keeps getting 75 cents for every dollar. Despite pressure on the federal government to change the deal, the PM touching down in Perth yesterday. The Environment Minister says the first death of a mammal from the bird flu is a serious development. A long-nosed fur seal that was found dead on a South Australian beach has tested positive to the deadly virus. Murray Watt telling the ABC it was something he'd been expecting.
4: You might remember for several weeks now, my colleague Julie Collins and I have been warning that we are likely to see this kind of thing occur, and indeed that we are likely to see more mass mortalities, which is obviously a terrible thing for all Australians who love our nature.
3: And young Aussies are on track to become the first generation in modern Australia to be worse off than their parents. According to a new report from Anglicare, young people are earning less, carrying more debt, and struggling to find affordable housing, with not a single listing affordable for someone on youth allowance.
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3: West Coast's horror season is over, going down to Hawthorn by 62 points at Optus Stadium last night. Eagles coach Andrew McWalter says his team didn't handle the wet weather conditions.
6: We didn't adjust to the conditions first half in particular. We came in at half time, we had 30 more handballs than kicks. I think Hawthorn had double the amount of kicks than handballs. So it's a really simple formula. We just fumbled too much.
3: The Hawks win, securing them an away qualifying final against Fremantle. And back-to-back wins for Lando Norris in the Formula One, taking out the Dutch Grand Prix overnight. The reigning world champ finishing ahead of current championship leader Kimi Antonelli.
7: Probably one of my better wins. We had to fight for it well, but the pace was very strong and managed things incredibly well today. So over the moon, very, very happy.
3: That's on Fox there. Aussie Oscar Piastri was sixth. Perth's weather, partly cloudy today. We're heading for a top of 19 degrees, similar tomorrow and warming to 21. Some showers are forecast on Wednesday and 20 degrees. Right now, it's 12 degrees in Perth. 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
8: give
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8: something
11: to
8: away.
11: Automasters. Yeah, we're feeling generous.
8: Mm.
11: What are we giving away this morning, Lisa?
8: A double pass to the Red Hot Summer Tour at Sandalford Wines on Saturday, the 14th of November.
11: And this is a beauty. This is a banger, dare I say it.
8: Mm.
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8: Can we call a 14?
11: Call a 14.
8: For the 14th of November on 1355.
11: I see what
8: 22.
11: You did there. Very, very, very clever.
8: Yeah.
11: Now, you're also standing by to bring us all the latest in showbiz and more in the Shaw Report. What is ahead?
8: Well, they might still be mildly wild about Harry, but they don't like Meghan.
11: Oh. Find out why.

0: Jonesy and Amanda this afternoon to drive you home from 3. It is 17 away from 9. Just want to say congratulations to Charmaine from Mandra, who is off to see Australian Crawl and Men at Work uniting for the Red Hot Summer Tour.
1: The Shore Report.
2: Well, a lot can change in 2 hours. We were talking earlier about Meghan Markle being in advanced talks to star in season 3 of Guy Ritchie's The Gentleman.
0: Has she signed already?
2: No. This is when she, begrudgingly, I believe, and Harry moved back to the UK. Well, word through now, her rumoured casting has been promptly withdrawn, apparently due to fierce public backlash.
0: Oh.
2: They really don't like her there, do
0: Meghan,
2: they?
0: They don't like you.
2: You know, they're moving to the Cotswolds, which is where The Gentleman is filmed. And, you know, I have heard that she doesn't want to go because she doesn't know anyone there and blah, blah, blah. And I'm wondering just how much of an effect this will have on that decision now that she doesn't have that, at least.
0: Can Harry get her a walk-on part in the Midsummer's Murders or something, maybe something, an episode of Vera or something like that? Can he do
2: are
0: that
2: they making
0: for her?
2: All creatures great and small again? Or something? Well, she could be a Cotswolds vet.
0: She could be the receptionist at the veterinary too.
2: There you go, Meghan.
0: Got your job.
2: Now, Shelley Fabre, who starred opposite Elvis in a few of those Saturday afternoon movies like Clambake and Spin Out, has died. She was 82. As well as being on TV and films, Shelley had a number one hit in 1962 on the Billboard charts with her song Johnny Angel.
0: Johnny Angel, how 60s matinee can you be?
2: Absolutely. Oh, it's such a cute song. She had a lovely voice. In the 90s, Shelley got 2 Emmy nominations for her work on the sitcom Coach, and she was married to Captain BJ Honeycutt from MASH. Mike Farrell.
0: Wow.
2: Yeah, they were married since 1984. America's FX network has ordered a new limited series called Legends. And guess who it's reuniting? It's reuniting the original cast of Sons of Anarchy. The crow flies straight. God, I love Sons of Anarchy. What a great show. Ran from 2008 to 2014. Charlie Hunnam, Ron Perlman, Katie Sagal, Maggie Siff, Mark Boone Jr., Tommy Flanagan, Kim Coates and Theo Rossi are all returning. The series is described as a meta-thriller, which I had to Google.
0: A
2: meta-thriller is a self-aware suspense story. They say the cast will play fictionalized versions of themselves who reunite at a fan convention, confronting a real-world threat that blurs the lines between their on-screen personas and their real lives.
0: I'm confused.
2: I'm so confused.
0: I'm confused.
2: I'm just going to wait and see.
0: There's plot twists and then there's twisted plots. Wow.
2: Exactly. It's been confirmed today that National Treasure 3 is in development. That Nicolas Cage movie came out in 2004, followed by another one in 2007. Both did very well at the box office, and Nicolas Cage is quite keen to return for a third go around. And just recapping what we were alluding to 15 minutes ago when we were playing Robbie Williams' Let Me Entertain You, he's done the grand final and now he's off to the races. You may have heard he's been locked in to perform at Flemington on Melbourne Cup Day, doing a pre-cup performance in the mounting yard. And then a set after the last race on the Elms live stage.
0: Of course.
2: And I'm sure you'll see him in the birdcage.
0: Yes.
2: Swanning about, probably.
0: He'll be getting around.
2: Oh, yeah.
0: In that colourful jacket.
2: Yep.
0: 13 away from 9.
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4: Still a breakdown in Wattle Grove, Row Highway South out of the exit to Welshpool Road East. The left emergency lane's blocked and it is on a bend. Freeway southbound, slow Reed Highway, then Hutton Street through to Vincent Street. Freeway north and Angertel Road to Rolney Road, Leach Highway to the Mount Henry Bridge and approaching Canning Highway. 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It's Christy with the latest Perth traffic.
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0: 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It's Lisa and Russell. Belinda Carlisle. Heaven is a place on earth. It's called Perth. It's 5 to 9.
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0: Let me grab the remote pointed at the machine and there it goes. 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
3: Oh.
0: Grab one.
3: There we go. 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
0: You could
4: be
0: a cooler cat than you already are, Seamus.
3: Good
0: well
3: luck,
0: done,
3: Seamus.
0: Mate. Well done. All right. There we
3: Next
0: go.
3: Chance is coming up after 9, which is not far off, coming up with Macca.
0: As he goes non-stop at 9. What's tomorrow?
3: Oh, Elliot, you're always going to be with us. I've turned off
0: your mic right
3: a little prematurely.
0: I'm out of here.
3: Tomorrow, Elliot Yeo will join us for the final time this season. Gosh, it's gone so quick.
0: It has.
3: But you know what? Elliot, still playing at the end of this season and ready to go again next year.
0: And doing
3: that
0: well.
3: Is
0: a lot
3: awesome.
0: Of disposals in the game too. He did his bit.
3: Yeah.
0: And we're going to speak to a very special guest who is playing the Astor Theatre tomorrow night.
3: Yes.
0: Peter Cox.
3: From Go West.
0: Yes, looking forward to that. All right, it is 3 to 9. Have yourself a great Monday.
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2: 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That is when creativity suffers. 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
5: Breakdown, Roe Highway southbound exit to Wellsboro Road East in Wattle Grove in the left emergency lane. It's slow on the Mitchell, Reed Highway and Power Street to Vincent Street inbound. Cronanapua busy, Ankstall Road to Rolly Road and Leach Highway to Mill Point Road. Tonkin Highway slow southbound at Reed Highway in both directions at Wellsboro Road East. And Roe Highway busy northbound, Dixon Road to Kemet Link, both directions at Tonkin Highway and a Great Eastern Highway bypass. And busy on Manning Road at Centenary Avenue in Bentley and Nicholson Road at Spencer Road in Lynwood. 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
8: It's 14 degrees. Hello, I'm Jimmy Williams. A Perth man accused of a murder overseas claims he's innocent. Simon Peter Carman claims he acted in self-defence, accused of murdering 17-year-old Tunchinok Donhomla and discarding her body in Thailand back in June. The 45-year-old told the ABC he shouldn't be in jail. He could face the death penalty if found guilty. The Swans are promising to rebuild trust with fans after hundreds of supporters walked out of the SCG during yesterday's historic AFL doubleheader. It comes as police continue to investigate sexual assault claims following last weekend's hotel scandal in Melbourne. Liberal Senator James Patterson tells Nine the club simply doesn't practice what it preaches.
9: The club has made such a virtue in the past of their culture, and what this conduct has exposed is a big gap between what they say their culture is and what their culture actually is.
8: There's fears the H5 bird flu may have spread to a seal breeding ground in South Australia. The virus was detected in a long-nosed fur seal over the weekend, with testing now underway on another seal that was detected at the site of a recent mass mortality event in birds. Environment Minister Murray Watt telling the ABC it was unfortunate but not unexpected.
10: We have been preparing for this for some time, working with states and territories, conservation groups to make sure that our populations are resilient. We will continue to do everything we can.
8: Even inflatable costumes, teachers wanting the focus to be on books and not outfits. The AFL has released the time and dates for week two of the finals. Frio will feature in a Thursday night qualifying final against Hawthorn starting at 10 past 6. Members can buy tickets this Thursday from 10 a.m. And James Hird has reportedly missed out on the full-time Essendon coaching role. It's believed Mark McVay will be unveiled as the club's new senior coach tomorrow. Hird telling Nine he's unsure if he'll put his hand up again for any coaching role in the AFL.
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2: Perth's weather, partly cloudy today. We're heading for a top of 19 degrees, similar tomorrow and warming to 21. Some showers are forecast on Wednesday and 20 degrees. Right now, it's 14 degrees here in Perth. 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
4: G'day, Perth. It's Macca here. Hope you had a great weekend. Here we are, Monday morning. Cappuccino in hand, opening the laptop, pressing the start button. And what happens? You get the old Windows update or some kind of update, and you just sit there and go, ugh. That's not how you want to start your Monday, right? How about ad-free music? We're ready to go non-stop at 9. Great songs coming up. Billy Joel, Adele, and also from Purple Rain, a song from Prince that, of course, he wrote and composed, but he also played all the instruments on. We'll play it for you in 3 songs' time. And as well as that, we'll give you the chance to get on that standby list again today with Ford and Doonan and Gold 96 FM, and we will keep you cool for summer in 2026. But right now, let's kick off non-stop at 9 with the summer of 69. 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

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We'll give you a category. You'll have 10 seconds to give us five things. Do it right, and you're on the standby list. 13:55:22 when we ask you to call. And caller number 7, we're going to be after this hour. Right now, Non-Stop at 9 continues with Guns N' Roses. 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

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Jonesy and Amanda for the drive home. And Macca here taking care of non-stop ad-free music. Yeah, we're non-stop at 9 on a, well, cloudy-ish kind of Monday for a start. The sun will come out, 14 degrees at the moment, 19 the top. A cloudy one for tomorrow, a couple of days of showers, and then towards the end of the week, the sun will roll out the red carpet. And maybe for the weekend as well. But right now, Queen, I Want It All. 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
2: 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What are you doing with yourself this morning, Julie?
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2: Oh, what's the weather like? 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
3: Beautiful. Beautiful sunny.
2: 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It can get even better for you now. Because you're caller 7, that means you'll get to play Gold 96 FM's Keep Your Cool with Ford and Doonan. 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
3: I hope I can.
2: You'll have the choice, obviously, between $20,000 worth of recycled ducted air conditioner or $20,000 cash. But to get there, we need to take the next step, and that is fire up the Ford and Doonan air conditioner and give you your category. Are you ready?
3: Yes.
2: All right. I don't know who's paper. But anyway, Julie, your category is, and you'll have 10 seconds to give me five things, fried food.
3: Chicken, fried chicken, sweet and sour pork, potato chips, fried chips, french fries, and fried Mars bars.
2: Mars bars. I have heard of them before.
3: I don't think them.
2: Yeah. I mean, it's a bit of a tough category, but you did give me five things that I guess you could fry as food. So, yeah, look, ding, ding, you're on the standby list. Well done.
3: Oh, wonderful.
2: No problems at all. And your chance to get on that standby list is coming up again after 10 when we play Keep You Cool for Ford and Doonan on Gold 96 FM. Jimmy has your 10 o'clock update shortly.
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10: It's 16 degrees. Hello, I'm Jimmy Williams. A Perth man accused of murdering a Thailand teenager claims he acted in self-defence. 45-year-old Simon Peter Carman allegedly killed 17-year-old girl Tun Chinook Donhamla and discarded her body in the early hours of June 25 in Pattaya. If found guilty, he faces the death penalty or life in prison. There's fears for our local seal colonies after the first case of H5 bird flu was detected in a mammal in South Australia. The federal government says an additional $24 million has been activated since the arrival of the virus to build up the resilience in seal and sea lion populations. While a vaccination program is underway for little penguins in Victoria, marine biologist Jane Younger tells the ABC it would be too difficult to do in seals, but a program in the US is proving it's possible.
11: We have just seen a trial done in seals in North America that's just completed phase one and has really promising results. So hopefully, if that continues to have success, that might be available in the future.
10: A woman is fighting for life after falling off a motorbike in the northern suburbs. The 48-year-old is in a coma after police say she fell off the back of a bike ridden by a 48-year-old man just after 1 a.m. on Sunday morning on Chadston Road in Craigie. Anyone with footage should call Crime Stoppers. And young Aussies are on track to become the first generation in modern Australia to be worse off than their parents. According to a new report from Anglicare, young people are earning less, carrying more debt, and struggling to find affordable housing, with not a single listing affordable for someone on youth allowance. The AFL has released the time and dates for week two of the finals. Freo will feature in a Thursday night qualifying final against Hawthorn, starting at 10 past 6 on September 3. Members can buy tickets this Thursday from 10 a.m. While there has been a blow for the Dockers, defender Brennan Cox ruled out of that qualifying final with a calf injury.
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10: Perth's weather, partly cloudy today. We're heading for a top of 19. Similar tomorrow, warming up to 21. Some showers on Wednesday and 20 degrees. Right now it's 16 degrees in Perth and Gold 96 FM has got it all every day with Lisa and Russell for Brekkie from 6 and Jonesy and Amanda.

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5: G'day there, Perth. Welcome to a Monday. It's Macca here. Press and play on great songs. With Swedish duo Roxette coming up in a couple of songs' time from their Look Sharp album out of the 80s, the Dream Academy 2 and some Kylie Minogue. And while you're standing around the water cooler, is there such thing as water coolers? Anyway, let's just imagine you're standing around water coolers this morning, you're, you know, talking about your weekend, you know, and how nice part of the weather was for the weekend and how much you are hanging out for summer. But the one thing you're not looking forward to summer is sweating it out with no aircon. We can help you out. 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From Ford and Doonan, we've got $20,000 worth of fully installed reverse cycle ducted air or $20,000 cash. We'll give you the chance to play Keep You Cool again this hour. And we will be after caller number 12, 1355 22, when we ask you to call. But right now, Joan Jett and the Blackhearts. Just great songs. 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

0: Gold 96 FM, just great songs. There's a banger from Shania Twain. Man, I feel like a woman. I'm sure you were tapping your toes or singing that one out loud. Turned it up in the car, didn't you? It's Macca here this morning. Hope your work day is treating you fine. Tomorrow morning from 6, Lisa and Russell are back for breakfast. And big news this morning. Yeah, Russ had big news about his personal taxi service.
1: Dad's taxi service has stopped.
2: No.
1: We have a pee platter in
2: the
1: house.
2: Oh, congratulations, Annie. That's fantastic. Oh, she got it on Friday, did she?
1: Got it at the end of the week.
2: Oh, well done.
1: So she's nowhere to be seen.
2: No, no, she's off to get some milk in Rockingham.
1: That's right.
0: Dad's taxi retired with Russ. And tomorrow morning they're back from 6. Elliot Yeohan with his final appearance for the season and Peter Cox from Go West. That's with Lisa and Russell for breakfast right here on Gold 96 FM. Just great songs.

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1: Will you be able to keep your cool?
0: Now, Nancy from Belia is on the line. How are you, Nancy?
3: I'm okay.
0: You sound nervous.
3: I am. There's a real small part of me that goes, don't answer, and then it's like, ah.
0: Well, congratulations. I did answer, and you are caller number 12, so take a deep breath. You are playing

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1: Thank you. I am actually happy. I'm just very frightened.
0: Don't be. This will be painless. It's not going to be like going to the dentist or anything like that, okay?
1: Yep.
0: All right, so you're going to have 10 seconds on the clock. You'll need to give me five things with the category. We'll fire up the Ford and Doonan air conditioner for you right now, and we'll get your category. Hopefully it's an easy one for you. No stress. Except for this mess in the studio. Okay. Nancy, your category is animals in a zoo.
1: Alligator, elephant, a giraffe, a monkey, there's birds, there's snakes.
0: Yeah.
1: Polar bear.
0: Nice. See, was that that bad? That wasn't that bad.
1: Well, that was a good one. Thank you.
0: Hey, congratulations. You're now on the standby list to keep cool this summer with Ford and Doonan and Gold 96FM. $20,000 worth of air conditioning or $20,000 cash. 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Congrats, you're on the standby list. Well done, Nancy.
1: Thank you, Macca. You've made my day.
0: And hopefully I'll make someone else's day after 11 when we play again with Gold 96FM's Keep Your Cool.
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0: 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Hi, it's Mackie here. Jonesy and Amanda, they're back for the drive home this afternoon from 3, and they are giving you the chance to drive away in a brand new Jayco J5. 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
12: It's 17 degrees. Hello, I'm Jimmy Williams. The boss of the AFL denies there's a culture problem within the sport. Andrew Dillon has spoken for the first time since five Sydney players were suspended by the club after an alleged sexual assault at the team hotel in Melbourne last week. Dillon says he doesn't know when the police inquiry will conclude.
13: Well, the Swans have made inquiries, but there's, you know, the police investigation, we don't know where that will go. And at that stage, when that's completed, the AFL will make its inquiries.
12: A Perth man accused of murdering a 17-year-old girl in Thailand and dumping her body has told the ABC he acted in self-defence to stop her from stabbing him and is innocent. Speaking from behind bars, 45-year-old Simon Peter Carman says he hasn't done anything wrong and shouldn't be in jail. More than 3,500 jobs are up for grabs at Australia Post ahead of the busy Christmas period. Applications are now open, with some roles starting in a matter of weeks. Sue Davies from AusPost says there's a few roles top of their wish list.
14: We're particularly keen to hear from people with truck and forklift licences who play a critical role in keeping parcels moving across our network.
12: And it seems there could be another use for weight loss drugs like Ozempic, with Queensland researchers finding they may help those who've been diagnosed with bipolar disorder. A blow for the Dockers as the AFL lock in finals details. Defender Brennan Cox has been ruled out of the qualifying final, hurting his calf with a loss to Carlton. Meantime, the league has locked in a Thursday night final for Freo to take on the Hawks on September 3rd. Tickets on sale for members from 10 a.m. this Thursday. And big honours for former greats of the game this AFL Finals series. Three-time Hawthorn Premiership captain Luke Hodge is this year's Cup ambassador. Former Geelong star Paul Chapman will present this year's Norm Smith medal, while the Premiership-winning coach will receive their medal from former Swans coach Paul Roos.
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12: Perth's weather, partly cloudy today. We're heading for a top of 19. Similar tomorrow, warming up to 21. Some showers on Wednesday and 20 degrees. Right now, it's 17 degrees here in Perth. And Gold 96 FM has got it all every day with Lisa and Russell for brekkie from 6 and Jonesy and Amanda to drive you home from 3.
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23: Hello there, Perth. It's Macca here this morning getting ready to play The Police. Also going to hear from Kings of Leon and the Bee Gees out of the late 80s and a song that went to number one. And in the UK, they became the first group to score a UK number one hit in each of the three decades, the 60s, 70s and 80s. That song from the Bee Gees, it's coming up in 3 songs time. And I'll also give you another chance to get on the standby list to keep your cool with Ford and Doonan. We'll fire up the Ford and Doonan air conditioning. We'll give you a category. You'll have 10 seconds to give us 5 things and then you're on your way. You could be walking away with a fully installed reverse cycle ducted air conditioner worth $20,000 or $20,000 cash. But right now, let's get the boss on. Dancing in the dark, that's what I like to do. No one can judge you when they can't see you. 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

0: FM, just playing great songs while you work. The police there and every little thing she does is magic. It's Macca here this morning, and Lisa delivers the magic of the Shore Report with Lisa and Russell weekday mornings from 6 through till 9. And this morning on the Shore Report, if you missed out, Lisa had a story about a TV series return, but with a twist.
1: America's FX network has ordered a new limited series called Legends, reuniting the original cast of Sons of Anarchy, described as a meta thriller.
0: I
1: had to look up meta thriller. Meta thriller is described as a self-aware suspense story. Still confused.
0: Self-aware?
1: It's where the cast will play fictionalized versions of themselves who reunite at a fan convention, confronting a real-world threat that blurs the lines between their on-screen personas and their real lives. I'm still confused.
0: What just happened there? Shore Report back tomorrow morning with Lisa, and Russell for breakfast. Elliot Yeo's in for his final appearance of the year. Peter Cox from Go West in for a chat. And a whole lot more from 6. Right now, though, Kings of Leon, Sex on Fire, playing just great songs while you work. 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
0: 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Who's this?
3: It's Shay.
0: Hey, Shay. How are you?
3: I'm good, thank you. How are you?
0: Good, thank you. Where are you today?
3: I'm just working at the moment.
0: How's your Monday going?
3: Yeah, great.
0: We won't keep you too long because you're on the clock. But we want to keep you cool this summer. What did you do last summer to keep cool?
3: We went to the beach.
0: Yeah?
3: With my kids.
0: And when you get home from the beach, are the kids complaining that it's hot in the house?
3: Yeah, normally. Or we'll just... They're absolutely knackered from being at the beach all day. They just crash out.
0: Okay. Well, look, while they're crashed out, hopefully we can keep them cool. You are caller number 10. So, Shay, you are playing Gold 96 FM's Keep Your Cool, all right? So we need to fire up the Ford and Doonan air conditioner and give you a category. Let's find out what category you could be looking at to get in the standby list. And I reckon that bit of paper right there. You'll have 10 seconds on the clock and I'll need 5 answers for that category. Are you ready?
3: I'm ready.
0: Your category is languages.
3: English, Spanish, Chinese, Japanese. Oh, shit, I don't know.
0: Oh, you only gave me 4. The pressure was on. Yeah. You just missed out. Just right at the end there. I just needed one more and I could have put you on the standby list. I'm sorry, Shay. Unfortunately, this time around, you don't get to do that, but you can play again another time, all right?
3: No worries.
0: Yes, we will do that, and that will happen with Huggy after midday. Keep you cool with Ford and Doonan and Gold 96 FM. Back soon with some Spandau Ballet from the 80s.
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1: 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Thank you for coming home. Sorry that...

0: Mr. on Gold 96 FM, just great songs and a great song from the 80s. It's a couple of minutes away from midday. Macca here. That's my lot for today. Catch you again tomorrow after Lisa and Russell for breakfast. We'll have ad-free music for you when we go non-stop at 9. Coming up, the midday update, and then Huggies in with Totally 80s and Chisel lined up. The heavenly sounds of Kate Sobrano. And remember this one from Nick Kershaw? That's just a couple of the songs you're going to hear during Totally 80s, which is on its way next. And also my chances for you to get on that standby list as well with Gold 96 FM's Keep Your Cool with Ford and Doonan.
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12: It's 18 degrees. Hello, I'm Fee Papel. The AFL hasn't launched its own investigation into the Sydney Swans sexual assault allegations just yet. CEO Andrew Dillon has spoken publicly for the first time since the incident last week. He says the league won't get involved until the police investigation is wrapped up.
13: I think what is clear is the Swans have taken action with the support of the AFL based on the information that is at hand now. And there's been accountability for those players that were involved last week.
12: The Prime Minister has confirmed WA will keep its GST arrangement. Anthony Albanese downplaying the latest Productivity Commission report that the 2018 deal is a costly mistake. The Prime Minister says he knows the state is a major driver of the national economy.
14: There will be no change to WA's arrangements whatsoever on the GST.
12: Police have concerns for a missing 87-year-old Wagen man who suffers from dementia. James Ballantyne hasn't been seen for 3 days. He failed to return from a walk on Saturday morning. Police, volunteers and the SES are searching for him. The Perth man accused of murdering a 17-year-old girl in Thailand has told the ABC he acted in self-defence to stop her from attacking him, claiming he's innocent. Speaking from behind bars, 45-year-old Simon Carman says he hasn't done anything wrong and shouldn't be in jail. And new stats from Bank West show scammers are taking advantage of older Aussies. Customers over the age of 55 are making up 71% of those falling for phishing scams. The research finding Aussies are worried that scams are becoming increasingly harder to detect.
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12: Eagle star Harley Reid could come under match review scrutiny for a dangerous tackle in the last term during the loss to the Hawks last night. Hawks co-captain Jai Newcombe left the field for an assessment but played out the rest of the game. Coach Andrew McWalter says he's not too worried.
16: I look at it and Jai got up and kicked the goal from 50 and played the game out. So I know that part. I can't really speak to the rest of it. I guess that it will be played out in the next few days, but it was pleasing that he was able to finish the game.
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1: Perth's weather, partly cloudy today, 19 the top, some sunshine and 22 tomorrow with the showers back for Wednesday. Right now it's 18 degrees in Perth and Gold 96 FM has got it all every day with Lisa and Russell for brekkie from 6 and Jonesy and Amanda to drive you home from 3.
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7: G'day Perth, it's Huggy. Feeling good on your Monday, but it's not a Shay day. About half an hour ago, Shay was at work but couldn't keep her cool with Macca, so now can't win the $20,000 prize. But that's good news for you. 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Totally up to you. We're playing before a quarter to one. For your chance to be calm and collected, we'll provide the cool on Gold 96 FM's Totally 80s, which we're going to start with Bronski Beat, more than just an 80s synth pop band. One of the first openly gay groups to hit the mainstream charts. They turn personal stories into powerful pop, and none more so than Small Town Boy, a song that's still as moving today as it was four decades ago when Bronski beat down the doors of sexism.

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0: 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That was the decade where a box of Smarties cost you about 50 cents. However, you'd end up with multicoloured hands and then you'd wipe them on your hypercolour t-shirt and that'd be filthy. Then suddenly, an American treat invaded our shores.
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3: 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No. It's a little bit away from the river, but yeah. I need the aircon.
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3: 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Definitely.
2: All right. Can you reach over and switch it on for me? 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Whoa! To put it on high. I just said turn it on. 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You have 10 seconds to name five things you would find in a bedroom.
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3: 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This is awesome. 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
10: It's 18 degrees. Hello, I'm Fee Papel. It seems Anthony Albanese is getting frustrated repeating himself when it comes to WA and the GST. The Prime Minister again saying there will be no change to how much of the GST the state receives. The PM saying the current arrangements will stay in place while he's in charge.
11: Well, I've said it multiple times. I've signed people's body parts, for goodness sake. You know, I mean, seriously.
10: The AFL has confirmed it won't get involved in the scandal engulfing the Sydney Swans until the police investigation is over. CEO Andrew Dillon has been peppered with questions about the sexual assault allegations while at the finals launch in Melbourne today. He says the club has done its part keeping players accountable and now they'll wait to see what happens.
12: There's a police investigation going on now. Once that's completed, we'll conduct our own inquiries, but the AFL won't get involved while there's a police investigation underway.
10: Police would like to speak to witnesses to a bashing in Wembley early this morning. A man found seriously injured on Power Street just before 2:30. Detectives say the man in his 50s was approached by two strangers, assaulted and robbed, leaving him with serious injuries. Anyone who saw what happened asked to call Crime Stoppers. Accounting firm KPMG is set to cut almost 400 local jobs as it grapples with fallen revenue from a recent audit inquiry. The company has been unable to retain most of its ongoing contracts after allegations its audit partners misused client data and mishandled a whistleblower's complaint about it. It's understood around 5% of its Australian workforce will be cut. And a new report has found rent in WA's north is some of the most expensive in the country. The latest Priced Out report finding people earning $130,000 a year are spending up to 51% on their rent in places like the Pilbara and Kimberley.
9: Thinking of subdividing?
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1: In sport, the AFL has released the timeline and dates for week two of the finals. Frio will feature in a Thursday night qualifying final against Hawthorn, starting at 10 past six on September 3rd. Members can buy tickets this Thursday from 10 a.m.
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1: Perth's weather, partly cloudy today, 19 the top, some sunshine and 22 tomorrow with the showers back for Wednesday. Right now it's 18 degrees in Perth and Gold 96 FM has got it all every day with Lisa and Russell for Brekkie from 6 and Jonesy and Amanda to drive you home from 3.
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3: With the old water squirt, I think.
2: Super Soaker Wars in the backyard of your place, eh?
3: That's the one.
2: I love it. Hey, Greg, let's try and get you out of the water war zone into the nice comfort of indoors with this $20,000 Ford and Doonan fully installed reverse cycle air conditioning setup, or the $20,000 either. It could be yours. So what we're going to do is turn on the AC, see if we can come up with some sort of a subject for you to come up with five things in, okay?
3: No worries.
2: What have we got for you? Oh, this is all right. 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
3: Cups, balloons, ribbons, drinks, ice cream, cakes.
2: Yeah. You're all there, mate. Sounds like you've had a few parties at your place getting the super soaks out. Yeah, Greg, good on you, mate. That means you now have the chance to win this fantastic prize.
3: Fantastic. Thanks, Huggy.
2: That's a pleasure, mate. Hey, listen, we are going to have another crack at the Ford and Doonan Keep Your Cool straight after the news at 2 this afternoon. 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

0: Just great songs. 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Lisa and Russell were back after the weekend this morning. Russ had some exciting news. He's going to save a few dollars.
1: Dad's taxi service has stopped.
2: No.
1: We have a pee platter in the house.
2: Oh, congratulations, Annie. That's fantastic. Oh, she got it on Friday, did she?
1: Got it at the end of the week.
2: Oh, well done.
1: So she's nowhere to be seen.
2: No, she's off to get some milk in Rockingham.
1: That's right.
0: Yeah, I've been through that myself recently. It's a weird feeling, isn't it? Because you no longer have the headache of driving them everywhere and picking them up at all hours, but you've got the heartache of worrying about them being out on the road for the first time by themselves. Hey, tomorrow morning, Lisa and Russell back. They're going to be joined by Elliot Yeo for the final time this season. To tell us how he reckons the West Coast Eagles shape.

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13: It's 18 degrees. Hello, I'm Fee Papel. Two men have been stabbed in a home invasion in Warmbra this morning. Police say several masked men armed with knives forced their way into a home on Curry Street just before 2:30 in a targeted attack. A man in his 40s and another resident in his 50s suffering serious stab wounds. Detectives are linking this attack with one on Saturday where several people tried to gain entry to the same property. A young man accused of killing Labor identity Tim Picton is heading to the Supreme Court. Brodie Dewar appeared this morning to formally plead not guilty to the charge of manslaughter over the death of the 36-year-old in December last year. The father of one died 2 weeks after being punched, causing him to fall and hit his head on the sidewalk out the front of a Northbridge venue. The head of the AFL says they'll make sure the Swans players at the centre of the police investigation will be held to account. CEO Andrew Dillon has confirmed it's not looking into the incident until police are finished with their inquiries, but he insists they will look into it.
0: There's been accountabilities for those players, and there'll continue to be accountabilities. It's a privilege to play AFL.

0: NFL, and with that comes responsibilities, and there's accountabilities with that as well.
1: The Prime Minister doesn't understand why some state premiers are upset about what WA gets in the GST. Anthony Albanese says there'll be no change to our state's GST deal, despite a Productivity Commission report recommending change. He says WA will continue to get its fair share.
2: Important thing that sometimes isn't understood from some of the critique of WA getting its fair share of the GST is that those additional payments have not come from states and territories, have come from the Commonwealth.
1: And local dairy Browns is on the market. 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
1: In sport, Fremantle has the most players in the All-Australian squad. The Dockers have six names among the 46-player cohort, then Brisbane with six and Hawthorn with five. Melbourne ruckman Max Gawn is up for a record ninth blazer. The team will be named tomorrow.
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1: Perth's weather, clouds about as we head for a top of 19 this afternoon. Partly cloudy and 22 tomorrow. Showers with the chance of a thunderstorm for Wednesday. Right now it's 18 degrees in Perth, and Gold 96 FM has got it all every day with Lisa and Russell for brekkie from 6 and Jonesy and Amanda to drive you home from 3.
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9: 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Coming up, we'll hear from Diana Ross. 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

0: 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A couple of days later, they're out to the Swan Valley for the Red Hot Summer Tour with Australian Crawl. Colin Hay of Men at Work said that that always had to happen.
1: It's a great pairing because I've been asked over the last few years to do this tour, but it never worked out timing-wise, whatever. 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And I can't think of a better band than Australian Crawl, you know, and James to pair with.
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Your chance to keep you cool and win it is coming up in the next 15 minutes. But we're also two great songs away from a hit that sounds like it's about one particular person. However, it's not the songwriter's

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2: 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I'm going to turn on the air conditioner. I'm sorry, I know it's going to make you feel bad, but I'm going to turn it on here. 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
6: There's a crash in Fremantle, Stirling Highway south before High Street. It's reduced to a single lane. The left lane also blocked northbound. Traffic is heavy. Freeway northbound busy Thomas Road to Rowley Road near the city, Reed Highway and at Hodges Drive. Freeway southbound city to Millpoint Road and at Anketell Road. 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It's Christy with the latest Perth traffic on Gold 96 FM.
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9: It's 19 degrees. Hello, I'm Fee Papel. The head of the AFL has confirmed the 5 Sydney Swans players at the centre of the sexual assault investigation won't be invited to the Brownlow. There's a petition going around to make sure their votes aren't considered and that they're banned from the event. CEO Andrew Dillon says they won't be going.
10: The invitation for the Brownlow will be going out this week. Those players won't be invited. They are still eligible for the Brownlow, but they're under a club suspension, which goes until the end of the season.
9: Detectives are hunting 4 men following a home invasion in Warnbro in the early hours of this morning. The masked and armed men forced their way into a home around 2:30, attacking 2 residents. A man in his 40s suffering stab wounds to the chest and stomach. A man in his 50s suffering a wound to his back. It's believed to have been a targeted attack and there are no concerns for the community. Brodie Dewar, the man charged with the manslaughter of Labor identity Tim Picton, will face trial. The 21-year-old fronting the WA Supreme Court today to formally plead not guilty to the 36-year-old's death. He's accused of the one-punch attack on Picton in December last year. The father of one died 2 weeks later. Roger Cook is very pleased with the Prime Minister's assurances there will be no change to the amount of GST WA receives. Anthony Albanese today making it clear the state will continue to get 75 cents in the dollar. The Premier saying we need the money to run the state.
11: I think every Western Australian is both relieved and pleased to hear the words from the Prime Minister today.
9: Doctors have issued another warning against taking black market peptides. It's believed there could be a contaminated batch of a weight loss peptide doing the rounds, with 7 people in Victoria hospitalised suffering severe liver damage. And some schools are introducing a new rule for Book Week, banning witches, wizards, political figures and inflatable costumes. Teachers wanting the focus to be on the books and not the outfits.
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9: In sport, Port's Zach Butters has announced he wants to go back to Melbourne. The free agent has told the Power he'll be leaving the Adelaide club at the end of the season.
13: Although I've loved my time in Adelaide and everything the city's given to me and the football club's given to me, I feel like I'm probably at a stage in my life where I'd like to get back around some family and friends.
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9: Perth's weather, mostly sunny for the rest of the day, dropping to 8 degrees tonight, partly cloudy and 22 tomorrow, with the showers back for Wednesday. Right now it's 19 degrees in Perth, and your next chance to keep you cool for Ford and Doonan is tomorrow morning from 6 with Lisa and Russell on Gold 96 FM.
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20: 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That's what the J stands for.
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25: Jonesy and Amanda are
26: here. It's showtime.
27: Happy Monday.
28: Happy Monday.
27: Yeah.
28: I've got a pair of like silky pants on.
27: Yes.
28: And I keep sliding off this seat.
27: Mm-hmm.
28: I feel like, you know, when you go to a fast food joint and the yep. seats are on an angle because they want you in and out of there. Quick steps.
27: You'd be happy with those pants. They're good looking pants.
28: Let's not. I don't need a critique of
27: no, they're good looking pants.
28: Situation. Thank you.
27: Did you have a good weekend?
28: I did. Did
27: away
28: you?
27: Away from your pants?
28: I did.
27: Thank
28: no,
27: you.
28: No, I was very much in them, but thank you.
27: Thank you for the things that you sent me over the weekend.
28: What do you mean? What did I send you?
27: So on Instagram, you and Jacinda and all the other girls here send just tons of stuff. And
28: it's called content for
27: I
28: the
27: know,
28: show.
27: I know, but loads of stuff I'm not really interested in. But there were two things that you sent directly to me, so I did. Pay attention.
28: What were they, Brendan?
27: Send this to a person, to the person you're going to drag to a feminist walking tour of Sydney at 10 a.m. on a Sunday.
28: You're the only person I could think of
27: sure.
28: who fitted that bill. A feminist walking tour of the city where highlights are pointed out as to...
27: What sort of highlights would there be?
28: Oh, I don't know. Maybe Alice B. Topless had paid a visit to the city and had sat and had a cup of matcha there. Maybe.
27: Well, I've got a pair of cumps. So, oh,
28: well, you'd be all set to go.
27: I'd be up for that.
28: Oh, okay. So you're saying you'd like to? I'll put you
27: of
28: down
27: course.
28: For that.
27: Put me down. Are you going to be there?
28: Oh, I don't know.
27: Well, you can't.
28: I know. You said send it to someone who'd like to do it. Doesn't mean you have to go yourself.
27: Well, let's put that on a back.
28: Okay.
27: Burner.
28: Okay. What was the other one I sent you?
27: And this one, everyone should have one friend who you can discuss bowel movements in depth with. And that was your other one.
28: And it said, send that to them.
27: Send that to them.
28: Because they are your poo buddy.
27: Poo buddy. And I didn't...
28: And I knew you'd be horrified, so I sent it to you.
27: I wasn't horrified. I just find that, you know...
28: What? What? I don't actually share that stuff with you.
27: Well, you seem to just tell me that. You know, you're...
28: No,
27: oh,
28: I don't.
27: I was at the library the other day. I just had to go. I said, well, you don't need to tell me that.
28: I was on a feminist tour at the time. Actually, a friend of mine in Japan did...
27: So here we go,
28: There are an interesting variety of quirky, arty public toilets, and they did a tour of them.
27: Of course they did.
28: Yeah.
27: And this friend was you?
28: The friend got tasered on day two.
27: Yeah, but... You know,
28: I'm fascinated.
27: I was sort of hoping...
28: I do find it fascinating.
27: Top Gun, I'd be your wingman. That'd be pretty cool.
28: Around a toilet?
27: No, wingman is in like, you know, that's a, you know, I'm your second, yeah. not your poo buddy.
28: Right.
27: Your number
28: well,
27: two
28: you
27: buddy.
28: Take the opportunities when yeah. they're there, Brendan.
27: Well, I'm glad you had a good weekend.
28: Thank you, Brendan.
27: We have an action-packed show today. Hugo Weaving has a brand new show. It's called The Airport Chaplain. Have you ever noticed The Airport Chaplain?
28: I've seen the prayer room. Yeah. I haven't been in it, but I've gone past it.
27: Mm-hmm. I know that you go straight to the lounge and push everyone out of the way.
28: Oh, straight to duty free.
27: But it's a really interesting looking show and it starts on SBS this week.
28: I've been watching Hugo Weaving in Slow Horses.
27: Yeah.
28: Do you know what? Did I tell you this? That Harley and I started watching Slow Horses. What an incredible series. So many people have said they loved it. We got about a third of the way through and Harley kept nodding off, so I gave up on it. A few weeks ago, he said, I've just finished season one of Slow Horses. I want to punch him in the throat.
27: Okay.
28: Anyway, I joined him for season two and I became hugely obsessed and we're so up to date with them. Hugo Weaving is in the last season. And I can see by the promos he's in the upcoming season as well.
27: Okay, so it's good news for Hugo.
28: Yeah.
27: Also, Instagram makes its return and we can't do anything until we do the Fast Five. Why not play along with us? 13 55 22 is our number. Call us on Gold.

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0: Gold. Hello there, it's Jonesy and Amanda driving you home this Monday afternoon, the 24th of August. It's time.
1: How fast can this thing go?
2: Faster than the speed of light.
3: Jonesy and Amanda's
2: Fast Five.
0: I see you're continuing to do your vocal exercises.
4: I am.
0: Because I thought I made a bet with myself.
4: No.
0: $10 on that she won't be doing these vocal exercises.
4: Well, see, you don't know me very well, Brendan.
0: I know you,
4: think you,
0: you
4: do.
0: Very well.
4: I do all my physio exercises. Mm-hmm. A few people have said to me, if anyone follows through with this stuff, it's going to be me.
0: Yeah.
4: And I do this stuff.
0: Because you do follow through.
4: I do. What makes you think I wouldn't?
0: I just, it's like when you do a lot of things. Remember you said you were going to start drinking scotch?
4: Oh, yeah. I took one sip and thought, this is hideous.
0: He said, I'm going to buy scotch. I'm going to drink
4: also,
0: it.
4: I was going to buy a pottery wheel.
0: Yep.
4: And I was going to build a whole thing under the house for it.
0: Yep.
4: That didn't happen. I was going to learn to feed the local magpies.
0: That didn't
4: happen.
0: Remember your ant farm?
4: The football team.
0: Your ant farm?
4: No, that didn't last.
0: No. So I'm just, bravo, friend. Oh, you don't have to do it while we're on air.
4: Okay, I won't. Oh, a giant lanyard of spittle just came out of that. I do apologise.
0: Lucky me. Okay. The Fast Five is here. Five questions. Can you go all the way and answer all five questions correctly? Ooh. Jacinta is in Greensboro.
4: I was going to tell Jacinta what you win if you get question five.
0: Well, tell her.
4: A $250 Best Restaurants Ooh. Gift card.
0: What's your local eatery, Jacinta?
5: We go to a Phoenix & Co.
0: Phoenix & Co. What do you get
4: are they
0: there?
4: Part of this?
0: I don't know.
5: It's in plenty, so it's in, I don't know, part of it, but I'll sure find out.
4: Yes, and what's your go-to meal there?
0: Mm.
5: Mussels, I think.
0: Yeah.
4: Ooh.
0: I just don't like all the shells. Too many shells.
4: I don't think Jacinda asked you what you thought of
0: the
4: choice.
0: No, when you get the big thing of feed of mussels, there's all the shells.
4: Mm.
5: Yeah, that's true.
4: That is very true. Here's question one. The Switch is a gaming console by which company?
5: That would be Nintendo.
4: Nintendo.
5: I've got three boys. But
4: oh, yes, you'll know that
0: you know
4: one.
0: Very well. The not-so-secret sound.
4: Duh.
0: What is this sound?
5: Ugh. Ugh. That would be a mosquito.
4: Yeah, yep. It just makes you flinch, doesn't it? Ugh. Question number three. Which actor was originally offered the role of Wolverine in X-Men?
5: Chris Hemsworth?
4: No.
0: Hemsey'd be too young.
4: It wasn't Hemsey.
0: He was just a slip in his dad's eye.
4: A slip in his dad's eye. A glint.
0: A glint.

0: in his dad's eye.
1: Yeah. We are into the Fast Five. If you're an enthusiast, you'll know the answer to this. Which actor was originally offered the role of Wolverine in X-Men?
0: And if you're not an enthusiast, we will have multiple choice.
1: We can come up with something. 13:55:22. Why don't you call us and play along? The Fast Five is here on Gold.

0: gold. Hello there.
1: We're up to question.
2: How fast can this thing go?
3: Faster than the speed of light.
4: Jonesy and Amanda's.
5: Fast five.
1: Question number three. Kim is in Geelong. Hello, Kim. Oh, hello. Are you there, Kim?
6: Yes, I am.
1: Hi. Hello. Let me know if you need multiple choice. You may just, as a brainiac, know this. Which actor was originally offered the role of Wolverine in X-Men?
6: Russell Crowe.
1: It was Russell Crowe. Rusty. He was originally offered the role by the director. He turned it down and suggested, why don't you chat to my friend Hugh Jackman? He'll make a disaster of it. Next minute,
0: he'll make
1: number
0: a meal
1: seven.
0: Of it. In terms of a romantic relationship, what does the acronym PDA stand for? PDA, Kim.
6: I have no idea.
0: You don't know? Glenn's in our toner.
1: Hello, Glenn.
7: Yes.
1: In a romantic relationship, if someone's having some PDA, what does it mean?
7: Public display of affection.
0: There it is.
1: Holding hands, pashing off, that kind of thing.
0: Glenn, are you a PDA guy?
7: To be honest, no, I'm not.
1: I wonder how many men actually are.
0: I think men are.
1: Oh, you've often said to me, you think all of that is just a prelude to going somewhere.
0: Go on.
1: No, I don't have to. You've said very plainly.
0: I have said it's a means to an end.
1: You think holding hands and kissing is a means to an end.
0: I don't know, like holding hands, because I've had a motorcycle accident.
1: I'd like to hold hands, but I haven't been able to.
0: But my wrist.
1: Do you see the theme here, Brendan?
0: No, because I break my wrist and I can't.
1: That's on one side.
0: Yeah, but if I do it on this side, it's wrong, because then you put the woman into the curb and that's not good. Oh, like a gentleman has the lady walk away from the curb. So,
1: whatevs, tell it to the feds. Question number four for you, Glenn. Oh, no, we've done four. How about five?
0: This is it,
1: question
0: Glenn.
1: Five. Whose 100-meter world record did the Chinese humanoid robot beat at the World Humanoid Robot Games? I wonder if the Proclaimers performed there.
7: Usain Bolt.
0: Yeah.
1: I've been looking at the footage. It is quite disturbing. Just these robots, and not like exterminate robots.
0: Yeah.
1: Robots with big, long striding legs, and the only way they can stop them is running them into a crash pad. It's so weird.
0: Yeah.
1: But of course a robot's going to be able to beat a human. It's no shock that it could beat Usain Bolt.
0: No, of course, but it's still, you know, the rise of the machines, isn't it?
1: But would you pay to watch the humanoid games?
0: Of course I would.
1: Would you?
0: Yeah, of course I would. I'd pay to watch the humanoid games and Glenn doing a PDA.
7: Thank you.
0: Glenn, congratulations.
1: Thank you, says Glenn.
0: You've won the Jam Pack, a $250 Best Restaurants gift card.
7: Oh, beautiful. Nice. Thank you.
0: Yeah, that's
1: Glenn,
0: pretty
1: you're
0: good.
1: Welcome. Take a robot of your
0: you
1: choice.
0: You go by yourself and just get a big steak.
7: I will, yeah. No, for sure. Thank you.
0: Whatever
1: no
0: you
1: PDA
0: want.
1: Required.
0: No PDA needed. If you ever want to play the Fast Five, jonesydemanda.com.au, it's as simple as that.
1: We had a huge response to the FFS on Friday, our Friday field sessions.
0: What about you? Screaming Jets aren't going to get you as a videographer anytime soon.
1: I've put it up on my socials. As they were performing, I was filming them on my phone. Jenna films me filming them. The resulting footage that I took is quite extraordinary.
0: It's worth having a look
1: at. It really is.
0: I will have a replay of the Screaming Jets next on Gold.
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8: There's a crash in Fremantle Stirling Highway South over 4 High Street. It's reduced to a single lane by incident response. Traffic's busy. Freeway North as like Thomas Tiroli, Millplay Road to the city, then Karen up to Warwick and at Shenton. Freeway South as city to Millplay Road, Villiers Drive to Anchortel. 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

0: Gold. Hello there, it's Jonesy DeMander driving you home. The Friday Feels sessions, aren't they going very, very well?
1: They are so great. This is where we get an individual performer or a band to come into our very studio in here and to let rip.
0: And it's fraught. Having a live performance in the studio is always fraught. Is the sound going to be right? Is the artist going to be okay?
1: Yeah.
0: Is Amanda going to say something crazy?
1: Am I going to try and film it incredibly well and I buttoned on and off at the wrong times?
0: Yeah. And you just filmed your palm.
1: Well, I think I turned it off when I meant to turn it on. I think that's what happened.
0: Screaming Jets have now moved into the top three position of our Friday Feels sessions.
1: Don't
0: Did you know
1: be,
0: that?
1: Don't
0: as far
1: make
0: as
1: this
0: views and likes and all that sort of
1: Let's
0: stuff.
1: Let's not make it competitive.
0: This is the society we live in right now. We should do a top 10 countdown of the FFS sessions.
1: Because I want to encourage artists to come in here with no pressure whatsoever. Oh. And here's you going, oh, they're going to make the top three.
0: Yeah.
1: Can you not do that?
0: Sorry, you're such a mum, aren't
1: you? Yeah, yeah.
0: Everyone has a go.
1: I'd like everyone to have a go.
0: Well,
1: Chad Morgan arrives in here, he'll have a go.
0: Right.
1: He's still alive.
0: No, I think
1: sorry.
0: I think Chad
1: sorry to the family
0: on.
1: Of Chad Morgan.
0: Yes. Away from Chad Morgan, Screaming Jets, they certainly did well on Friday. And we have, I guess, like an encore performance
1: Let's
0: right
1: do it.
0: Now on Gold.

0: Take that, Tony Barber.
1: Gold, it's Jonesy and Amanda driving you home. The Screaming Jets, part of the Friday Feels session with Helping Hand.
2: You don't hear enough whistling. I think it was Tony Barber. Yep. Roger Whittaker was also a whistler. Whistler's mother and whistler himself.
1: It's just a shame that there's no whistlers anymore.
2: Isn't it?
1: Except when you walk past a building site.
2: I don't think that happens anymore. Not just for me. I just don't
1: you
2: think
1: don't
2: that
1: walk
2: happens.
1: Past building sites anymore.
2: I don't think it happened.
1: Because things have changed now. We're in enlightened times.
2: Wow,
1: now.
2: Look at your frontal lobe. look at the intellect on that.
1: Look at the cheekbones on that young lady.
2: No, not even nothing about the appearance. Wow, yeah, she looks like she's read a number of books. That's what gets called out now.
1: Coming up, there seems to be a great deal of outrage online about a Titanic ride.
2: Oh.
1: Yeah, we'll talk about that next on Gold.
3: 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Keep in mind, the crash in Fremantle, Stirling Highway south over before High Street is reduced to a single lane, traffic slow on approach. Freeway north over is Thomas Road to Rowley Road, Millpoint Road to Loftus Street, Stevenson Avenue to Whitfords and at Shenton. Freeway south over city to Millpoint and Armidale Road to Anketell Road. 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Please call our traffic hotline on 9323 9696. It's Christy with the latest Perth traffic on Gold 96FM.
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0: Gold, hello there. It's Jonesy and Amanda across Australia driving you home. I love small-time theme parks. You know those small theme parks
1: yeah.
0: you see?
1: Yeah, yeah, yeah.
0: Families have set them up. You don't really get them in Australia as much as we used to.
1: No, but I do.
0: In the old
1: like...
0: days, there was a raft of them all around the country.
1: Oh, that's right. And there used to be like terrible wax museums and
0: yeah,
1: things like that.
0: I love all that stuff. Yeah. In England, they have a lot of these. And
1: like Blackpool and stuff like that.
0: Gravely Fruit Farm has defended its Titanic-themed ride after criticism for allegedly disrespecting the victims of the 1912 disaster.
1: How does the ride go? What happens?
0: The ride is a slide done up like a ship, and you get on. It's pretty much one of those slides you see at the carnival, but it's got a Titanic-shaped ship around it.
1: Right.
0: And you climb to the top and then slide to the
1: bottom. As if you're sliding into a life raft?
0: No, to your death.
1: But, oh.
0: You know, you're not sliding.
1: But with hijinks.
0: But with hijinks.
1: Remember, Sydney had one of those. Sydney had a Titanic ride.
0: They did too at the Fox Studios.
1: Yeah, yeah, yeah. I went on it and half the people live and half of them die.
0: Is that true?
1: I went on it.
0: Did you? Obviously, you're here, so you survived.
1: Yeah. And they decide, well, when you, yes, it's totally.
0: So you choose your own adventure?
1: You don't choose. I think, I'm trying to remember, it was years ago.

0: including threats of death.
1: You're inappropriate. I want to kill you.
0: So they decided to keep the ride open, emphasizing its educational value for children and its role in honoring the disaster's memory.
2: I don't want to be... We're not trying to be insensitive, and nothing about the ride is trying to make fun of what happened and the disaster. It really is just a memory of what happened. I think it's nice to keep the memory alive. I mean, the reality is that there's now World War One games, World War Two games, you know, on PS5, on Xbox, you know, and I just think the reality is that people should move on, really, from that thought process. It's not taking fun of them at all. It really is just a nice, fun kids' ride in memory of Titanic, where they can think about Titanic and remember what happened.
0: People online have said they're looking forward to the Twin Towers plummet ride and the Princess Diana dodgems.
1: Wow!
0: As well,
1: see, tragedy. This is the classic
0: time
1: thing.
0: Equals tragedy.
1: Tragedy plus time equals funny. Yeah. Is the joke telling's version of this.
0: Mm-hmm.
1: So, at what point are you comfortable in looking at history like this?
0: What he also added. They renamed the ride the Big Tipper last year after the complaints and death threats, but then have restored the name after his wife received more death threats demanding it be changed back.
1: who would do anything to do with
0: you
1: the public?
0: Just can't do
1: and anything. So these are people who are never likely to go there, who have these opinions.
0: I am
1: about
0: going to kill your family if you don't.
1: From someone in Poland who's never going to go.
0: If you don't change it back to the Titanic.
1: We
0: slide
1: might put
0: ride.
1: That to the pub test later on today. Actually, to
0: does
1: see
0: he have
1: how
0: a
1: you
0: point?
1: Feel about. Does he have a point? Is history enough history that you can do this or not?
0: Okay. It's Monday. I like the idea of going to the pub.
1: I mean, you go to a Noah's Ark. Then again, if all the animals were carking it, maybe you wouldn't.
0: Coming up. You give me so much food.
1: So much to think about.
0: Coming up, we are giving away a car, our backseat bandits.
1: For the first time ever, you get your time to have a guess at who you think our celebrities are in the car with us.
0: More details coming up next on Gold.
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5: Still a bit happening with that crash in Fremantle Stirling Highway southbound before High Street. It's reduced to a single lane by incident response and traffic busy on the approach. And Freeway northbound, so Ancatsell Road, South Street, Millpoint Road to Loftus, Stevenson Avenue to Hepburn, again Ocean Reef Road through to Shenton Avenue. 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It's Christy with the latest Perth traffic on Gold 96 FM.
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8: It's 19 degrees. Hello, I'm Fee Papel. The Premier is relieved there'll be no changes to the state's GST deal with the federal government. It comes as Anthony Albanese visits WA to put to bed any rumours that the formula will change. Roger Cook says the PM has shown how much he values the contribution the state makes to the national economy.
9: You don't come to Western Australia on 45 occasions without appreciating that the Western Australian economy is driving the national economy.
8: The AFL insists it is doing enough to tackle illicit drugs within the sport. In the wake of the Sydney Swans scandal, the league is about to implement a new drugs policy in which hair samples from players will be tested twice a year, which can detect drug use as far back as 3 months. But some have questioned whether it's enough of a deterrent. CEO Andrew Dillon says they will continue to stay on top of the issue.
10: We've just undergone an extensive review of the illicit drugs policy, and that'll be taking effect from this off-season. And so there's accountabilities for the players, and they'll continue to be them.
8: A targeted attack at a Warnborough home overnight has left two men with knife wounds. Police were called to a home on Curry Street in the early hours of this morning with reports of a home invasion. Two occupants, a man in his 40s and another in his 50s, stabbed repeatedly by four assailants. Detectives are appealing for anyone with CCTV footage to come forward. The young man accused of killing Labor identity Tim Picton is heading to the Supreme Court. Brodie Dewar appeared this morning to formally plead not guilty to the charge of manslaughter over the death of the 36-year-old. Earlier this year, the father of one died 2 weeks after being punched outside a Northbridge venue in December last year. It caused him to fall and hit his head on the sidewalk. And young Aussies are on track to become the first generation in modern Australia to be worse off than their parents. According to a new report from Anglicare, young people are earning less, carrying more debt, and struggling to find affordable housing.
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8: In sport, Eagles star Harley Reid will miss the first two games of 2027 after being found guilty of a sling tackle. Reid was cited after Hawthorn co-captain Jai Newcombe was left days after the high hit last night at Optus Stadium. West Coast will consider challenging the punishment. Perth's weather dropping to 8 degrees tonight, partly cloudy and 22 tomorrow. Showers with the chance of a thunderstorm for Wednesday. Right now it's 19 degrees in Perth, and your next chance to keep you cool for Ford and Doonan is tomorrow morning from 6 with Lisa and Russell on Gold 96 FM.
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0: J5 to give away. All you need to do is correctly name the five mystery celebrities that are in our J5. I like to call them our backseat bandits.
1: Yeah. We're going to give you clues every day this week on air and on our socials. But as of today, you're getting a chance to have a crack at who you think they are and the right order in which they got in the car.
0: We have all our celebrities in our J5. Do you want to run through the clues that we gave away last week?
1: Listen up. Celebrity one.
0: Excuse me, I thought you hated when people said on the radio, listen up.
1: Do I? Brendan, listen up. Celebrity one, there's an empty space next to them.
0: Right.
1: Celebrity two, Jonesy's very happy to have them here. Celebrity three, needs a booster seat. Celebrity four, oh, they've bought us a pizza, that's nice. Celebrity five, ooh, they easily get cranky.
0: Would you like to have a crack at this? If you get all five, you will win a brand new car right now.
1: But if you get any of them correct in the right order, you get a $200 fuel card.
0: 13, 55, 22.

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0: We have a brand new JQ J5 to give away. All you need to do is correctly name the five mystery celebrities, i.e. our backseat bandits, that are in our J5.
5: It's a beautiful, beautiful car. You and I have both driven it.
0: Yep.
5: It is spectacular.
0: It's very easy on the eye as well.
5: Easy on the eye, comfortable, roomy, spacious inside, very sophisticated. Mm-hmm. It makes that lovely noise when you open the door.
0: I thought it looks very Range Roverish as well. It's got a bit of a Vogue Range Rover vibe. All you have to do right now is call us on 1355 22 to name our five celebrities. Once you do that, in the correct order and correct title, you will win the JQ J5.
5: It's all yours.
0: Chris is in Eagle Vale.
5: Hi, Chris.
6: Hello.
5: Hello.
6: Hi, how are you?
5: Very well. Jones, you and I didn't even get into the car. Should we get in?
0: Okay, let's get in the car.
5: Sorry, Chris, just give it us a moment. We'd like to be inside it. Here we are.
0: Where's Chris now?
6: I'm here.
5: There she is.

0: kid too.
1: I know, yes. But if Chris was in the car, she'd be able to see the celebrities.
0: She's not in the car. You and I are in the
1: so
0: car.
1: So where's Chris?
0: Chris is on the phone. Let me explain how radio works.
2: Yeah, okay.
1: Right,
0: you know,
1: so Chris.
0: Thing? It's a microphone and there's a telephone. We're in Eaglevale where Chris lives, okay?
1: This is all very unattractive, you know, what you're doing. Chris.
0: Hello, Chris.
1: Would you like to have a crack at our celebrities? We've got the five celebrities. You've heard the clues. Let's hear them.
3: I have.
0: Over to you in the order that you think they are.
3: 2-1, I've got Taylor Swift. Clue 2, Adele. Clue 3, Danny DeVito. Clue 4, Lady Gaga. And clue 5, Rihanna.
1: Okay.
3: Rihanna.
1: Let's have a look.
0: I'll take you through it, Chris, while Jonesy enjoys all his sound effects.
3: Okay.
0: Here we go.
3: Thank you.
0: Celebrity 1, you said Taylor Swift.
1: Because our clue was there's an empty space next to them.
0: You said Taylor Swift. That is incorrect. Celebrity 2, you said Adele.
1: Because the clue was Jonesy is very happy to have them here.
0: That is incorrect. Celebrity 3, you said Danny DeVito.
1: I said needs a booster seat.
0: That is correct.
4: The moment I sat down, I thought I was looking into a mirror. Okay.
0: Celebrity 3 is Danny DeVito. I've got to keep my dramatic voice on as we continue going.
1: Sorry,
0: Celebrity
1: Eddie.
0: 4, you said Lady Gaga.
1: I said they bought us pizza. That's nice.
0: That is incorrect. Celebrity 5, you said Rihanna. That is, say why, Brendan?
1: They easily get cranky.
0: Ooh. That is incorrect.
1: Oh, I can't.
0: But celebrity number 3 was Danny DeVito, you win.
1: Chris.
3: Thank you.
1: Not the car, but your $200 fuel card.
3: Oh, I know. That's good.
0: And you've helped everybody else, which I know will make you feel great.
1: Good on you, Chris.
3: Oh, thank you. Thank you very much.
1: If you want to see tomorrow's clues, head to Jonesy and Amanda Instagram stories right now. You can also register to play at any time by heading to our Backstreet Bandits win page at jonesyandamanda.com.au.
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6: The crash in Fremantle, Stirling Highway southbound before High Street has cleared but still some delays. Freeway northbound is the Anketell Road, South Street, Milpo Road to Loftus Street, Stevenson Avenue to Hepburn Avenue and Ocean Reef Road to Shenton. Freeway southbound Sydney to Milpo Road on the Mount Abbey Bridge and Armidale Road to Anketell. 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

0: Gold. Hello there. It's Jonesy Demander driving you home. Beauty is a funny thing, isn't it?
1: Beauty is a funny thing, mate.
0: A mum has uploaded a video of her kids' reactions after she got her eyebrows tattooed.
1: Oh.
0: Suffice to say, it didn't go well.
1: Dear me.
0: Yeah. Eyebrow tattooing can be severe. My wife got it done.
1: Well, it looks severe day one.
0: It does. One day I came home and she was just sitting there. I said, what's happened? What have you smashed the car? Something's happened. What's happened? She said, what? And I said, what's happened? Why do you look so cranky? Because you look like Angry Birds when it first happens.
1: That's only for the first day or so.
0: The first day, then after that, it's all okay.
1: Well, do you remember that time I got a spray tan and the same sort of thing? It's much darker and it goes dark for a couple of hours and you shower it off. I walked in and my husband said, Bulla. Look, you know, all these things.
0: Where's the carver?
1: Remember Millie, who used to work here with us?
0: Our executive producer.
1: She was in her final year of high school, I think, when she got her eyebrows. Mm-hmm. Well, eyelashes tinted, it might have been.
0: No, she got her eyebrows done.
1: Oh, was it?
0: And her dad said.
1: This is for her school formal.
0: School formal. And her dad said these words, you look like a monster.
1: She ran in, burst into tears, starfish. On a bed, sobbing the day before. And he says,
0: like
1: what's wrong with you?
0: You look like a monster.
1: Wondering why she was oversensitive.
0: You know, I think it's something, it's an easy tribal drum. I was just trying to make myself look beautiful.
2: You're beautiful.
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0: 13 55 22.
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5: Freeway North and busy Anketell Road, then at South Street, Millpoint Road through the city to Loftus Street, Stevenson Avenue to Ocean Reef Road and at Shenton Avenue. Freeway South Bay City to Millpoint Road, Manning Road to Cranford Avenue and Armidale Road to Thomas Road. And delays in Balcatta Reed Highway in both directions at Arundale Road. 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It's Christy with the latest Perth traffic on Gold 96 FM.
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your cigarette break. It's like 10,000 spoons when all you need is a knife. It's meeting the man of my dreams and then meeting his beautiful wife. And isn't it ironic? Don't you think?

0: Gold, hello there. It's Jonesy and Amanda driving you home this Monday afternoon. A mum has uploaded a video of her kids' reactions after she got her eyebrows tattooed, and it can look a little severe.
1: Oh my God, you look so ugly.
0: And, yes.
2: Etc., etc. Like the time I
0: the
2: got
0: little
2: a,
0: ones.
2: A spray tan and my husband said, Buller.
0: Like that time my wife got her eyebrows done, I said, what happened? Have we crashed the car? What's happened?
2: I was trying to make myself beautiful.
1: You're beautiful.
3: Oh, my God, you look so ugly.
0: 1355-22 is our number. Andrew has joined us. Hello, Andrew.
2: Hi, Andrew.
4: Oh, hey, Johnson, man. How are you doing?
2: Very well. What happened?
4: About 34 years ago, my dad died and I got alopecia.
0: Yep.
4: Of course, had a full head of hair and a big mo and it all half fell out overnight. So we had to shave it off.
0: Yeah.
4: And I ended up, when I shaved it all off, I looked like Uncle Fester out of the Addams Family. You could have shoved a light bulb in my mouth and I would have been fine.
0: So with the grief, I guess, with your dad passing away,
2: of it.
0: Caused the alopecia.
4: Yeah, and my youngest daughter was about 4 or 5 at the time. You're not my dad. Where's my dad? What have you done to my dad? Wouldn't talk to me for about a week.
2: Wow.
0: Yeah.
2: And has it all grown back, Andrew?
4: Bar the mo. Okay. Yeah.
0: Okay.
4: Yeah.
0: So the head grew back, but the mo didn't.
4: Yeah. I can't grow a mo and I can't grow a beard.
2: The irony is I can.
0: What you've lost, Amanda's taken up.
2: Thank you, Andrew.
0: It's fascinating. Mm. Garth has joined us.
2: Hi, Garth. Was it you trying to make yourself beautiful?
5: No, it was my daughter-in-law on her wedding.
0: Mm.
5: She did herself up to the nines, trying to look gorgeous, et cetera, et cetera. But at the wedding, her mother said, this is the only wedding she's been to where the mother looks better than the bride.
2: Who said that?
5: Yeah, and they haven't spoken since.
2: So her mother said that to her?
5: Yeah.
2: Oh.
0: So her mother said to her own daughter,
2: this is the only wedding I've been to where the mother looked better than the bride.
0: About herself.
2: Wow. And you said they haven't spoken.

0: And since how many years is that?
1: She's been married now for about 14 years, I think.
0: Oh, wow. What? Shut your pie hole.
2: You know,
0: what?
2: When a wedding's around, you just, you just shut your pie hole.
0: Oh, I'm exhausted hearing that story. Thank you, Garth. Wow.
2: If you'd like to join us, 1355-22 on Gold.
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4: There's a breakdown now in Duncraig. Mitchell, Freeway Northbound before Warwick Road. The centre lane's blocked and traffic slow there. Some Freeway Northbound is at Ancastell Road at South Street. Mill Point Road to the city to Loftus Street. Stevenson Avenue to Ocean Reef Road. And again, approaching Shenton Avenue. 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

0: Gold. Hello there. It's Jonesy Demander driving you home this Monday afternoon. A mum has uploaded a video of her kid's reactions after she got her eyebrows tattooed.
1: Oh, my God, you look so ugly.
0: And then, see, kids...
2: Tears ensued.
0: Men know to keep their pie hole shut.
2: Well, not from what we've hearing.
0: I have said to my wife, when she got a eyebrows tattooed, as you have, I've always said, oh, what's happened?
2: And it's only the because first few days severe. That they look like that.
0: Yeah, you look like angry birds.
2: I've had a spray tan where my husband has said, Bulla. You know, when you say men know to keep their pie hole shut, I don't think they
0: do. We're just simple creatures.
2: I don't think they do.
0: The tribal drum is beating. I was just trying to make myself beautiful.
3: You're beautiful.
1: Oh, my God, you look so ugly.
0: Kim has joined us.
2: Hello, Kim. What happened?
4: Hi, this is about 30 years ago. I had three small children. I'd just done the shopping and I dived in because I was starting work on the weekend and a new job. So I dived into the hairdressers just to get a trim. I think something got lost in the translation. I said, take a centimetre off. I'm watching these three kids to make sure they didn't play up and wake the baby up and just threw the money at her and took them home. Got home, hubby said, looked at me and said, oh, gee, you can bring all the shopping in now. And I went, why? And he said, you've got the more aerodynamically friendly haircut now. When I looked in the mirror, it looked like carpet on my hair. It was only like a centimetre long all over.
2: No, they'd shaved your head almost.
4: Almost shaved it. When I started the new job, I looked very butch looking.
2: Oh.
4: The women that I were working with were all mid-50s, 60s. And they're Middle Eastern, you know, used to European backgrounds.
0: Mm.
4: So they wouldn't talk to me for 6 months because they thought I was too butch.
0: Right.
2: Oh. You know, the power of a bad haircut, it's quite extraordinary, isn't it?
0: It looks like you've come straight out of Wentworth.
2: I know. Without the ironing.
0: Keep away from the ironing press.
2: Thank you. Hello to Neil. What were you trying to beautify?
5: Well, I have freckles all my life. And as I got older, my freckles started to fade and I actually quite enjoyed them. I liked them. So I found, and this should have been my first red flag, a DIY freckle kit online. And you dab it where you want your freckles.
0: Yep.
5: You leave it on for a certain period of time and then wipe it off and it's almost like your tattooed eyebrows. They last for a certain period of time. So the only thing was, I did use this stuff when I was a little bit hungover, and instead of waiting an hour, I fell asleep and woke up the next morning with quite a few number of mini scabs all over my face.
0: Oh.
2: So did they ever become cute little freckles, or they just were always scabs?
5: Let's just say I had a reminder never to use a DIY kit for about 3 months.
0: Mm.
5: Until I got a face peel and it split up.
2: Dear
0: should
2: me.
0: Come with some sort of warning.
2: Oh, shouldn't it just? Don't be hungover when you're using this.
0: Operate heavy machinery.
2: Don't
0: you know,
2: fall asleep
0: like
2: with this on.
0: Mm. And Tanil went and got a face peel.
2: had to bring the rest of her skin right back to match it.
0: Thank you for all your calls. Coming up, Hugo Weaving's going to be joining us. I'm looking forward to this new show, The Airport Chaplain. Yeah.

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11: There's an incident involving a pedestrian in Armidale Road and Seville Drive intersection. Be mindful. Debris in Mount Hawthorne, Mitchell Freeway southbound after Power Street, a wooden board in the left lane. And the earlier breakdown in Duncraig, Mitchell Freeway northbound before Warwick Road has cleared. Stock up for Father's Day. 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It's Christy with the latest Perth traffic on Gold 96FM.
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12: It's 19 degrees. Hello, I'm Fee Papel. The head of the AFL has confirmed the 5 Sydney Swans players at the centre of the sexual assault investigation won't be invited to the Brownlow. There's a petition going around to make sure their votes aren't considered and that they're banned from the event. CEO Andrew Dillon says they won't be going.
13: The invitation for the Brownlow will be going out this week. Those players won't be invited. They are still eligible for the Brownlow, but they're under a club suspension, which goes until the end of the season.
12: Detectives are hunting 4 men following a home invasion in Warnbro in the early hours of this morning. The masked and armed men forced their way into a home around 2:30, attacking 2 residents. A man in his 40s suffering stab wounds to the chest and stomach, a man in his 50s suffering a wound to his back.

0: It's believed to have been a targeted attack and there are no concerns for the community. Brodie Dewar, the man charged with the manslaughter of Labor identity Tim Picton, will face trial. The 21-year-old fronting the WA Supreme Court today to formally plead not guilty to the 36-year-old's death. He's accused of the one-punch attack on Picton in December last year. The father of one died 2 weeks later. Roger Cook is very pleased with the Prime Minister's assurances there will be no change to the amount of GST WA receives. Anthony Albanese today making it clear the state will continue to get 75 cents in the dollar. The Premier saying we need the money to run the state.
1: I think every Western Australian is both relieved and pleased to hear the words from the Prime Minister today.
0: Doctors have issued another warning against taking black market peptides. It's believed there could be a contaminated batch of a weight loss peptide doing the rounds, with seven people in Victoria hospitalised suffering severe liver damage. And some schools are introducing a new rule for Book Week, banning witches, wizards, political figures and inflatable costumes. Teachers wanting the focus to be on the books and not the outfits. In sport, Fremantle has the most players in the All-Australian squad. The Dockers have six names among the 46-player cohort, then Brisbane with six and Hawthorn with five. Melbourne ruckman Max Gawn is up for a record ninth blazer. The team will be named tomorrow. Perth's weather dropping to 8 degrees tonight, partly cloudy and 22 tomorrow. Showers with the chance of a thunderstorm for Wednesday. Right now it's 19 degrees in Perth and your next chance to keep you cool for Ford and Doonan is tomorrow morning from 6 with Lisa and Russell on Gold 96FM.
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4: Man, that hate this cracks me up.
5: Maybe you should lay off the moonshine.
6: Jonesy's always knocking Amanda.
7: It's so easy.
6: Amanda always knocking Jonesy.
7: I'm done.
8: Hello.
5: A lot of your social media content is stuff I don't understand.
8: Mine?
5: Yeah. Mm-hmm. It's big machines.
8: Yeah.
5: Giant kind of... I don't even know what
8: motorbikes.
5: They are. Yeah, motorbikes, but big things. Big. What is that? What are
8: well,
5: the
8: it's
5: engines?
8: My engines, my two, the twins.
5: Yeah, you send unusual things. So when I see your socials come up, I saw it, and I thought I'll just put it on while I just go and put some clothes away. But I wasn't actually looking at it. And this is what I heard.
9: Oh. Hello. What a leg end. Nailed it, bro.
8: I was watching the footy.
5: Were you? I thought, have you bum-dialed me? I wasn't sure what I was hearing. So I thought, what the hell? I was embarrassed. And I came back and tried to turn it off and I realised that I didn't see the vision. It was you watching the football.
8: So you think that my activities would be me talking to a man going, nailed it, bro.
5: Well, I thought you might have been looking in the mirror.
8: It's my it's my thirst trap right there.
5: We've cleared it all up. What a relief.
8: Do you know what the airport chaplain is? I've seen them from time to time in the little high-vis and chaplain, but I've never really given them much thought.
5: In their high-vis and chaplain?
8: Yeah, they wear their high-vis and it says chaplain on them.
5: Yeah. I've seen the prayer room. I've never been in it.
8: Yep.
5: But there's so much that goes on at an airport we've got no idea about.
8: Hugo Weaving plays an airport chaplain, and it's good because he's joining us next on Gold.

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1: Hugo Weaving is one of Australia's most acclaimed actors. Unforgettable roles in Priscilla, The Matrix, Lord of the Rings. He's back on Australian screens in the new SBS drama, The Airport Chaplain. This is set inside the chaos, the emotion, and I guess the humanity of a busy international airport. He joins us now over Hugo Weaving. Hello.
2: Hello.
3: I don't think they speak like that, the airport chaplains.
1: No, they don't. They don't speak over. They're not sort of in the 1950s.
3: They just wear a bit of high viz and they look very avuncular.
1: Yeah, is that what the chaplain does?
2: Well, yeah, the chaplain deals with all the human dramas and problems and issues and chaos at an airport, whether it's passengers or people who work at the airport or crew, whatever it might be, whether it's a death on a plane, whether it's homeless people living at the airport, whether it's people who've lost their passports or need a visa or, you know, refugee family coming from overseas, whatever it might be, the airport chaplain is there as the human face of the airport, I suppose. So it's kind of an incredible job, and a lot of people don't know that it exists.
1: No, I'd never heard of it. And often the airport is either the best day of your life or the worst day of your life. But to make that every day of your life when you work there is quite extraordinary.
2: Well, yeah, the real airport chaplain of Melbourne Airport that I met, that this is kind of based on, he's an amazing human being.
3: In checking this out, Tobias, your character, he's a little bit of a, he's old school, and then he's got one of the new millennials who are running the world now, who is a bit of a cookie cutter sort of person. So obviously they're not going to gel together.
2: Well, that's true to some extent. She's a young woman. He's an older man. But there's no reason why that can't work. It's more their job descriptions. But literally, her job is to make sure the airport is an incredibly efficient place. So, like, if you think about planes landing, schedules, getting people in and out of a building, getting people in and out through security. There are lots of imperatives with regard to an airport to do with time and money. And so she is in charge of all of that. Tobias, the character I play, is actually all the things that fall through the cracks. So their job description and dealing with humanity and trying to give space to have the compassion to look at the human stories. She doesn't have time. Her job doesn't have time for any of that. In fact, it's imperative that she can't do all that. So their jobs coexist together within the same environment. But it's not that they as human beings clash. It's that their jobs, the necessities of their jobs sort of clash. And yet they're working in the same business, in the same environment. So that's what's interesting about it.
1: You're such a joy to watch in anything, but I've absolutely been loving you in Slow Horses. That must be a blast to be part of.
2: Yeah, it's a great show, wonderful show, a great mix of tension, drama, character, humour, slapstick sometimes, action, great writing.

0: and fabulous actors. So great to be a part of that. And good that character Frank is coming back again soon.
1: Yes, that's
2: a good thing.
1: That's a good thing. Not for everyone, but for you, obviously.
2: For you. Maybe not everyone else, but for you, Hugo.
1: Hugo's bank manager's thrilled, but the other characters in the series are going,
2: Well, let's focus on the airport chaplain. This looks great. Any tips that you picked up from the chaplain that you could use in life at the airport?
0: Oh, look, he's such a compassionate man. He's an amazing man, honestly. He's got the most beautiful stories, and really, they're actually like... He will bring a tear to your eye quicker than almost anyone I know. Mm. He's very practical, very, very practical man. So he was talking something about people rushing around and, giving time for people and listening, slowing down, being compassionate, trying to help people in practical ways. So that's his day. That's his day. That's his life. That's what he does. So we could all do with a Tobias Wallace in our lives. We could all do with the real-life Martin Scrimshaw in our lives.
1: I bet. Mm. I'm sure, though, Jonesy was trying to find out how he can get his knives through customs.
2: At what point can you get in one of the little electric cars with the flashing light? That's what I want.
0: Oh, well, yeah, I got to ride one of those.
2: Oh, you would have. You had high vis.
0: I had the high vis every day and I jumped in one of those.
2: Forget the bus in Priscilla. This is great.
1: You're living the dream.
2: Hugo, it's always great to talk to you. The Airport Chaplain premieres this Wednesday on SBS and SBS On Demand from 8:30. Hugo Weaving, thank you for joining us.
0: Thank you so much, guys. Thank you hugely.
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4: There's a crash in Burswood. Graham Farmer Freeway, eastbound of Victoria Park Drive. The left lane blocked traffic slow. A breakdown in Greenwood Mitchell Freeway, south out of Hepburn Avenue. The right lane is closed by incident response. And debris in Mount Hawthorne Mitchell Freeway, south out of Power Street. A wooden board in the left lane. 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It's Christy with the latest Perth traffic on Gold 96 FM.

0: Gold. Hello there. It's Jonesy Demander driving you home. It's been a hell of a week, so we better get on down to the Jonesy Demander Arms for
1: the good old-fashioned pub test.
0: Thank you, Sam. And this is something that we spoke about earlier in the show. Gravely Fruit Farm has defended its Titanic-themed ride after criticism for allegedly disrespecting the victims of the 1912 disaster. The manager, Will Campbell Gray, had this to say.
2: I don't want to be... We're not trying to be insensitive, and nothing about the ride is trying to make fun of what happened and the disaster. I think it's nice to keep the memory alive. The reality is that people should move on, really, from that thought process. It's not taking fun of them at all. It really is just a nice, fun kids' ride in memory of Titanic, where they can think about Titanic and remember what happened.
0: As they're sliding down, the ride sees the replica ship lift up at one end to slide customers downwards.
3: So it's
0: one of those slides that you see at your standard fare, mm-hmm. but there's a big hydraulic thing, so I presume you get on it.
3: But and you're then thinking it tips about up. The Titanic with the beautiful thoughts in your heart, as he said.
0: There was online backlash, including threats of death. The farm decided to keep the ride open, but then they thought, oh, okay, we'll change it just to the big tipper. And then they got more complaints and more threats of death if they didn't restore the name back to the Titanic one.
3: That's the internet
0: so
3: in a nutshell.
0: That's typical. And that's what it's all about. Other people have got on there and said, looking forward to the Twin Towers plummet to death ride and the Princess Diana dodgems.
3: Well, some of the comments around this, the owner says himself, we have World War II games, shoot 'em up games. We've got computer games about all of that. But lots of people have said, all the victims, and people saying, it's woke. Others are saying, all the victims' families being gone doesn't make it any less distasteful. Calling something woke doesn't mean that the criticism doesn't ring true.
0: Yeah.
3: So, you know, the old idea that tragedy plus time makes it okay,
0: mm-hmm.
3: is that true?
0: But there was a Titanic ride in Sydney, as you said. No, I forgot all about that. It was at the Fox Studios.
3: Yeah.
0: And
3: it was quite spectacular.
0: Survivors or people that died.
3: It never occurred to me it was inappropriate.
0: And it was random. You got selected to be...
3: Yeah. But maybe it should have occurred to me that it was inappropriate.
0: Digital Jenna was just saying that she was a survivor and then she died.
3: Mm.
0: She went on it twice.
3: Yeah, she's had the full gamut.
0: Yeah, but you couldn't go on and die first and then come back and be a survivor.
3: No, you can. Why not?
0: Can you?
3: Well, you just buy a ticket and go in again.
0: What's he going? Wouldn't that be great if life worked like
3: wouldn't
0: that?
3: Wouldn't it be great?
0: I've mucked this up. Can I have another go?
3: So we're going to put this to the pub test, the Titanic theme ride.
0: Mm.
3: Does it pass the pub test?
0: What do you think? We'd love to hear from any survivors of the Titanic. 13 55 22. What's your take on
3: Woke.
0: It, Mildred? 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
1: Still a crash in Burswood, Graham Farmer Freeway, eastbound at Victoria Park Drive. The left emergency lane is closed. The breakdown at Greenwood Mitchell Freeway, southbound at Hepburn Avenue, has cleared. But still debris in Mount Hawthorne, Mitchell Freeway, southbound after Power Street. A wooden board is in the left lane. 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It's Christy with the latest Perth traffic on Gold 96FM.
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0: Gold, hello there. 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
0: This is our calling, 10 questions, 60 seconds on the clock. You could pass if you don't know an answer. We'll come back to that question if time permits. Get all the questions right, $1,000.
4: You can make it $2,000 by answering a bonus question, but it is double or nothing.
0: Shelley is in Fornhill Park.
4: Hi, Shelley.
5: Hi, guys. How are we?
0: We are great.
4: You ready to take a deep breath, eyes to the front, and begin?
5: Yeah, I'll see how I go.
0: Well, come on. You've got to be...
4: What, Brendan?
0: Finish the sentence. Let's be... well, it's Monday. It's hard. But no. And I'm giving
4: we
0: up.
4: We are here for you, Shelley.
0: Shelley, this is going to happen. We want you to win it.
4: As we always say, pass is your friend. If you're not sure, say pass, because you might have time to come back and have another crack at it.
5: Okay, as long as you give me easy questions, I'll be right.
4: Let me have a look.
0: Well, go to the easy questions, Amanda.
4: See, one person's easy question is another person's fucking Wagnall. You just never know.
0: No need to swear at her.
4: All right, here we go, Shelley. Question number one. What is a baby kangaroo called?
5: A roo.
4: Oh, no. It's a joey.
5: Mm. Oh, it's a joey.
0: Shelley.
5: Oh, my God.
0: That was pretty. That we went straight to E for easy.
5: Yeah.
4: We'll have to look that one up in the Funkin' Wagonal. Shirley, I'm sorry.
0: It's Monday.
5: Okay,
4: it's Monday. It's very easy to have a brain fart.
0: And we got to hang out. Shelley, would you go on a Titanic-themed ride? Do you think that's bad?
5: No. Well, on the weekend I watched Titanic 2.
4: Oh.
5: So
0: Titanic 2?
4: What happens Titanic in Titanic 2?
5: Well, it's a upmarket version, but it's the same thing. Like they get hit by icebergs and a massive wave turns the boat upside down and only a few people survive. So,
0: That's just Poseidon Adventure and Titanic.
4: But Titanic 2.
0: Yeah. Gemma Ryan's put it up. Titanic 2, it is a thing.
4: Wow. But it's not a sequel.
0: What year did that come out?
6: That was, I can't find it. 2010, I think.
0: 2010?
6: Direct to TV, I
0: think. Straight to TV.
4: Don't tell us how it actually, but I think you did.
0: Amanda gives me stick all the time about watching dreadful movies. I've got someone. I've got a kindred soul in you. You know that? You're wonderful.
4: Oh, Shelley,
0: I'm going to watch that. I'm going to watch Titanic too. You
4: don't
0: got Titanic and Poseidon.
4: Tell me anything more about it.
0: Thank you, Shelley. You have a good remainder of the week. In the meantime, the pub test is coming up. We were talking about that
4: before. This Titanic ride, is it inappropriate?
0: Yep.
4: Is it disrespectful? Is it okay?
0: The owners of the ride are saying we should all move on.
4: Move on from the Titanic.
0: We'll tell that to Johnny Survivor.
4: Or Johnny Descendant of people who died.
0: That's coming up next on Gold.
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8: The crash remains in Burswood, Graham Farmer Freeway, eastbound of Victoria Park Drive. The left to Mercy Lane is closed by incident response and traffic is slow there, so take care. But the debris at Mount Hawthorne Mitchell Freeway south and up to Power Street has cleared. Freeway south also Vincent Street to Mill Point Road, Canning Highway and Russell to Anketell. WA's GST deal is under threat. 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Get the facts at wa.gov.au/GST, authorised by the State Government, Perth. If you see anything else, please call our traffic hotline on 9323 9696. It's Christy with the latest Perth traffic on Gold and 96 FM.
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9: Hi there, I'm Rana Hussein. A record-breaking crowd turned out at the SCG for yesterday's AFLW clash between Sydney and Essendon. More than 16,000 seeing the Swans run out 44-point winners. Elsewhere, the Hawks down the power by 32 points and the Blues had a 27-point win over the Crows. The Roosters remain undefeated on top of the NRLW table after thumping the Warriors 66-8 yesterday, while last night Eels down the Sharks 42-16. And the Hockey Roos have had a scoreless draw with India at the World Cup this morning.
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0: Gold, hello there. It's Jonesy Demander driving you home where there's big issues to discuss. 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
1: Pub test.
2: Pub test.
1: Does it pass the pub test?
3: If something sounds unlikely, then it should fail the pub test.
2: Yeah, the pub test.
4: Doesn't pass the sniff test.
5: Stop it. It's not helpful.
0: We started the show with this at Gravely Fruit Farm in England. There's a Titanic-themed ride and the
6: for
0: owners...
6: For kids.
0: For kids. I think adults can have a crack as well.
6: But he said that, you know, kids go down the slide and go, wee!
0: Yeah, so the slide goes
6: I do that on
0: up.
6: The slide too.
0: Wee! The slide goes up. The owner had this to say.
7: I don't want to be... We're not trying to be insensitive, and nothing about the ride is trying to make fun of what happened and the disaster. I think it's nice to keep the memory alive. The reality is that people should move on, really, from that thought process. It's not... taking fun of them at all. It really is just a nice, fun kids' ride in memory of Titanic where they can think about Titanic and remember what happened.
0: As you're sliding down the slide. That is interesting when you say that because he online they got death threats and then they changed the name of the Titanic ride to the Big Tipper and then got death threats because they changed the name.
6: Woke!
0: So
6: many of the comments were saying, woke, woke, and others are saying, look, victims' families being gone doesn't make this less distasteful. Saying
0: sure.
6: something's woke
0: people
6: doesn't
0: did
6: mean
0: die.
6: That criticism isn't valid. Where do you draw the line?
0: Well,

0: people online said, well, you know, what next? The Twin Towers plummet or the Princess Diana dodge of cars?
1: Run from the dingo.
0: Right, exactly. At the end of the day, a baby was eaten by a wild dog.
1: Absolutely.
0: But then we in Sydney had a Titanic ride, but under the guise of it was a movie experience.
1: That's how they got around it.
2: To experience the Titanic, we're invited to take part in a film. Here, we become the extras and the ship becomes the set. Ahoy! It's through the eyes of the third-class passengers that we're taken on a journey that sets out to be as authentic as possible.
3: Keep moving forward!
2: From the boiler room through to the upper decks, the passengers are invited to experience the wonder of filmmaking and the desperate race to stay alive.
4: Come on, Nash!
5: I think that they're going to feel that it's not safe because it is so terrifying, but the truth is it's a very safe environment. Of course, it has to be.
2: A ghostly reminder of those that lost their lives on this ship of dreams.
1: Who gets to have it off with Leonardo DiCaprio?
0: We were just having a chat before to Shelley of Fauna Hill Park, and while she didn't want to go on the ride, she did have this to say.
6: On the weekend, I watched Titanic 2.
1: Oh, so what happens Titanic in Titanic 2?
6: Well, it's a upmarket version, but it's the same thing. Like, they get hit by icebergs and a massive wave turns the boat upside down and only a few people survive.
0: Kind of messing up the streams.
1: Well, I thought she'd got it wrong, but Ryan said there is a movie, Titanic 2.
7: Yeah, I don't know if it is an upmarket version, though. This it went straight to TV.
0: Mm-hmm.
7: And it opened to critically negative response, this particular film.
0: Was there anyone great in it?
7: Bruce Davison, he received praise. I think he was like the ship's captain.
0: Yep.
7: The reviews online are polarising, though. Someone said, I gave it 3 out of 5, fun for a mindless Saturday afternoon.
1: That's a good review.
7: Yeah. And then another one says, gave it 0.5 star, I want to find whoever made this movie and punch them in the throat.
0: Away from Titanic 2.
1: Let's get back to where we began.
0: Does the owner have a point? Is it bad taste or is it educational? Does it pass the pub test?
8: No, I don't think it does. Unless they supplied a door to float on after they've fallen off.
9: Yeah, I think it passed the pub test. Look, depending on the kid's age, they probably wouldn't even know what the Titanic was. So it'd be just like the small world of Disneyland. So they'd be just going up and down in the water and enjoying themselves. So, yeah, definitely passed the pub test for me.
8: Yes, it does. Because it's just a ride. At the end of the day, it's not that big of a deal. If you're really that bothered about it, just don't ride it.
10: Yeah, no, I wouldn't do it. I wouldn't let my kids do it either. I don't like the whole idea of people trying to go on the Titanic because of what happened previously. No, it's just too early.
0: It's too early. It's too Hindenburg, the ride.
11: Right, oh, humanity. Two. That's enough.
1: Too soon.
0: Too soon. Now, maybe you're right.
1: Well, tomorrow, of course, is Tin Hat Tuesday.
0: Yep.
1: We'd love to hear your conspiracy theories. The more ridiculous, the better.
0: Also, our backseat bandits, the JQ, is there for you. Go to our socials. You'll see the clues for tomorrow.
1: Yes, and you'll have another crack at it.
0: We'll see you then.
1: We'll see you then.
0: Good day to you.
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15: Reports of a crash in Sorrento on Marmion Avenue northbound at Harmon Road. Traffic is heavy through there. And so the crash in Burswood, Graham Farmer Freeway eastbound at Victoria Park Drive. The left emergency lane is closed by instant response. Traffic is slow there, so please take extra care. 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Line on 9323 9696. It's Christy with the latest Perth traffic on Gold 96 FM.
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16: Hello, I'm Fee Papel. The AFL insists it is doing enough to tackle illicit drugs within the sport. In the wake of the Sydney Swans scandal, the league is about to implement a new drugs policy in which hair samples from players will be tested twice a year, which can detect drug use as far back as 3 months. But some have questioned whether it's enough of a deterrent. CEO Andrew Dillon says they will continue to stay on top of the issue.
17: We've just undergone an extensive review of the illicit drugs policy, and we've launched that, and that'll be taking effect from this off-season. And so there's accountabilities for the players and there will continue to be them.
16: The Premier is relieved there'll be no changes to the state's GST deal with the federal government. It comes as Anthony Albanese visits WA to put to bed any rumours that the formula will change. Roger Cook says the PM has shown how much he values the contribution the state makes to the national economy.
18: You don't come to Western Australia on 45 occasions without appreciating that the Western Australian economy is driving the national economy.
16: A targeted attack at a Warnborough home overnight has left two men with knife wounds. Police were called to a home on Curry Street in the early hours of this morning with reports of a home invasion. Two occupants, a man in his 40s and another in his 50s, stabbed repeatedly by four assailants. Detectives are appealing for anyone with CCTV footage to come forward. The young man accused of killing Labor identity Tim Picton

0: is heading to the Supreme Court. Brody Dewar appeared this morning to formally plead not guilty to the charge of manslaughter over the death of the 36-year-old. Earlier this year, the father of one died 2 weeks after being punched outside a Northbridge venue in December last year. It caused him to fall and hit his head on the sidewalk. And despite best efforts to keep bird flu out of our poultry farms, there are fears it's only a matter of time. Kate Miller from BirdLife Australia telling the ABC the poultry industry is incredibly concerned.
1: And the risk of it, what we call a spillover event, so it moving from a wild population into poultry.
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0: In sport, Eagles star Harley Reid will miss the first two games of 2027 after being found guilty of a sling tackle. Reid was cited after Hawthorn co-captain Jai Newcombe was left days after the high hit last night at Optus Stadium. West Coast will consider challenging the punishment. Perth's weather dropping to 8 degrees tonight, partly cloudy and 22 tomorrow, showers with the chance of a thunderstorm for Wednesday. And your next chance to keep you cool for Ford and Doonan is tomorrow morning from 6 with Lisa and Russell on Gold 96 FM.
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6: 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Intern Pete fell asleep somewhere you will not believe over the weekend. So the nap map is back. Coming up next, brand new Monday's misheard lyrics.

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0: 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Mr. Luke, to do this every Monday.
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2: Christian O'Connell's misheard lyrics.
0: Every Monday, we play back your misheard lyrics that you've been sending in. And as we're playing them back, if we agree, you'll hear that. If we don't hear it, and for the great ones,
2: instant Hall of Famer.
0: Last week, Caleb had a Hall of Famer from Lucas Graham's brilliant song, 7 Years. I only see mangoes.
3: I only see mangoes.
0: Emma had System of a Down with Vicinity of Obscenity. Derek got a bike. Derek got a bike.
4: Derek got a bike. Hey, Derek got a bike. Hey, Derek got a bike. Hey, Derek got a bike.
0: See, I'm hearing this as terracotta bike.
5: Yes. Terracotta bike.
0: Yes.
4: Terracotta bike. Hey, terracotta bike. Hey, yes. Terracotta bike. Hey, terracotta bike.
0: All right, brand new ones. Callum Murray, still been listening to Pink, Raise Your Glass. Oh, my underdogs. Or has Pink finally got into the joy of gardening?
5: Mm-hmm.
0: And she's got a load of artichokes. Oh, my artichokes.
5: Whoa,
0: yeah, she's entered into a local competition at a farmer's market. Yes, big fan. Well done, Callum Murray.
2: Instant Hall of Famer.
0: Tony Mundock, Sinead O'Connor, nothing compares to you. I can eat my dinner in a fancy restaurant.
6: I can eat my dinner in a fancy restaurant.
0: Or is it, I can eat my dinner in a fancy red sarong?
6: I can eat my dinner in a fancy restaurant.
7: Have you been Fiji?
0: That is absolutely brilliant.
2: Instant Hall of Famer.
0: Well done, Tony. Abby's got Dave Dobbin, Slice of Heaven. She's a slice of heaven.
8: She's a slice of heaven.
0: Or she's a size 11.
8: She's a slice of heaven.
0: Hey, hey, hey, not in this day and age, buddy. That is not cool.
7: Come on,
8: she's a slice of heaven.
0: And what of that? What of that, David?
8: She's a slice of heaven.
7: Good for her.
0: No way. Not to be in size 11. Oh, my God, no, for him
7: dick.
0: Saying that. For him saying that. Size 11?
2: Instant Hall of Famer.
0: Got to go cancel there for half a second. All right, Stacey. Stacey's got, I've been listening to Maloko, Sing It Back. Bloody hell, this is a blast from the past. Who's playing that? Let me guess, Nova. Sing It Back to Me.
9: Sing It Back to Me.
0: Or Shane. Shane, get back to me. Shane! He's ghosted her. Brilliant, Stacey.
2: Instant Hall of Famer.
0: Carly O'Brien, Celine Dion, it's all coming back to me now. But you were history with the slamming of the door.
10: But you were history with the slamming of the door.
0: Or, but were you history when the slime ran off the door?
10: But you were history with the slamming of the door.
0: Yeah, I'm hearing slime. All right, James has got this one. No one even put your surname on this, mate. James has got this one. He doesn't want to get into trouble. Billy Ocean, Caribbean Queen. What a banger from the 80s. She dashed by me in painted on jeans.
11: She dashed by me in painted on jeans.
0: I just want to set some context up here just to sort of explain what maybe he's mishearing.
5: Okay.
0: I'm thinking that maybe... there's no stumbling here. That actually Billy's just coming out of the butcher.
5: Okay.
0: And he's got maybe some nice pork chops or a sirloin or a ribeye.
5: Love that.
0: Or is it she touched my meat and she blamed it on James?
11: She touched by me.
0: Again, Billy Ocean, I've been interviewing, he loves going to local butcher. He supports local farmers. But

0: pictures. He loves a pork chop on a Monday.
1: Right. I've
0: and obviously
1: that.
0: He's coming out and she's touched it and she's blamed it on James. She touched by me and blamed it on James. I mean, we have no choice. Instant Hall of Famer. James, come on in. All right, thank you very much to everyone who sends us their misheard lyrics every single day. As always, the email is christian@christianoconnell.com.au. Thank you very much.
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4: Reported crash through Sorrento this evening. Marmion Avenue northbound at Harmon Road. Traffic is heavy on the approach, so exercise caution and patience there. Also, a delay through Burswood with a collision. Graham Farmer Freeway eastbound at Victoria Park Drive. Traffic is slow with instant response having the left emergency lane closed. More value, less fuel. BY

0: 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Patsy, what is your three-word weekend?
1: Oh, I've got a new love affair. I at the weekend. We've got a big dog, lots and lots of hair. He's got a double coat. Impossible.
0: And this is your husband, Chris, again.
1: No, he's no werewolf.
0: He's got, he has got a beautiful coat, actually. I don't know what you feed him, but it's got a real sheen to it.
1: I don't know what it is about new household appliances that excite you so much when you're sort of, I don't know, maybe 35 plus. I got a Shark pet vacuum, an upright vacuum. So I have gone...
0: Ferocious, aren't they?
1: Oh, this thing, you should have seen the gunk that came out of our floor.
0: And have you got the Shark where they give you this little canister you screw into and it's scented?
1: Yeah. Oh, yeah. Mine's not scented.
0: I went for the upgrade.
1: Oh, I didn't know there was
0: one. A canister, you put it in there and it secretes.
2: Like essential oils.
0: Yes.
1: Oh, yeah. I like that.
0: Yeah, it does. Yeah, I love it. Obviously, I fell for that. You know, I love my scents.
2: That's true.
0: Yes, it's lovely. So as you're hoovering, it's pumping out a fresh fragrance.
1: Oh, I love that.
0: Rio, what's your three-word weekend?
2: So there's the International Film Festival going on at the moment, and my mate on Saturday called us up.

0: So I've got a couple of spare tickets. Do you want to come? I'm like, sure. Exciting. Assuming that we're going to go to like a screening of a movie because it's the film festival.
1: Yeah.
0: We get there, we rock up, and at the door, there's a guy in a tuxedo and those little earpieces, and he's ticking names off at the door. And we're like, this is pretty like pretty official, pretty formal for just to go see a movie. We walk up the stairs and into this ballroom, and then there's this media wall, and there's all these like A-list Australian actors.
2: No.
1: Was it the new Paw Patrol?
0: It was the Final Night Awards, which is this big...
1: Oh, wow, like a gala.
0: Like a gala, like a black tie event.
3: Oh,
0: and I'm
3: no.
0: wearing literally beat for beat what I'm wearing right now. I'm wearing a quarter zip, a T-shirt, jeans and white sneakers. Oh. And my partner Will's just in a hoodie. And everyone else is...
1: But you know, these days you can't tell by what someone's wearing what their power or wealth is.
0: Yes, maybe someone thought...
1: You look at these nerds like Zuckerberg. Yes. Wear shower slippers everywhere.
0: Yeah.
1: It's like an absolute mumbling. One of the richest men in the world.
0: I thought immediately...
1: You could be the owner of the whole thing.
0: That's true, actually.
1: But you're too powerful to have to worry about dress attire.
0: Exactly. And it reminded me of when you went to... Like,
1: same thing at that film festival.
0: Premiere.
1: It was the premiere of Once Upon a Time in Hollywood. And they said, hey, everyone... And we'd only been living here, I think, a couple of years. So we didn't quite know about how Australians... Their idea of dressing up is putting tracky dacks to go to Bunnings. They said, hey, you know what? Everyone's going to be dressing up in sort of 70s outfits. So my wife and I really went to town, turned up in 70s outfits. No one else was. And not just that, no one said a thing to me about my outfit. That was the worst thing. I'm like, wait, do they think I dress like this?
0: This is normal Friday night.
1: Like, this is chilly. Some creepy dealer I look like. So, yeah, I've been there. I know what it's like. Pete, what's your three-word weekend?
4: Well, mine was fell asleep, but I'm realising that's only two words now that I think about it as I said it.
1: You get
4: loud.
1: A special pass for everything, Pete, okay?
4: Thank you so much. Okay, so I was getting a lot of FOMO last week because you were talking about Odyssey and Rio. You had seen it, mm-hmm. and I just... You guys were chatting, and I just wanted to be part of the club.
1: Film of the year is brilliant.
4: Yeah, so I went to Hoyts Broadway in Sydney, and I decided to go and see Odyssey for myself. I didn't get to see it on IMAX, but... what I did see was a pretty good movie, apart from the fact that I...
1: Pretty
4: thought,
1: good.
4: Well, I fell asleep. So I fell asleep for was probably over an
1: hey,
4: hour.
1: I'm not being funny, right? It's a relentlessly loud, thundering, aggressive movie.
4: Yeah, I was really
1: people
4: tired.
1: People being like sliced in half. It's full on. Who is going for nap time during that movie?
4: Do you know what? I was a bit tired going in. I thought, no, just relax, enjoy the movie. And yeah, there was some loud bangs and noises and all that sort of stuff. The
3: loud bangs.
4: Sorry, this is my official review, by the way.
1: Loud bangs and noises.
4: Yeah, honestly. It was. Look, the parts that I saw was very good.
1: What did you see? Him just with Charlize Theron on the beach.
4: Yeah, that's right. I saw that. They were having a bit of a chin wag. And then I saw the witch scene.
1: Yep.
4: That was good. I thought that was very powerful, by the way, the pulling of the heads and the bits and bobs.
1: Oh, my God. On. Yeah, that's insane. Yeah.
4: I'm really sorry.
1: Oh, well, no, and he made it quite far into it.
4: Yeah, no, absolutely. But I woke
1: up. So did you ever see him go home?
4: No, I won't. No.
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7: Another crash. This one's in Hillary's, Marmion Avenue North, Banner Whitfords Avenue, affecting the centre lane. Traffic slow on the approach. Still reports of a crash through Sorrento nearby, Marmion Avenue northbound at Hartman Road. In Burswood, watch out for a crash. Graham Farmer Freeway eastbound at Victoria Park Drive. Incident response have shut the left emergency lane with traffic backing up. 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It's Dylan with the latest Perth traffic on Gold 96. 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

0: Christian O'Connell's show in Turnpete over the weekend. Went to see the movie of the year. Rue and I both seen it. It's relentless action, energy.
1: Yeah.
0: And Pete fell asleep that cinema.
1: Yeah, I did.
0: All right, so we're going to bring back the nap map of Australia. Where have you nodded off around Australia? We had some great calls. We did this a couple of years ago.
2: I napped at the Chelsea Heights Hotel. I'm a police officer and I was on night shift. And we popped in to see the manager there and I sat down next to the pokies on a chair and I had a nap.
3: I was napping in the car in Richmond whilst it was being panel beaters.
4: I fell asleep at Circus Maximum in Rome. We were camping, we were very tired and I became the star attraction as I woke up to a coachload of tourists taking my photo.
0: All right, give us a call. Lines are open now for the nap map. Where can we put a pin? I remember once, many years ago, it was a big boxing fight. It was Costa Zoo who was fighting in England in Manchester against Ricky Hatton. So it was a big title fight. Because of the broadcast needing to go to America, it wouldn't UK time. It wasn't going to start at 1:30 a.m. on a Sunday morning. So obviously everyone went out on the Saturday night. And I remember just the way they were doing, ready to rumble. Buffer's there. I remember starting to fall asleep. Oh, no. Ringside. My mate was like, it's like 20,000 crazy mankeys screaming. How are you getting some sleep time now? And you know when sleep takes you for a nap?
5: Yeah, you
0: can't. It's very hard.
5: Yeah, you can't fight
0: it. It's the song of the sirens. It's taking you down. I'll be back. Put wax in my ears. That, by the way, was the fight where the row in front of me, Russell Crowe, was. Do you remember when Russell got in trouble throwing the phone in the hotel room?
5: Yes.
0: It was at that fight.
5: You were there.
0: I was behind him and Gordon Ramsay. Gordon Ramsay and Russell Crowe were sat in front of me. Two big dudes.
5: You were there for history.
0: And I remember years later talking to Gordon Ramsay, interviewing about it. I said, I was at the Costa Zoo fight. I sat behind you and Russell Crowe. He goes, Russell, right? And you know, at those big boxing fights, they announce the celebrities who are here.
5: Yeah.
0: And in attendance tonight. And they do Gordon Ramsay. And all of a sudden, the Manx up there, they don't care for Gordon Ramsay. They're like, boo! And I think Russell Crowe said, are you a really shit chef or something? They hate you. They're one of the world's most beloved chefs, Gordon Ramsay. They really hate you. All right, the nap map is here. Where have you nodded off? Kate, where have you nodded off?
6: So my husband and I went to a Counting Crows concert at the Palais in St Kilda, and I reckon we might have heard 5 minutes of it. We absolutely gone.
5: I don't blame you.
0: Big old hey, beat. Come on, they're a great band. The Counting Crows are incredible.
6: Look, I don't even think I heard Mr. Jones and Me, which is the only song I really know. And every time that either of us lifted our heads to wake up, our horrified friends were looking at us and just couldn't stay awake. You know, the bleary eyes, back in the head, tongue out, probably drooling. Not a good look.
0: Now, and tell me this, be honest now. Had you had a couple of drinks beforehand?
6: No, but it was a big week.
0: Sure. Week long bender.
6: That's the one. And after the show, everybody else was tired and wanted to go home, and we're like, no, we're fine.
0: Oh, yeah, second wind. It's going clubbing. Shots.
6: Exactly. It was years ago.
0: Kate, thank you very much for calling.
6: Good on you guys. Thanks very much.
0: Let's take one last call. Wayne.
7: Would you believe I fell asleep while standing up in the train?
0: No, I quite incredible skills to do that. How so, Wayne? You're just obviously tired? The rhythm of it sort of bobbing along and...
7: I was on my way home from work. I had my hand through the, well, in those days, the old strap.
0: Oh, no.
7: From the, yep. And all of a sudden my kind of legs gave out as I dropped off and I swung... basically into the lap of the ladies.
0: Oh, come on, Wayne. Come on, Benny. No, Wayne, it's not okay. Oh, the strap gave way. Sorry, madam.
5: I fell asleep standing up.
0: Yeah. Come on, Wayne.
7: I was more or less, I was just hanging from my arm from the strap. Legs bent and kind of dangling with the train.
0: Wayne, very funny. Thank you for sharing your story, mate.
7: Thank you. Bye.
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9: One last look at the roads this evening. Good news, earlier crash cleared in Hillary's, Marmion Avenue northbound at Whitfords Avenue. Traffic looking good. Also nice and clear through Burswood with the crash clearing on Graham Farmer Freeway eastbound at Victoria Park Drive. We just have reports of a crash still in place through Sorrento, Marmion Avenue northbound at Harmon Road. Drive with care, it's building on the approach. A polished man opens up, asks for help and shows up, because when they do, everyone wins. 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

0: Christian O'Connell Show. Today's time waster, make a movie bigger. Make a movie bigger. Throw Big Mama's house from the train.
1: Silver?
0: No, it's, come on, it's bigger. E.T., the extra testicle. Bloody hell, little fella. Yes. How's he bigger now? He's got the extra...
1: Bronze.
0: My Left Foot was a very powerful move with Daniel Day-Lewis. Mm-hmm. My Left Yard.
1: Oh, yeah, it's clever.

0: clever, actually.
1: Thank
0: Gold.
1: You. Yeah, yeah, think about it. For the smarter listeners, mm-hmm. When's universe? If you know,
0: everyone knows. Yeah, everyone. Well, it's not a, if I know the bit quiet.
2: Yeah, because they suck.
1: Oh, you woken up yesterday, mate. Just Wayne's universe is bigger than Wayne's world. Universe,
0: yeah,
1: galaxy,
0: yeah,
1: solar system. Oh, I wish Neil deGrasse was on the show. He'd give me a high five for that. Amazon Forrest Gump.
0: Silver Plus.
1: And Silence of the Llamas.
0: They are bigger.
1: They're so much bigger.
0: Gold.
1: They are so much bigger than a lamb. All right, Rio, what have you got? Make a movie bigger.
0: John Cena, Warrior Princess.
1: Oh, God, you're massive.
0: Big boy.
1: Oh, he's a big lad. Silver.
0: Tom Cruise has had a growth spurt.
1: Has he? Oh, finally.
0: He's Giraffe Maguire.
1: No, he's
0: got a big old neck.
1: No. Oh, Bronx. Oh, my word.
0: What's that in the city? A big tree? Sequoia in the city. That's a big tree.
1: No, that's good. I like that. That's a tree, man. I appreciate that. That's gold. Oh, you're retiring,
0: well,
1: right?
0: Well, they were pretty
1: all right,
0: late.
1: All right. Suddenly you're really worried about timings on the
0: Squiddy
1: radio show.
0: Daycare.
1: There we go. All right, what have you got? Make a movie bigger. Case has got Oppenheimer.
0: Gold.
1: Full Screen Monty.
0: Silver.
1: The Huge Lebowski.
0: Bronze.
1: Large, actually.
0: Gold.
1: Mad IMAX.
0: Gold.
1: Well done, Anthony. The Hunt for the Red October, November, December.
0: Bronze.
1: You've got Whale.
0: Gold.
1: Not Annie, Arnie.
0: Gold.
1: That's a jacked, massive orphan. I'd see that musical. The Hills Have Thighs. They're bigger than eyes.
0: Silver Plus.
1: I don't, Laura. Harry Potter and the Philosopher's Boulder.
0: Silver.
1: This one's my favourite ones of the year.
0: Mm-hmm.
1: The Devil Wears a Panda.
0: That is gold.
1: Well done, Nathan. The Devil Wears a Panda is genius. Catatouille.
0: Silver Plus.
1: Big Fellas. You eat all that heavy pasta, you're going to blow
0: units.
1: Up, you know? Big Fellas.
0: He's a big fella.
1: Men Who Stare at Boats.
0: Silver.
1: Dude, Where's My Bus?
0: Gold.
1: Not ants, but giants.
0: Yeah, silver.
1: Well done, Justin. The Green Nautical Mile. Christian, a nautical mile equals 1.58 land miles. Who knew? Thank you, Richard, for the research.
0: Silver Plus.
1: The Hatchback of Notre Dame.
0: Silver.
1: Is that a Top Gun? Top Bazooka.
0: Bronze.
1: No, it's bigger. It's a rocket launcher on the shoulder. I know my bazookas. Raiders of the Lost Archives. Oh, no. Payroll's down.
0: Gold.
1: And what's bigger? How do you make Footloose bigger?
0: How?
1: Clown Footloose.
0: That might be the winner.
1: That's going to be the winner. Clown Footloose. That's the Christian O'Connell Show for today. If you've got a story about where you've fallen asleep, please send it over to us. We'll probably do a part two tomorrow. Christian at christianoconnell.com.au. Also, we'll

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0: It's Will and Woody for Pokemon Tonys. I hope you guys are having a wonderful Monday drive home. Woods, a year ago, you and I did something very, very special, a first on this show, and the beginning of something that I hope is going to happen many years in the future. Woody, last year we took our daughters on their very first camping trip.
1: So, is everyone ready to go?
2: Yeah.
3: Remy, are you ready to go?
2: Yeah, I'm ready to go.
1: Okay.
2: Let's do it.
3: Remy, have we remembered to pack everything?
2: Yeah.
3: We've got a lot of stuff and not a lot of room in the car.
1: Yeah. Part of the big jigsaw. What are we most looking forward to doing when we go camping?
2: Play hide and seek.
1: Play hide and seek?
2: I want to play wombat.
1: Wombat.
3: Wombat?
1: Is wombat a game?
2: Yeah.
1: I've never heard of wombat either.
3: Fresh one. I'm pumped to play wombat though.
4: I think we both really excelled, especially when it came to setting up the tents.
1: Can you go to the tent pegs for me?
3: Hey, Ren, you want to go look for some unicorns or something?
2: Yeah.
3: All right, let's go. Yeah. Can you make sure you get my tent after yours?
1: I thought we were hanging out.
0: Or when our daughters caught their first fish. No tricks.
1: So I'm just going to go and put a fish on the end of the rod.
3: Look, look! He caught a fish!
2: Oh. You're catching another one!
3: Yeah, Dad, catch another one!
1: Yeah.
4: But this year we're stepping it up a notch, all thanks to Chemist Warehouse.
2: Mummy?
5: I'm not Mummy, I'm Daddy.
2: I'm Daddy, I'm Mummy.
0: Help us decide where the next adventure should go right now.
4: That's right, we've got two little girls going on another dad venture. They don't know it yet, Woods, but this weekend. And we would love, yes, as the promo just said, you guys to suggest where we should go. So

0: The phone, I'm going to open the text line now. Please text us with where you think we should take the girls this year.
1: Just want to say, we loved camping. Camping was great.
0: Mm.
1: But maybe an idea this time that involves a roof.
0: Yeah.
1: Just throwing it out there and a warm shower. Just throwing it out there.
0: Might be a roof, might be a warm shower. It's going to be something new. It's going to be something special. I'm very much looking forward to it.
1: Cycling trip would be nice. Just throwing it out there. Just a nice cycling trip with
0: your
1: girls.
0: Keep throwing that up. We're not.
1: It'd be really nice.
0: How are we going to get the audio on the bike?
1: Who cares, mate? It's about the girls having a good time.
0: It's part of it. It's a sponsored bit this year.
1: Yeah.
0: Chemist Warehouse.
1: Yeah. Because they'll supply everything we need, right? Because I love Chemist Warehouse.
0: Yeah, I know you do.
1: I spend most of my time in a Chemist Warehouse.
0: Yes.
1: We wake up now, my daughter goes, are we going to Chemist Warehouse?
0: Wow.
1: I know, because they do it all.
0: Mm.
1: Right? Anyway, I don't know where I was going with that, but I want to say that I'm very excited about Chemist Warehouse being on board.
0: You're a commercial friendly man, mate. What can I say? They'll be pumped with that. Not a sponsored bit. That was outrageous.
1: I do love it.
0: Hey, right up next.
1: Genuine.
0: Jacob Elordi has been caught on camera doing a special move on a date with Kendall Jenner, and I think it's straight out of the Will McMahon playbook. I'll tell you what it is right up next. It's Will and Woody.
1: Look out.

0: Yes, it is, Will and Woody. Hope you guys are having a wonderful Monday, brought to you by Pokemon Tony's. Woodrow, I'm excited about this. I'm excited about the fact that our boy, Jacob Allord, is just flying the flag. And you know, he's pretty much the hottest piece of us in the world right now.
1: Yeah, he
0: has
1: definitely
0: to be
1: is.
0: Confirmed, Annalise.
1: Yep.
0: Turn your mic on first.
2: Confirmed.
1: Yeah, okay.
0: Yeah,
1: comfortably, he's the number one in the world for you right now.
2: Yeah, he'd be up there for sure.
0: He's got to be right up there. I'm looking at him. He's not only is he hot, he's suave.
1: He's tall.
2: He's very talented.
0: Tall. You guys know I've got an inside player there who said he's also very, very humble, talented.
2: Yeah.
0: He's everything right now. And he's hooking up with Kendall Jenner, which, you know, is also the most modest, you know, of the Jenners. If you're going to go with any Jenner, you know how I feel about the other ones. But she seems great. Anyway, here's some audio about them in a date night they had on Saturday night.
3: Kendall Jenner and Jacob Elordi are keeping up with each other. The pair took their rumored relationship to the next level, stepping out hand in hand for the first time as they enjoyed a romantic dinner date in London, England, August 20th.
1: Wow, it's all happening, isn't it? With those two.
0: Yeah, and I mean, he's not doing too badly either. He booked the penthouse suite at London Hotel Claridge's at $82,000 a night.
4: Oh, my God.
1: You're joking.
0: So he's not doing
1: he paid $82,000 for the night.
0: Oh, yeah.
1: What did the room have? Bowling alley? What did it, but seriously.
0: You'd hope you're keeping the soaps, I tell you that much.
1: $82,000
0: for one
1: night. I'm off him. I can't have him. Cannot have that. I don't care how rich you are. That is outrageous, Jacob. You just said he was modest.
0: Yeah, but
1: he paid $82,000 for one night's ACOM.
0: I think he wanted to impress Kendall. And he's taking her out in London and...
1: I'm sorry, I'm a tight ass and that's just hard to hear. It's hard to hear.
0: Well, look, I think if you're getting, you know, probably in the echelons of $50 million a movie, which is probably what he's going to start to look at pretty soon.
1: Yeah.
0: $82,000 probably isn't that much.
1: No, I know it's not much.
0: Yes.
1: God, for one night.
0: Also, he might have also just got it for free for an Instagram post.
1: Oh, that all of a sudden, all the respect is back, my friends. If he paid $10,000 for the room, I'm all for him.
0: So true. Now, look, one of the things, you guys can see this online, but as they're leaving this restaurant that they're in, he's pulling a move which really takes me back to 2015 when I used to date.
1: Mm.
0: And because he's gone what I thought was a really hot move, which was if I was comfortable enough toward the end of a date, probably and I want to hear some calls around like really hot moves on early dates, because it's a really tricky time to come across as sexy and approachable and all this stuff without being too cringe and without being too sleazy.
1: Of course.
0: Right?
1: Yeah.
0: So he's gone for the hand in her back pocket move.
1: It's pretty forward. That's a hand.
0: Not a grope.
1: No,
0: it's not inside the pants.
1: No,
0: it's just outside the pants.
1: Hands inside the pants.
0: It's
1: my God, man, they're in public. No, I get that. But like the back pocket is on a bottock.
0: But they're walking. He's not groping. He's not groping her. He's just they're walking and he's like, hey, do you mind if is this okay here?
1: Yeah, and obviously it is. And obviously it was and it was fine.
0: Are you keen on that? That's a good move. It's a good move,
2: isn't it?
0: I think
2: that's
0: not too much.
1: But many dates in, like a few dates in though, right?
2: I'd go date number 3 or 4.
0: Yeah, it's because it's not too much.
1: You've kissed first, though.
2: You've kissed, but like they've been spotted and rumored to be dating since February. So like that's a long time. They're into the dates. They've done more than a butthole. Do you know what I mean? So it's fine.
0: More than a what? Sorry.
2: A butt.
0: They've done more than a what?
2: Like a hand in the pocket.
1: I thought you said something else.
2: Oh,
1: yeah.
2: So sorry.
1: As did I.
0: They've done more than a what?
1: Curious as to how you had that information. But also,
0: have you got any other? We're taking calls on these hot date moves, by the way. Annalise, another hot date move for you that really inspires you?
2: I just like dates in general at the moment. Awesome. Just ask me on a date, pretty hot.
1: Just hug me.
2: Taking me on a date.
1: Oh, just the idea of actually just showing up for that date.
2: Yes, that's nice. But you know, an arm around you.
0: Early days
2: is like, and being like, you know, in control, like confident.
0: I'll order just, for us.
2: Don't
0: worry about it.
2: But like, I'll
0: pick
2: order.
0: You up at 8.
2: Yeah, exactly.
1: Oh, okay.
2: Except ordering what I want and knowing what I want without me having to say what I want.
1: Oh, God, we're not mind readers, like though. That's outrageous. Guys, Sexy D's grandpa has a move. You told me we were playing pool on Friday night.
0: Excuse me.
4: I can't remember at all what I told you.
1: Oh, dear.
0: Oh, dear.
1: That really speaks volumes to where you were at on Friday night.
4: What was it?
1: It's the tattoo your grandpa has.
4: Oh, that was to get free beer.
1: Oh, I thought it was a romantic move.
0: What was it?
1: He has a tattoo. You tell him.
4: He had a tattoo on his ass that said, your name. And so he'd go up to someone and be like, yo, what's your name? They'd say some name. And then he'd be like, I've got your name tattooed on my bum. I bet you over a beer. They'd be like, yep, yeah, free beer.
0: Oh, nice.
1: Genius, right? He could have used that in a romantic.
0: What is that he going to do with the phone topic?
1: I thought he did it to impress girls.
0: All right, guys, let's get back on track here, away from Sexy D's grandfather's ass.

0: So I want to know from you guys, what's a hot date move?
1: Okay.
0: Currently, Jacob Elordi in the lead, as he should be.
1: Hand in back pocket. I think it's strange.
0: We'll take him up next. It's Will and Woody.
2: Start your morning right.
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0: Brother Moody. 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If you've got a date move for us, we'd love to hear from you. I'll explain the leader at the moment. It's Jacob Elordi with Kendall Jenner. Hot move. Hot move. But I went out on Friday night actually with Woods with my partner, with Sam.
1: Uh-oh.
0: And we were sitting in these chairs watching classical music. And
1: very sexy.
0: Super sexy. Mm. 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

0: super sexy. 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If you get a chance to go to the Now or Never Festival in Melbourne, actually, definitely go. It was lots of fun. But we're sitting there and I don't know why, but I all of a sudden felt like I was a teenager at the movies.
1: Fun.
0: Where you try and get the arm over.
1: Oh, the old yawn. Did you go the yawn?
0: The yawn.
1: Yawn into the...
0: I don't know why I felt so, like, she, you know, we've been together for 10 years, but I had this moment, I was in my head, I was like, how do I get my arm around her?
1: It's nice. That's nice to have
0: the nerves. Was a little bit like that.
1: And how did it land?
0: She laughed immediately. She was like, that was really obvious.
1: Shame.
0: This is the thing with the date moves, though, guys. They can be super cringe. They can be a little bit too sleazy if you go in a little bit too hot and heavy as well.
1: Yeah, I agree with that.
0: Christian, you, what move do you go for first on date moves? Yeah.
2: Hey, gents. So this would be like perfect scenario if you take them to a bar or like a pool table place is guide them through hitting the pool. Like teaching them how to play pool. So you like hold each other's hands and it can get, obviously the spark up to be there.
0: Annalise is absolutely frothing this. You love this.
3: I love that.
0: Really? Yeah. You're into it.
3: Yep. Put in,
0: show me how to hit the ball.
3: Yeah. Gonna put, please. Go on a date to play pool on my list.
0: Yeah. Nice. Whoa, right. You're in the scene at the moment. So good for you.
1: It's not condescending at all that he would assume that you don't know how to play pool and he's better than you.
3: I don't mind.
1: You love it.
3: No, I'm fine.
1: Yeah, fair enough.
0: Have we got Joe?
3: I'll violate him.
0: Our EP, Joe, you're also chomping at the bit here. Let's talk hot moves.
4: I think, I always go for, if I like am really enjoying the date and want to kiss, I'll like keep eye contact and then look at the lips and then look back up at the eyes.
0: Yeah. But looking at the lips is a big thing. Yeah, the looking at the
1: very lips. Very subtle lick of the lips. Just a really subtle.
0: You say you lick your lips?
1: Just really subtle.
4: No licking of the lips.
0: And licking the lips is pretty full on.
1: All right, too far. All right, we're finding out where the line is. It's very subtle.
0: Yeah, I mean, I don't want to dive too far back into your past woods, but you had a couple of trademark moves, which I think might be gone. Not sure.
1: The hand on the face?
0: You used to do the double hand on the face.
1: So that is still a move that I do with my wife now.
0: He double hands them.
1: I like
0: he gets
1: to go.
0: Them in the, he gets them in the bread basket.
1: Double hand, and then I go shoulders up. Double hand on the face, shoulders up. And it's just really, we're really in tight, we're really intimate in here. I think that was a beautiful thing. And for me as well, it was just to make sure, thanks, Tiana. Tiana, you're enjoying it too. You're the only person in the team who thinks that's romantic.
0: Hang on, Tiana didn't think that was romantic. You did not, did you? Do you think that was romantic? You like that?
4: No comment on that one.
0: No comment.
1: Oh, it's okay. Your face was saying you liked it. Anyway, I like it as well because then you're not going to miss the mouth. Because I had a lot of memories as like, I think I've just got trauma from as a teenager going in for kisses and hitting nose, hitting chin. Do you know what, like you can miss
0: the mouth. Let's go to Troy, I reckon. Okay. I think you've ever kissed a girl's chin. Troy.
1: You've never kissed a chin or a nose?
0: Never kissed a chin.
1: On the dance floor? Troy, what move do you go for on dates?
5: Mate, I don't go on dates. I've been with my wife 20 years, mate.
0: Oh, yeah, but what's your move, Troy? That's all right. What's your go-to date move, Troy?
5: Mate, generally beer and pool. Generally beer and pool. It's just a... I don't know. It's a bit of a theme.
0: Missing out on
1: sounds
0: the pool.
1: Like
0: the pool thing is really a thing, isn't it?
1: Did I, Joe?
0: I'm not sure Troy knew what he caught up for. Sorry, guys. a hand under the table.
1: Excuse me.
0: If you're on a dinner date,
1: excuse me?
0: A hand under the table dinner date to like touch leg,
1: hands.
0: Touch leg or hold hands under the table. Yeah,
1: you touch a. That's very like you'd shock me. If I'm sitting there enjoying my meal and then you put your hand on my leg. Oh,
0: yeah,
1: it's
0: just a gentle one. Or just like a graze of the leg.
1: I'd probably flick it like just it was a cat or
0: just
1: something.
0: Just a graze of the leg.
1: Well, don't scratch me on the leg.
0: No, I'm not scratching. One that I know you tried before, Woods, was
1: how dare you? No, you keep doing this. Like, not necessarily. What is it?
0: No, one time. I'm pretty sure you went for the shh up to the lips before, followed by the kiss.
1: I have not. Came out. How dare you?
0: And I think another move, now that we're on you, I know that we're laughing at Jacob Elordi spending $82,000 on a penthouse for him and Kendall.
1: Outrageous.
0: But you did also accidentally book a sex hotel for a week-long stay in Japan with a former girlfriend.
1: Yeah, but that was very cheap, and I stand by that. I didn't realize it was a per hour hotel. And they

0: Will and Woody, in the lead up to this Father's Day, another dad venture. Woods, you and I taking our little girls on the trip of a lifetime. So if you want to tell us where you think we should go, please text us. Getting some great recommendations coming through.
1: Now, you picked this before the song there because obviously it's something that all you guys talk about. I have the same meal for lunch every single day, and I've been doing that for 6 years.
0: Yeah.
1: And I love it.
0: Yeah.
1: I wouldn't want to change a thing. I wake up quite early. I put as many vegetables as I can on the barbecue, and then I just add that to quinoa, and that's lunch, and then leftovers is dinner.

0: Happy for you. Yeah.
1: And I want to know though, like, how weird is this?
0: Pretty strange.
1: Because I thought there were more people like me out
0: it's
1: there.
0: It's not just the like, same meal factor. It's also the fact that, as I mentioned just before the song there, that you fire up the barbecue at 8 o'clock in the morning. Yeah, I don't think there's anyone outside of like an Oz kick.
1: Yeah.
0: That might fire up the barbecue in the morning.
1: Bunnings
0: or like a commercial kitchen that's like slow cooking something for an afternoon service.
1: Sure.
0: No one in a residential house is cooking for themselves on the barbecue at 8 o'clock in the morning.
1: Yeah, look.
0: I think you could be the only person in the Southern Hemisphere that does that. I think it's really strange and I just need to get that off my chest because I've been thinking about it for a while.
1: No, it's totally fine. I'm glad you feel lighter now. but I agree. I don't think anyone does that. But do you have the same thing for lunch every single day? Or do you eat the same thing every single day? Because I don't think...
0: But we're not talking about like 3 days a week, 4 days a week. Because that's not what you do. You have the same thing every day.
1: And I've done it for 6 years. I'd love to know if someone out there has done it for longer than that.
0: So strange.
1: Because when you find your meal that you love, why change it?
0: Also, like, it's also the quality of the meal. Like, if you came in here and you're like, mate, I just want to have a chicken parma every night for dinner. I'd be like, absolutely. Could be the best thing it's ever made. Mm-hmm. You have barbecued vegetables and quinoa. Oh,
1: God, they're so good though, Will. I put olive oil all over them. I season them, obviously, with a bit of salt, a little bit of pepper. It's unbelievable. It works for me and I do it every day. So again, maybe I'm the weirdest person in Australia, but do you eat the same thing every single day?
0: No.
1: And I think for me, I realised this was weird though when I saw that Benny Blanco, who is he engaged to...
2: Married to Selena Gomez.
1: Married to Selena Gomez.
0: So good for them. Yeah. Has she only got one kidney?
2: Yes, that is correct.
1: That's a random fact.
2: Her best friend.
1: How do you know that?
0: Saw it on Reddit the other day. Will's Reddit coming up in about 15 minutes. Time.
1: That's extraordinary. If you did that deliberately, that is extraordinary. Anyway, Benny Blanco, the husband of Selena.
0: Old one kidney Gomez.
1: We don't call her that.
0: No.
1: He, for a week, ate pizza every day to lose weight.
0: Did he really?
3: Day three, I'm tired of pizza. I hate my life.
0: Sounds like a riot.
1: Benny Blanco. Blanco. Yeah. Oh, mate, go and follow him on the socials. He's awesome.
0: So he ate pizza every day.
1: Every single day. He lost weight. Talking about losing weight.
4: I just lost 4.7 pounds in 5 days eating only pizza. Nothing matters. You can do whatever you want. Failure. Everything.
1: There he goes. Just doing his thing. Anyway. I don't want to focus on losing weight or anything. I just want to focus on, do you eat the same thing every single day and how long have you been doing it for? Because I will never change.
0: No, we don't doubt that.
1: And I don't care to.
0: Okay.
1: You're sounding
0: increasingly like a 65-year-old man.
1: I love embracing that about myself.
0: Good.
1: I've just jumped 30 years.
0: Yeah, you have.
1: I'm okay with it.
0: I think we might have someone else that does it. Now, we'll talk about that shortly. Let's go to Katie first about eating the same thing every day. Katie.
5: Hello.
1: Katie, what do you eat every day? Because I do it. I've got the same lunch and then the leftovers for dinner every single day. I love it. What do you have every day?
5: I have the same thing every day. I have perfected the cooking of this same thing every day.
1: Yeah, me too.
5: I have it at least as close to 11 a.m. every day. I've been doing it for about 2.5 to 3 years, and it's a boiled egg.
1: Just a boiled egg.
0: Good for you, Katie.
1: Hang on, Katie.
0: No, that's what you've asked people to call for. This is the bit.
1: But hang on, Katie. That's not your lunch, though, is it? Is lunch just a boiled egg?
5: No, that's just something I eat every day.
0: You said, do you eat the same thing every day?
1: That is what I asked for. Fair enough, Katie. Would I have a banana every day?
0: Can I come too?
1: No. Well, okay. So I'm gonna rephrase. I'm gonna rephrase the question.
0: Yeah, I think that's a good idea.
1: It has to be like.
0: I probably have a muesli bar every day as well.
1: Yeah, fully get that, and thank you for continuing to sink the boots in. I'm asking for like same lunch or dinner.
0: Does a coffee count?
1: That's very good. All examples have been very funny here. It's got to be same. Significant meal every day. So we're talking breakfast, we're talking lunch, we're talking dinner.
0: Straddles the two.
1: That's a snack.
2: No, I'd argue because an egg, if she's having a boiled egg, that's a lot of effort going into the process of making a boiled egg every day. It's actually
0: what's a meal and what's a snack at the end of the day, Woods? I think you should have thought about this before you threw it out there. Let's go to Maddie.
1: I did. I've rephrased.
0: Maddie, here we go. You eat the same meal every day, Maddie.
1: Here we go.
6: Yes, every single day. I have porridge for breakfast. And then for lunch, I have yogurt and granola. And for dinner, I always have 3 veg and a meat.
1: Outstanding. Maddie, do you ever want to change it? Why would you ever change it? Do you feel uncomfortable, Maddie, when you're

0: on holidays?
1: A tad, because it's not my normal.
0: Yeah, it's strange. It's like
1: yeah,
0: it's like an out of body experience. You can't get it unless you're like one of us. Maddie, how many years have you done that for, Maddie?
1: Since I was in year 12, so this is my fourth year doing it.
0: Bloody oath. Hang in there, Maddie. It just gets better and better. Let's go to Margaret now. Now, Margaret, you're calling for a different reason.
2: There's context here. It's context, Margaret, because I was giving Woods a whole bunch of grief about the fact that he's the only person in Australia that personally barbecues his own meal at 8 o'clock in the morning.
0: So then it's my day's food. My day's food is sorted from that point
2: on. Stop qualifying it. You barbecue at 8 a.m. every day. I think you're the only person in the Southern Hemisphere that does it.
0: Margaret?
3: Yeah. Hi. How are you guys?
0: Do you barbecue in the morning, every morning?
3: Every single day I do, yeah.
0: Bloody oath. So, Margaret, why do you do it?
3: Because there's no washing up. You just have to clean the barbecue and it's easy and I always have bacon and eggs.
2: so you have the same meal every day?
3: Yeah, bacon and eggs for brekkie. And I was doing that when my kids were living at home. Now they're married and they do it too. Not all the time, though. They do it sometimes as well.
2: How long have you done it for, Margaret?
3: More often than not.
2: How long have you fired up the barbecue
3: in
2: the morning for?
3: Oh, my God. Over 20 years. It would have to be probably 30 years. Yeah.
2: 30 years of
0: Margaret,
2: barbecue.
0: Do you ever do what I do, though? Because I fully appreciate your barbecue and your breakfast every morning, but do you... Because for me, efficiency-wise, I just go, I'm just going to barbecue my day's food now.
3: That's probably a better idea because I take tuna salad for lunch every day, though. And, yeah, I've just been doing that for forever, really.
0: There you go. I've lost track of what we're talking about now. She's talking about what she takes for lunch. I feel happy. Other people out there eat the same meal.
2: I'm really glad we did this.
0: Has this been entertaining? You be the judge.

0: It is Wheel of Woody, the quiz. 8 minutes away, your chances at $1,000 with us every day with the quiz. Right now, though, Woods, it is the best of the internet, according to me.
1: Will's Reddit.
2: Beware of the blob, it creeps.
3: Right. I'm going to remind you that I do have a buzzer and you must respect the buzzer when I'm bored. The only reason we allow you to do this bit is if I have control of a buzzer.
0: No, mate. It's because it's a Monday and they're trying to plug the show with content. Now, this is actually a pretty good one. This is going to be very, everyone's going to be very, very happy with this.
3: Yeah.
0: These are favourite embarrassing celebrity moments that I've stumbled into.
3: Uh-huh.
0: This thread has exploded.
3: Okay, great.
0: With content that I don't even know about. There's two men that frequent the glossies and talk about celebrity behaviour all the time. A lot of this behaviour hasn't come across our doorstep.
3: I'm far away.
0: Okay, well, the first one here, I didn't know this one. Do you know who Toni Braxton is?
3: No.
0: Of the Braxton's sisters?
3: Doesn't help. Doesn't okay, help cool. me there.
0: Well, she's a famous singer.
3: Okay.
0: Anyway, she used to Unbreak My Heart. You know that song?
4: Unbreak my heart.
0: Probably
4: say you love me again.
0: It's a great song.
3: That is a tune. That's
0: you
3: that's
0: play
3: Toni.
0: A little bit of that, Tommy? Have we got that there? So, yeah.
4: Unbreak my heart.
3: Oh, so much emotion.
4: Say you love me again.
0: Great song. Anyway. Okay, she's gorgeous. One Halloween, Beyonce dressed up as Toni Braxton, right? Whoa. Off an album cover.
3: Yeah.
0: Okay.
3: Yeah,
0: as Toni Braxton. Gorgeous photo.
3: Yeah.
0: Anyway, Kris Jenner thought that Beyonce was dressing up as her and not as Toni Braxton. And then retweeted the photo and said, thank you, at Beyonce. I love it.
3: That's great. Why did she possibly think that?
0: Awesome.
3: Who knows, mate?
0: Gosh, she's the most deluded person in the whole world.
3: That's really good.
0: The really next one here. There's a lot to get through, but there's no, the next one here.
3: God.
0: Rita Ora.
3: Yeah, I know Rita Ora. Married to Taika Waititi.
0: Taika Waititi.
3: Right. Recently got married? No, a while ago.
0: Yeah. Damn. Rita Ora. This is in 2014. She tweeted, I'm dropping my new song Monday. You know what I'm talking about. If this gets 100,000 retweets. Okay, so she tweets that.
3: Yeah.
0: After like a day, it's had just over 1,000 retweets.
3: Oh, dear.
0: So she replies to her own tweet and says, by the way, my Twitter got hacked.
3: Oh, no.
0: And
3: someone
0: is threatening to release new music I've worked really hard on.
3: She did not.
0: But nothing comes out until I'm ready.
3: Really? Oh, my God. I love it. That was a solution.
0: Really, really. Well, sure,
3: I've
0: she got
3: been hacked.
0: 100 times less the number of retweets she wanted.
3: Oh, what was the song? Do we know what the song was?
0: Oh, well, who knows?
3: Never released it.
0: Never released it. This is on there. I mean, we've got audio of it, so I'm going to throw it to John Travolta trying desperately to introduce.
3: Oh, I love this. Idina Menzel.
0: Idina Menzel, yes, from Frozen.
5: There will always be a special place in my heart for the movie musical. Here to perform the Oscar-nominated, gorgeously empowering song, Let It Go, the

0: and only Adele Dazeem.
1: Adele,
2: the wickedly talented. All right, I've got two to go, and then we're done because I've got to get on with the quiz. Paris Hilton once went to like this disaster relief thing. I'm not laughing about that, but she kissed a pregnant lady's belly.
1: Oh yeah, yeah, sure. Yeah.
2: The lady wasn't pregnant.
1: Oh no.
2: Not pregnant at all.
1: Oh no.
2: Kissed, got down on haunches and held the belly and kissed it.
1: Oh no.
2: Okay, final one. It's good. You got to see the photo. No. It's really good. Final one here. I was not across this, but once upon a time, Jennifer Lopez tried to do like a doco thing because she's still Jenny from the block.
1: Yeah.
2: Where she went back to the block. In the Bronx, where she was from, like actually was like, guys, bit of backstory, I'm actually from the Bronx.
1: Yeah.
2: Let's go check out the actual block.
1: Yeah.
2: Went back, obviously, under the pretense of like not telling anyone she was going to go back, going back in her casuals, people being like, oh my God, she's back. Anyway, this is what happened.
3: I used to live here. Huh? I used to live here. My name is Jennifer.
4: Jennifer?
3: Yeah, I used to live up, and my room was upstairs right there. Jennifer Lopez.
4: Who's Jennifer Lopez?
3: Me. I used to live here.
2: Goes for it one more time at the end. Oh, having a wonderful drive home. The Dadventure this year launches this weekend. We're taking our girls on another trip of a lifetime. All thanks to Chemist Warehouse. If you'd like to choose where we go, please stay tuned. It's going to be a wonderful journey. Hope you're having a wonderful drive home. Will and Woody. I'm down to earth like this.
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0: party playing the quiz today. We've got Rachel.
1: Oh my lord,
0: that's right, Rachel. 30 seconds on the clock. Gotta get 10 questions right. Can pass. Have to take your first answer. Rachel, okay. Best of luck.
1: Thank you.
2: Got to move here, Rach. Got to move. Name a dating app.
1: Tinder.
2: What do you do when you're tired at lunchtime?
1: Take a nap.
2: Which sport uses a shuttlecock?
1: Badminton.
2: Name two things in a forest starting with T.
1: Tree. Track.
2: Name a country smaller than Australia.
1: England.
2: What was the last DVD you watched?
1: Family Guy.
2: What's the best time of day?
1: Morning.
2: What's 4 plus 8?
1: 4 times 8.

0: Oh, Rachel.
1: It's 32
0: is correct. You're on fire. You got all your answers correct. You only answered 8 questions, Rachel. You only answered 8 questions. You got to answer all 10. You got to answer all 10 and we're out of time.
2: What was the other two?
0: Oh, we might save them for another day because then Button Pusher Tommy only has to answer, 8 more questions. Rachel, I'm so sorry. You did really well.
2: Okay.
0: You did really, really well. You can have yourself a brick block distraction on your phone so you can take back your time to do more of what matters. Enjoy.
2: Thank you, guys.
0: No worries at all, Rachel. See you later. I think we might need to change up the other brick blocks is prizing. I think it's nice. I think bricks are really cool. Everyone loves them.
3: You need to explain what
0: but
3: it
0: when
3: is
0: I say
3: when
0: to someone,
3: it away.
0: You can have yourself a brick. I mean, it does sound like giving them mortar.
3: No, I get it. Then you have to explain it every time. No, I get it. We love brick. We love them. But I agree, as a giveaway.
0: As a giveaway, it's hard.
3: We want to take our daughters on a new adventure. We took them camping last year.
0: We did.
3: Need a new destination.
0: A adventure. Right up next, all thanks to Chemist Warehouse. We're going to tell you where we're going. Will and Woody.

0: Will and Woody, hope you're having a wonderful drive home. Woods, last year we took our little girls on the trip of a lifetime. Woody, last year we took our daughters on their very first camping trip.
1: So, is everyone ready to go?
2: Yeah.
3: Remy, are you ready to go?
2: Yeah, I'm ready to go.
1: Okay.
3: Good job.
2: Let's do it.
3: Remy, have we remembered to pack everything?
2: Yeah.
3: We've got a lot of stuff and not a lot of room in the car.
1: Yeah. Our living jigsaw. What are we most looking forward to doing when we go camping?
2: Play hide and seek.
1: Play hide and seek?
2: I want to play wombat.
1: Wombat.
3: Wombat?
1: Is wombat a game?
2: Yeah.
1: I don't remember wombat either.
3: I'm pumped to play wombat though.
4: I think we both really excelled, especially when it came to setting up the tents.
1: Can you go to the tent pegs for me?
3: Hey, Ren, you want to go look for some unicorns or something?
2: Yeah.
3: All right, let's go. Yeah. Can you make sure you get my tent after yours?
1: I thought we were hanging out.
0: Or when our daughters caught their first fish. No tricks.
1: So I'm just going to go and put a fish on the end of the rod.
3: Look, look, he caught a fish. Yeah, Dad, catch another one.
1: Yeah.
4: But this year, we're stepping it up a notch, all thanks to Chemist Warehouse.
2: Mummy?
5: I'm not Mummy, I'm Daddy.
2: I'm Daddy, I'm Mummy.
0: Help us decide where the next adventure should go right now. Yes, that's it. Phone lines are open. Where would you like us to go on the next adventure this weekend with our girls? I mean, maybe a good reflection for you guys is, where did you go as a kid with your dad? What was an amazing trip that you had with Dad? So far, I think everything's on the table except probably camping. I think we clocked camping last time. As you just heard, we did it all. But this time round, it could be anywhere.
3: I was going to throw it down again. Big bike ride.
0: Bike ride's also off the table. No, we're taking bike ride off.
3: It's a beautiful
0: we're
3: journey.
0: We're not going to be able to get any audio on a bike.
3: So, right. But who cares? This is about a memory.
0: And I might be pulling the curtain down a little bit here, but Woods has already done like a full PowerPoint presentation as to why we should go on a bike ride. We're not going on a bike ride.
3: Well, I think if people call up on all get on board the bike ride idea, then we'll have to think about it.
0: Deep sea fishing.
3: I'm up for that. That's a bit of fun.
0: That would
3: sounds
0: be fun.
3: Dangerous.
0: That would be fun.
3: Giving a four-year-old a rod in the middle of the ocean, that sounds dangerous. But I think it should be okay.
0: I reckon it'd be. They'd have life jackets and stuff like that.
3: Yeah.
0: I reckon that'd be great.
3: Does it have to be deep sea fishing? Like maybe shallow fishing?
0: Nah.
3: You want to be deep sea. I'm just worried if
0: we want to be out there.
3: Yeah, no, I get that. I'm hearing that. But if you pull in a marlin... I'm a bit worried about my daughter.
0: Life memories.
3: Yeah, true.
0: I thought about the snow, but I think the snow's all melted. So I'm struggling a little bit there.
3: Water skiing
0: could be fun, though.
3: My daughter's four. I don't know how talented
0: your daughter needs to lift, mate. All right, let's do it. We're going to take some calls. Where do you think we should go for this dadventure this year? 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
3: Antarctica.
0: Love it.
3: Yeah.
0: Let's get serious with this.
3: Let's go international. Why not?
0: Few reasons, but I'll tell you calls up next.
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0: 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Hope you're having a wonderful Monday for Father's Day this year. All thanks to Chemist Warehouse Woods. You and I are going on another dad venture with our girls, which is very, very exciting.
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0: And last year we went camping. I'm going to be honest. I'm going to pull the curtain down a little bit for everyone. We had to run that off the network's budget. And look, wasn't a lot.
3: Yeah.
0: We pitched a tent next to a creek.
3: We did.
0: There's a lot of imagination. And sometimes they're the best holidays with your kids. But this time, Buddy Chemist Warehouse are on board. Yeah. So we have some cash to actually make a great trip out of this for our little girls.
3: Let's throw some enjoyment in there. Because I think last year, it lacked that.
0: It was cold.
3: It was cold. Wet. It was uncomfortable. Like, definitely the girls had great memories from it. Like, Elsa and Anna arrived and sung them a song. That was a beautiful memory around the campfire.
0: Yep.
3: My daughter somehow got a bag of marshmallows. I think I had 15. Which was pretty wild just before bedtime.
0: Oh, anyway, I do remember that. She was talking gibberish.
3: Oh, crazy.
0: Yeah.
3: Anyway, we'd love to throw some enjoyment in this time. I think the key, though, is lifelong memory.
0: Yep.
3: But second to that.
0: Enjoyment for
3: enjoyment.
0: The dads.
3: Just
0: let us have some time as well.
3: Bang
0: on. It is Father's Day.
3: Exactly. Daniel, where do you reckon we should take the girls for Dad Venture 2.0?
4: Well, I reckon you should come to Dubbo and go out to the zoo and stay with the lions.
0: Stay with the lion.
3: What do you mean by stay with the lions, Daniel?
4: They've got like, you may as well say glamping stuff to stay at the zoo.
0: Cool. And then
4: a little dad hack, right? When you finish there, all the pubs here have playgrounds.
3: That's what I'm talking about. So the kids can
4: go to the park.
3: That's what I'm talking about, Daniel. The pubs have playgrounds. You should have led with that.
0: Yeah,
3: you should have led with that, Daniel.
0: Camping with the lions.
3: Great suggestion. Let's go to the suggestion, by the way. Great suggestion.
0: How do we get to Dubbo? That's in the lead for mine.
3: Let's worry about Deborah. Yeah, Deborah, what do you think we should do with the girls?
5: I think you should definitely go to Tangalooma Resort at Moulton Island.
0: Wow, that's all sounding very good. Tangalooma Resort on Moulton Island.
5: It's brilliant. There's so much to do.
0: Okay.
3: Where's Moulton Island, Deborah? Sorry.
5: So we're in Brisbane, so it'll be just off of Brisbane now.
0: We're also getting a lot of people who are suggesting Stradie as well, so we're getting lots of recommendations.
5: There's a lot more on Moulton Island for children than there is on Stradie. Nice.
0: Good for you, Deb. Cop that, Stradie. Good on you, Deb.
3: Thanks, Deb. I am
0: having a look at Deb's resort, the Tangalooma Resort. Looks absolutely delightful. My God.
3: Okay.
0: Beautiful. Like, it's actually your vibe, Woods. Oh my God. Have a look at that boardwalk.
3: I love the idea of Island Getaway.
0: Oh, wow.
3: I do like the idea of Island Getaway. That looks great.
0: Yeah, that looks great. Good on you, Deb. Woods, some of the text coming in.
3: So many.
0: Tanaya, I think I pronounced that correctly. Stay in a cabin somewhere in a forest and go bushwalking. Me and my dad used to go do that in the Otways out the back of Lawn in Victoria. That's a great spot. Boys, bring your girls to beautiful Brisbane and to Bluey House after riding the Bluey City Cat.
3: Yes.
0: To South Bank for a Ferris wheel ride. Wow.
3: That's an easy win for us.
0: That sounds
3: pretty good. By attaching Bluey to a trip or someone that our daughters already love, I think that's an easy win. Let's go to Troy here. Troy, you got a dad venture suggestion for us, where we can take the girls this year.
6: Yeah, boys, how are you?
0: Good. Thanks, Troy. Good,
6: Troy. Hey, I'm thinking maybe Movie World or Dream World, somewhere down that way, mate. You know, been there plenty of times as a kid, heaps of rides, plenty of things for the kids to do down there.
0: Well, as in a theme park.
6: And then if you're looking for somewhere to stay, mate, maybe Paradise Resort. Got some quirky rooms, ice skating for the kids.
3: Ice skating. Unbelievable, Troy. I have strong memories of my parents taking me to the world.
0: It's core memory.
3: Right?
0: Going to one of the worlds.
3: Right?
0: So we're talking Movie World.
3: You'd do them all, wouldn't you? You'd have to do them all.
0: Oh.
3: Why? Surely do them all.
0: I can we do one?
3: One? Why stop at one?
0: Didn't we just go over this? It's Father's Day.
3: Yeah.
0: And I'm heading for a pub with a playground at some stage.
3: At some stage. Well, you can just chuck your kids in the world, can't you?
0: No, I don't think it works like that, mate.
3: No, you can't do that.
0: Definitely supervision.
3: But there are staff there. What are the staff doing?
0: It's not their
3: there?
0: Job to look after kids.
3: Oh. But, like, there's the ride.
0: It's your daughter.
3: I'll be back in 45.
0: Mm.
3: Oh, no?
0: Hey, it's all thanks to Chemist Warehouse this Father's Day. 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
3: Bloody oath.
0: I know it's going to be more work for me than where Deborah was suggesting, which was
3: the island.
0: Oh, the Tulungamuru or the Tangalooma Island Resort. I think that looks great.
3: I think we might be going too selfish there. Like, let's be honest, you and me love the idea of going to an island and having beers brought to us as the girls playing the ball,
0: right? I didn't
3: mention
0: beer at any stage.
3: I said Coca-Cola. Anyway, so I think that's enjoyable for us, but I think we probably need to focus on the girls a little bit.
0: Yes, here. And I think
3: the girls will like the world's, the characters are there.
0: Disneyland.

0: Is that an idea? Do we go to LA?
1: Where's the budget at?
0: Not sure. We'll check with the Chemist Warehouse guys.
1: Okay.
0: Either way.
1: Okay.
0: All in the pipeline. I think it sounds pretty good.
1: All right. Pretty good
0: theme
1: spot.
0: Theme park for Dadventure 2.0. Thanks for your suggestion, Troy. Beautiful stuff. And to everyone else that's called in and text, I love how invested everyone in this is this already, because you know how much pain it's going to be for us. And I know you guys love watching that. Hope you're having a great Monday afternoon. It's Will and Woody.

0: Will and Woody, hope you're having a wonderful drive home. Okay, if you're just joining us, here's the context. And this is deliberately at the end of the show, Woods, because it is an immature story. Okay. Yes, and you have the propensity to be immature, and we often get the feedback, you know, don't be two boys laughing about immature things on air. Yeah, so we're not going to do that.
1: I can focus. I can focus.
0: That'd be great.
1: I'm a father. I'm a father of two.
0: I think history and the news has shown us countless times that just being a dad doesn't discount you from being an immature frat man.
1: I'm a very hands-on,
0: Who famously said, as a father?
1: Not sure.
0: Who said that?
1: I'm sure many people have used that one.
0: No, it was a really like famous person recently that was like, as a father. And it was, might have been Scott Morrison. Anyway.
1: Right, okay.
0: Doesn't need to get political, but.
1: Mm-hmm.
0: So, some Air Force cadets in the country of Finland are in trouble because the trainee pilots took the jet.

0: It's up. You know how you can follow they track the jets through the sky on the radar?
1: I didn't know that, but sure.
0: Oh, yeah. So they basically track their flight path and they're basically going up there practicing turns.
1: Practicing turning?
0: Yeah, they've got to practice their turns and it gets tracked on the thing and like as to how well they turn.
1: Great.
0: Yeah.
1: Seems like an easy day, but go on.
0: Seems like an easy day.
1: Turning in the sky?
0: Yes.
1: Seems like the easiest skill. Like even I could do that.
0: It does.
1: There's no path.
0: But you are flying like an F-18, so it's, you know, moving at three times the speed of sound. Yeah, so I think it is impressive.
1: Yeah, yeah.
0: Anyway, the boys have attracted disciplinary action from the Finnish Air Force for drawing penises with their planes in the sky, which is mapped out on the satellite.
1: That is just appalling. They just need to grow up. That is. Were they okay? Talk to me, Will. I mean, just I'm asking a serious question.
0: Yeah,
1: we're talking
0: questions.
1: Shaft and balls. I'm just asking the question on a serious level. How else am I supposed to explain it? I'm asking a serious question.
2: There are so many other ways you could have asked that.
1: Is that right? Can you give me one example?
2: Are we talking the full thing or is it a halfy?
1: That question.
0: Nah, that sounds like something else.
1: Yeah, halfy does. Yeah, sound halfy.
2: Like something else.
1: No.
0: I'd say, is it the full crown jewels?
1: Is it the fruit?
0: Does it involve the meatballs as well?
1: Yes, that's a good way to describe it.
2: The melons and the banana.
1: Is it melons?
2: Grapes.
1: Whoa, they're not grapes. They're more like
0: plums,
1: passion fruits,
0: apricots.
1: I'll take apricots. I'll take apricots.
0: Now, who's immature now? We've descended. We've descended. I knew we couldn't do this. I said beforehand, there's no way. But I didn't expect the producers to take us down that orchard of perversion.
1: Was it the full?
0: That's how they knew, because it was a U-turn, just a standard U-turn. But then after he completed the U-turn and did the banana, he came back and did
1: the apricots.
0: And they've done like five or six of them across. It's very obvious. Anyway, you guys can look that
1: five
0: up.
1: Five or six?
0: Yeah.
1: Now I know this is going to cross the line. It's hard. I don't know how to say it appropriately. The banana. Did it have?
3: No.
1: Do you know what I'm trying to ask, don't you?
2: Was it peeled?
0: All right. Hope you're having a great drive. All right. Will and Woody.

0: Will and Woody for Pokemon Tonys. We're going to get out of here. Thanks so much for joining us. A little reminder that Dadventure 2.0 is this weekend. We are taking our little girls away again on another trip of a lifetime.
1: We're going this weekend.
0: It's this weekend. Is that right, Annalise?
2: Yes.
0: Yes.
2: We're going this weekend.
1: This feels borderline rushed. We only talked about it for the first time today. We're locking that in?
2: Yeah.
1: Well, I didn't talk to my wife.
0: They spoke to me earlier. You're just bad with the comms.
1: I'm not good with the WhatsApp. Nah. Was this on the WhatsApp?
2: It was on WhatsApp.
0: It was WhatsApp for
2: and
0: a little
2: emails.
0: While. Yeah.
2: And
1: emails. Okay.
2: Then I thought we had a conversation.
1: I'm good at face to.
0: Oh,
1: okay.
0: You did the triple. Right. did the triple header.
1: I'll speak to my wife tonight. But we took some suggestions today on where we want to go.
0: Yeah, I should mention this is us taking our little girls away for Father's Day. We took them camping last year.
1: Yeah, yeah. Got a lot of suggestions about island getaways. Now, I think you and me, we've started licking our lips there, thinking like little getaway on an island. I want to ask you honestly, would your daughter prefer an island or like a theme park?
0: Look, I'll answer on... she'd prefer a theme park. I was trying to be tricky. I was trying to be a bit tricky about it, but yes, I think she would prefer a theme park.
1: I think both of us know that. I think I don't want to lock anything in. It feels like going to the worlds.
0: Well, we've got some cash as well, so we're not going out to Wobby's World or whatever it is either. Like, we'll go for a Dream World or a Movie
1: World. Nothing wrong with Wobby's World.
0: But we're going to Movie World or Dream World. Surely.
1: Okay.
3: Boys, the text line is going off about... Yes. The theme parks as well.
0: Oh, everyone's loving that idea. Yeah,
3: Danny, Denise.
1: Yeah. Has your daughter done a...
0: Danny.
1: Denise. All the D's. Darren.
0: Danny. Denise. Yeah, great. It feels like there is an overwhelming push for the theme parks.
1: Has your daughter done a roller coaster?
0: Done a little one.
1: Oh, see, Loved it, though. First big roller coaster. That's core memory.
0: Yeah, yeah.
1: Could be trauma. Could go either way.
0: Yeah.
1: And we'll find out.
0: Yeah.
1: If we go...

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1: Hear the call of adventure with the new Pokemon Tonies. 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
0: Was everybody just...
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0: Christian O'Connell's show. Christian, my three-word weekend, too much coffee. Morning, Christian. My three-word weekend is bass guitar lessons. I'm a music nerd but can't play a note. So my muso son sat me down yesterday and gave me my first bass guitar lesson. Cool. I'm clumsy but managed to pluck out the bass of Talking Heads' Psycho Killer, which is like two chords in it. Quite unremarkable, but it was fun. Hey, that's the first step. Well done. This is brilliant. Rio, what's your three-word weekend?
1: So there's the International Film Festival going on at the moment, and my mate on Saturday called us up. He's like, oh, I've got a couple of spare tickets. Do you want to come? And we're like, sure. Exciting. Assuming that we're going to go to like a screening of a movie because it's the film festival.
0: Yeah.
1: We get there, we rock up, and at the door, there's a guy in a tuxedo and those little earpieces, and he's ticking names off at the door. And we're like, this is pretty like pretty official, pretty formal for just to go see a movie. We walk up the stairs and into this ballroom, and then there's this media wall, and there's all these like A-list Australian actors.
2: Oh.
0: What was it, the new Paw Patrol?
1: It was the Final Night Awards, which is this big...
0: Oh, wow, like a gala.
1: Like a gala, like a black tie event.
2: Oh,
1: and I'm
2: no.
1: wearing literally beat for beat what I'm wearing right now. I'm wearing a quarter zip, a T-shirt, jeans and white sneakers. Oh. And my partner Will's just in a hoodie.
2: Oh,
1: and everyone else is
0: But you know, these days you can't tell by what someone's wearing what their power or wealth is.
1: Yes, maybe someone thought...
0: You look at these nerds like Zuckerberg.
1: Yes.
0: Wear shower slippers everywhere.
1: Yeah.
0: It's like an absolute mumbling. One of the richest men in the world.
1: I thought immediately...
0: You could be the owner of the whole thing.
1: That's true, actually.
0: But you're too powerful to have to worry about dress attire.
1: Exactly. And it reminded me of when you went to... Like,
0: same thing at that film festival.
1: Premiere.
0: It was the premiere of Once Upon a Time in Hollywood. And they said, hey, everyone... And we'd only been living here, I think, a couple of years. So we didn't quite know about how Australians... Their idea of dressing up is putting tracky dacks to go to Bunnings. They said, hey, you know what? Everyone's going to be dressing up in sort of 70s outfits. So my wife and I really went to town, turned up in 70s outfits. No one else was. And not just that, no one said a thing to me about my outfit. That was the worst thing. Like, wait, do they think I dress like this?
1: This is normal Friday night.
0: Like, this is chilling. Some creepy dealer I live by. So, yeah, I've been there. I know what it's like. Pete, what's your three-word weekend?
3: Well, mine was fell asleep, but I'm realizing that's only two words now that I think about it as I said it.
0: You get
3: loud.
0: A special pass for everything, Pete, okay?
3: Thank you so much. Okay, so I was getting a lot of FOMO last week because you were talking about Odyssey and Rio. You had seen it, mm-hmm. and I just... You guys were chatting, and I just wanted to be part of the club.
0: Oh, film of the year is brilliant.
3: Yeah, so I went to Hoyts Broadway in Sydney, and I decided to go and see Odyssey for myself. I didn't get to see it on IMAX, but... what I did see was a pretty good movie, apart from the fact that I...
0: Pretty
3: thought,
0: good.
3: Well, I fell asleep. So I fell asleep for was probably over an hour.
0: I'm not being funny, right? It's a relentlessly loud, thundering, aggressive movie.
3: Yeah, I was really
0: People
3: tired.
0: People being like sliced in half. It's full on. Who is going for nap time during that movie?
3: Do you know what? I was a bit tired going in. I thought, no, just relax, enjoy the movie. And yeah, there was some loud bangs and noises and all that sort of stuff. The
2: loud bangs.
3: Sorry, this is my official review, by the way.
0: Loud bangs and noises.
3: Yeah, that's how I describe it.
0: Pete Zeppler, Gold FM.
3: Honestly, it was... Look, the parts that I saw was very
0: so
3: good.
0: What did you see? Him just with Charlize Theron on the beach.
3: Yeah, that's right. I saw that. They were having a bit of a chin wag. And then I saw the witch scene.
0: Yep.
3: That was good. I thought that was very powerful, by the way, the pulling of the heads and the bits and bobs.
0: Oh, my God. On. Yeah, that's insane. Yeah.
3: I'm really sorry.
0: Oh, well done. And he made it quite far into it.
3: Yeah, no, absolutely. But I woke
0: up. So did you ever see him go home?
3: No, I wasn't. No.
0: I wasn't sure about the ending. That wasn't the ending.
3: Yeah.

0: For sure. So I'm going to go back and see it at some stage this week.
1: What, there's a second half?
0: Basically.
1: Time it. Just go for the second half.
2: You see if you get a discount.
1: Yes, I will. Exactly.
0: And then I'll give you an official review.
1: Okay, fair enough.
3: The Christian O'Connell Show. Up all night. And now, some ads.
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0: Christian O'Connell's show in Turnpete over the weekend. Went to see the movie of the year. Rue and I both seen it. It's relentless action, energy.
1: Yeah.
0: And Pete fell asleep that cinema.
1: Yeah, I did.
0: The Odyssey. It went in his own little nap Odyssey.
2: It's actually so impressive to be able to sleep.
0: God, incredible skills to be able to get some Z's during that relentless... Anyone's talking about the soundtrack. Pulsating, thuddering drums, sonic booms. There's scenes at sea with like lashings of wave and people screaming and shouting. Yeah. You wouldn't say it's a low-key, quiet movie in any way. It's The Odyssey.
2: What do you normally use to get to sleep, Pete? Do you listen to Metallica or some sort of marching band?
0: The Odyssey soundtrack will now be his nap thing.
1: I'm a super deep... Once I'm asleep, I'm committed. I will get there and nothing will wake me up. I've got multiple...
0: Not in the Odyssey showing in the background.
1: Not at all. Maybe I'll start listening to that when it comes out on DVD.
0: Matt Damon can wake you up. All right, so we're going to bring back the nap map of Australia. Where have you nodded off around Australia? We had some great calls. We did this a couple of years ago.
3: I napped at the Chelsea Heights Hotel. I'm a police officer and I was on night shift, and we popped in to see the manager there, and I sat down next to the pokey

0: legs on a chair, and I had a nap.
1: I was napping in the car in Richmond whilst it was being panel beaters.
2: I fell asleep at Circus Maximum in Rome. We were camping, we were very tired, and I became the star attraction as I woke up to a coachload of tourists taking my photo.
3: All right, give us a call. Lines are open now for the nap map. Where can we put a pin? 13:55:22. Where have you nodded off? Rio.
4: I actually nodded off this weekend as well, Pete. On Friday night, I had to get actually the scariest place on earth, the dreaded late night train replacement bus.
3: No. Are you tired of living? Do you want to be dragged into the underworld? Why would you do that? Is everything okay?
4: It is what an eclectic group.
3: You're rolling the dice. Exactly. Yes. It goes from day walkers to the night folk.
4: Yes, yes, yeah, yeah.
3: Wow, we the crossover there, what they call the liminal space.
4: And I fell asleep and I got gently woken up by the bus driver.
3: Fell asleep or were drugged to sleep?
5: Yeah.
4: Yeah. I lost my phone, my wallet. I have no idea where it went.
3: Yeah, you're missing a kidney?
4: Yeah. And we're at the bus depot, actually, and the bus driver just gave me a little gentle nudge on the shoulder to wake me up.
3: Yeah. A few too many drinky poos.
4: A lot early,
3: You haven't been smashing back the old boost juices. Couple too many bubble teas from Rio.
6: All the way back to the depot, Rio.
4: Yes, you know, it's out like a lie.
3: It's a nightmare, isn't it? That's a nightmare, that is.
4: And depots are so strange. Like, where the hell am I? They're out in like some industrial space. It was very, very disorienting.
3: I remember once, many years ago, it was a big boxing fight. It was Costa Zoo who was fighting in England and matched against Ricky Hatton. So it was a big title fight. Because of the broadcast needing to go to America, it wouldn't, UK time, it wasn't going to start at 1:30 a.m. on a Sunday morning. So obviously everyone went out on the Saturday night. And I remember just where they were doing, ready to rumble. Buffer's there. I remember starting to fall asleep. Ringside. My wife was like, it's like 20,000 crazy mankins screaming. How are you getting some sleep time now? And you know when sleep takes you for a nap?
4: Yeah, you can't.
3: It's very hard.
4: Yeah, you can't fight
3: it. It's the song of the sirens. It's taking you down. I'll be back. Put wax in my ears. That, by the way, was the fight where the row in front of me, Russell Crowe, was. Do you remember when Russell got in trouble throwing the phone in the hotel room?
4: Yes.
3: It was at that fight.
4: You were there.
3: I was behind him and Gordon Ramsay. Gordon Ramsay and Russell Crowe were sat in front of me. Two big dudes.
4: You were there for history.
3: And I remember years later talking to Gordon Ramsay, interviewing about it. I said, I was at the Costa Zoo fight. I sat behind you and Russell Crowe. He goes, Russell, right? And you know, at those big boxing fights, they announce the celebrities who are here.
4: Yeah.
3: And in attendance tonight. And they do Gordon Ramsay. And all of a sudden, the Manx up there, they don't care for Gordon Ramsay. They're like, boo! And I think Russell Crowe said, are you a really shit chef or something? They hate you. They're one of the world's most beloved chefs, Gordon Ramsay. He's like, bloody hell, they really hate you.
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3: 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All right, the nap map is here. Where have you nodded off? Call me, 13 55 22. Christian, when my husband was a child, he played hide and seek and he fell asleep on the top.

0: top of his wardrobe. His mum and dad couldn't find him anywhere. They called the police to look for him. This must have been a different day when the police would have come and done that. You call them now, unless it's a tobacco on fire. They don't care. They're not going to find some kid who's missing through a game of hide and seek. Christian, this is... I don't know how someone did this. I fell asleep at a AC/DC concert. Wow. What? It's an Australian. What's louder than the movie The Odyssey? AC/DC. Christian, I napped at a funeral.
1: Oh.
0: Well, you've got to be careful. They don't mistake you for somebody else. Yes. You know, suddenly you're getting thrown in the ground as well. No, that's my mate Dave. He's a shift worker. He does a breakfast show. Dave, dig him up. Christian, I also nodded off at the movies while watching the latest Spider-Man movie.
2: Oh, okay, yep.
0: It was an afternoon show, and Christian, you know, I just couldn't keep my little eyes open. Listen, Kelly, Christian, I fall asleep in the barber's chair every time I get a haircut. Christian took a nap on the train, ended up in New South Wales. Only trouble is I live in Ringwood, Victoria.
3: Oh,
0: took a long way home, that one.
1: That's incredible.
0: Christian, I nodded off in a taxi, woke up to a very polite police officer shaking me. The taxi driver didn't know what to do. He didn't call 000. We go, oh, someone asleep in the back of my taxi. Oh, yeah, well, yeah, it's all part of our service. Wake up drunks.
2: Hide and seek and waking up drunks.
0: Hugo, good morning.
4: Yeah, good morning. How are you?
0: I'm good, Hugo. Welcome.
4: Let you know, I love your show, guys.
0: Thanks,
4: love
0: Hugo.
4: I always listen in the morning.
0: Oh, bless you. Thank you very much, Hugo. Now, Hugo, where have you nodded off?
4: This is probably close to 20 years ago. I nodded off in the dentist chair getting a root canal.
0: No way. Come on. It's terrifying. The fear, the noise.
4: Yeah, I fell asleep and actually thought I'd gone unconscious. They were all panicking and running around the room and slapping me around.

0: Hey, come on, they're a great band. The Cancer Crows are incredible.
1: Look, I don't even think I heard Mr. Jones and Me, which is the only song I really know. And every time that either of us lifted our heads to wake up, our horrified friends were looking at us and just couldn't stay awake. You know, the bleary eyes, back in the head, tongue out, probably drooling. Not a good look.
0: Now, and tell me this, be honest now. Had you had a couple of drinks beforehand?
1: No, but it was a big week.
2: Sure.
0: Week long bender.
1: That's the one. And after the show, everybody else was tired and wanted to go home, and we're like, no, we're fine.
0: Oh, yeah, second wind. It's got clubbing. Shots.
1: Exactly. It was years ago.
0: Kate, thank you very much for calling.
1: Good on you guys. Thanks very much.
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Today's winning song is Electric Blue. When you hear it, call 13 55 22 and try and get on the guest list. Right now, the Nap Map is here. We're trying

0: work out where in Australia have you nodded off, fallen asleep?
1: It's oh so quiet.
0: Not when you're getting a tattoo, it isn't. That's the most common thing that I'm seeing.
2: Really?
0: People
2: really?
0: Having tattoos and falling asleep. Oh. And as someone who's had tattoos, it's noisy. There's some needles into your arm.
2: And it hurts, doesn't
1: it's
2: it?
1: It's painful, yeah.
0: Not really. You're in little bursts, no. Not if you're super tough like me. One of the toughest, probably one of the toughest guys to ever do a radio show. Christian, my name is Cow. I didn't fall asleep. My daughter did. Queenstown, you've been there with your kids. We went to the Dart River jet boat ride.
1: Oh.
0: You're being thrown around constantly, soaked in gallons of water. I don't understand that one. That's incredible. Christian, I fell asleep getting a tattoo. This is from Hayden when he was 21. He was getting a decent-sized tattoo of a dragon. Well, if you're going to get a dragon, get a decent-sized one, yeah?
2: That's class.
0: On the right side of his back, dozed off for about 20 minutes.
2: Wow.
0: Frank, another one, fell asleep while getting a chest tattoo. Tattooist had to wake me up to make sure I hadn't passed out. Christian, I fell asleep in Toronto at a basketball match between Utah Jazz and Toronto Raptors. All that stopped starting. I can't stay awake.
2: Yawn.
0: So I guess you won't be being the American football in September. Christian, down here, when my wife was pregnant with our first daughter, who went for the ultrasound. Check her out. And I took my wife to the ultrasound appointment and they were doing the ultrasound. Suddenly, the next thing I know is I just hear my own Z's.
1: Oh.
0: There? After everything your wife's got to do, make a person, push them out. You're nodding off at the ultrasound. That's the early days. Darren, you're a lightweight. Christian, I fell asleep at my sister's wedding.
2: Oh, that's
0: families could fall out over something like that. Christian, I fell asleep having an MRI. They're so noisy in those things. Let's take one last call. Wayne, good morning, Wayne.
3: Good morning, Christian, again. Would you believe I fell asleep while standing up in a train?
0: No, I quite incredible skills to do that. How so, Wayne? You're just obviously tired? The rhythm of it sort of bobbing along and...
3: I was on my way home from work. I had my hand through in those days, the old strap.
0: Oh, no.
3: And all of a sudden, my kind of legs gave out as I dropped off, and I swung basically into the lap of the ladies.
0: Come on, Wayne. Come on, Benny. No, Wayne, it's not okay. Oh, the strap gave way. Sorry, madam.
2: I fell asleep standing up.
0: Yeah. Come on, Wayne.
3: I was more or less, I was just hanging from my arm from the strap. Legs bent and kind of dangling with the train.
0: Wayne, very funny. Thank you for sharing your story, mate. Have a good day.
3: Thank you. Bye.
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0: Christian O'Connell show. David, I can't share your story on air for obvious reasons, but I told Rhea about it. It is some story. It's wild.
1: Shocking.
0: Yes. And we thought the danger of some passengers on the night bus. Anyway, I've said too much. Now, over the last week, we've been celebrating the proper way to behave, celebrating properness with Yorkshire tea. Try a proper brew for yourself. You can get your Yorkshire tea at Coles and Woolworths. We're back again today. It's $1,000 for whoever makes their opinion the best, the most strongest, the most creative way. Today, something which has gets people in a lot of trouble these days, the proper way to behave at a concert. You know, last week we were talking about sort of flying and the overhead locker and all the right etiquette and when to recline, when not, if it's short haul domestic, are you reclining or not? I think it's just as fraught now, and there are a million different ways to carve it up, how we're meant to behave and not behave at a concert.
1: Yeah.
0: And I think we should break this down as to things that should get you thrown out immediately.
1: Okay. Like it.
0: I was recently at a concert a couple of months ago and someone FaceTimed the entire thing for some pinheaded friend or relative.
2: Oh, no.
1: That's insane.
0: This is so selfish. It's distracting. And then she kept swinging it around her own moon face, going, are you getting this? Are you getting this?
1: And what are they getting? Just like low-res, blurry, can't hear it properly.
0: And also, no matter any concert you go to, no matter how great our phones are, when it's dark in there, the photos and videos are terrible.
1: Terrible.
0: You think you're getting amazing footage, you know, and then you show someone else, you have to be there, actually.
1: Have you ever gone back and watched a video from a concert on
0: it's
1: your
0: terrible.
1: Phone? Yeah. Never. And you never
0: they're
1: do
0: just awful.
1: Do
0: it? No, it looks it doesn't work, does it? Yes. It doesn't capture it. It looks bad.
1: It looks terrible.
0: And also you always think, oh, the seats are better than that on the night.
1: No, we were closer.
0: Patsy, what do you think about standing or not standing?
2: Oh, the Love God and I are very divided. In fact, we almost had a row about this last night. I think if you're at a concert, that gives you license to stand up, to dance, to clap.
1: Yep.
2: As long as you're within your space. You're at a concert, for heaven's sake, a rock concert.
0: Yeah, we're not in China where you've got to sit down and stuff like that, but I don't want to block somebody else's view behind us.
2: Well, he doesn't like it for that reason, he said, but what about the people behind you? And I said, yeah, but you know what? You're at a concert.
1: You're at a concert.
2: What do you expect? You're not at a symphony or at the ballet. You are at a rock concert.
0: Oh, no, I start a mosh pit at the ballet. That's why I'm banned. Get a mosh pit going in the front there, guys. Just tear it up at the Nutcracker.
2: I definitely stand up at a concert. If you don't like it, too bad. I think it gives you license at a rock concert.
0: How else are you meant to enjoy Bryan Adams, Patsy?
2: Exactly.
0: You can't sat down. Oh, this is very enjoyable, isn't it?
2: Oh,
0: wonderful.
2: You know, or some people give like a golf clap or just sit there like that rather than, it's like you're at a rock concert. Get up and enjoy it.
1: I've seen you in a mosh as well, Patsy, in those death pits. She's just rollicking people.
2: I am lethal. Yes. Oh, lethal.
0: You see Patsy just tear it up at a Rammstein show. That's at the sound check.
2: I'll tell you what I don't like, though. When we went to Harry Styles, there
0: was a big list, so I didn't know where we're going to go.
2: No, there's one more. There were a couple of ladies sitting right next to us who I reckon went for a drink like around at the bar every single song. And so we had to get up, then we had to get down.
0: Yeah, I'm with you.
2: That
0: there needs to be some kind of ruling here, Patsy, about the getting up and going to toilet
2: don't
0: or a bar
2: going,
0: run.
2: Having like, and when you got to go, you got to go. But not as often, please, ladies, because everyone had to stand up and then everyone had to sit down. And then, you know, move their jackets and their bags, which were under their feet and stuff. It was just
0: the same at the footy as well.
2: Yes.
0: Oh, my.
1: Get a full tray of beers. If
0: that's
1: you're getting a lot of beers, get a full tray.
0: I don't mind if you want a double pop, but please, can we all just sit down and watch it? It's only 25 minutes. What's up with you kids? You should have gone before you left. I don't want to meet your dad here. Rhea, what do you think is the right or the wrong way to behave?
1: I cannot stand people that talk through concerts. That drives me crazy.
0: It's not a place to catch up.
1: No, it's not. I never, ever like speak up for myself or anything like that in public, but I will tell people off. At Coachella, at Tame Impala, people were yapping through it.
0: You're kidding.
1: I looked at them.
0: You paid so much money.
1: I said, can you please stop talking? And they did not take it well. But I'm sorry, if you're at a concert, if you want to catch up, go have a coffee.
0: I think that's really selfish and rude as well.
1: Thank you.
0: If you want to catch up, but don't do it when there's we're all here to watch the concert, not eavesdrop you guys.
1: Yes, yap. And another thing.
0: Who says to a mate, listen, we haven't seen each other in years, is it? Why don't we go and catch up at Coachella? Oh, that makes sense. Yeah. And there's someone doing a set in the background.
1: I'd also like to see a rule put in, tall people at the back. I know tall people can be upset with this,
0: you're right.
1: But you can't.
0: Right.
1: I don't want to just see your hair. I want to see the band.
0: And some tallies make it worse where they put a hat on as well.
3: Yes. Yeah.
0: That's another 6 inches, mate. Come on, get to the back. They should have the tall section at the back there.
1: Especially no top hats if you're already tall.
0: Stovepipe.
1: Stovepipe hats.
0: Come on, Slash. Get to the back, man.
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0: Christian O'Connell's show, What is the Proper Way to Behave at a Concert? Well, thanks to Yorkshire Tea, we're celebrating properness. $1,000 is going to be given away in the next couple of minutes. Christian, I fell asleep at the Bolshoi Ballet. I'm not a ballet person, Christian. That's from Don. Christian, if you want to stand at a concert, go to a mosh pit.
1: I can't. No. Oh, come on.
0: Not every concert has a mosh pit. General GA are for those that want to sit. No, it's not.
1: No, come on.
0: It's not.
1: Come
0: there's on. Thousands and thousands of people there. It's music. It's entertainment. It's meant to be enjoyed. You're meant to express yourself. Sat there like we're in a communist state, man. Stay at home. Miserable git. Christian, you got to stand at a rock concert. Hence, great use of the word hence, by the way, Richard. Hence, 18 months ago, age 59, front row, Green Day. I went right to the front row so I could stand without being told to sit down by someone boring. Was standing for over 8 hours. Hey,
2: wow.
0: You're getting your 50s, standing for that over a couple of hours. You should be winning some kind of award or something from the government. But it was worth it. That's from Richard. Christian, I went to a Maroon 5 concert once. It was a present for my husband's birthday. We had the best seats. I'm in a barefoot trying to calm. It's my Adam and Levine impression. In front of us, there was this space at the top of the stairwell. This woman was just standing there. I waited like for one whole song, and I went up to her and said, how long are you going to be just standing there?
3: She said, I just wait for my friend.
0: I said, I don't think so.
2: Oh.
0: I pay all this money to look at the back of your head. Oh. She moved straight away. My husband was like, good on you, babe.
2: Oh.
0: But the whole concert was like, she's going to throw something in the back of your head. She didn't. when did it become so contentious going to see live music? No. It didn't used to be like this,
1: no.
0: Did it?
1: No.
0: And if you look at concert footage back in the day from 10, 20 years ago, people are stood, some are sat down. It was all okay. There were not fights breaking out or people worried about being throwing things from the back of their head. Christian, Alicia here from Sydney. My concert no-go is people in a mosh pit filming horizontally. You're taking it too much... viewing real estate from the people behind you. Now we're all watching your phone screen. Please. Hands together emoji. Well used there, Alicia. Please film vertically. That is a great original take. I love that. Marnie, come on in.
4: Hello.
0: Hello.
4: descending order. That's how I believe a concert should be seated. The giraffes at the back and the garden gnomes at the front like me.
1: Yes.
4: I will wear a double jacket. I will double jacket it up if I need to so I can use one of the booster seats.
1: Booster seat.
0: It's great. You take a big, like, puffer jacket, a double jacket to use as a booster seat. Genius.
4: I need to, yes. And it includes a football and concert. I went to an Angels concert at the Palais, which was all sit down.
0: Yeah.
4: Which was the worst thing. So, yeah, we sit down and watch that, so I need a little booster seat for that too.
0: I noticed these as well. People use the aisles now as a dancing sort of space, don't they?
1: Yes.
4: No, that becomes my line of sight. No way.
0: Let's go to Matthew here. Thanks, Marnie. Matthew,

0: You, good morning.
1: Good morning, team. How are we going?
2: Good.
1: That's the go. Hey, PSA for anyone attending any concert anywhere. If you decide to leave the room or the arena or wherever the performance is happening, that's fine. But you don't get to come back to your seat until the song is finished. Like, yes. If you need to get up, go to the toilet, go and grab a drink, whatever.
0: Great point.
1: That's fine. Yeah. But you're not interrupting my viewing and making me getting up and down in the middle of a song because you want to come back in.
0: Great idea, you're right. That should be the ruling.
3: Yeah,
0: I love it. Go to the toilet, get it, but you can't come back in the middle of the song.
3: Yeah, wait your turn.
0: The other thing as well, when it really annoys me, right, when they yell, I remember seeing Springsteen a couple of years ago, some drunken idiot behind me yelled for about an hour and a half, do Born to Run.
4: Oh, I was like, hate those.
0: He's going to do Born to Run.
4: Yeah.
0: He's not going to forget. Mm. And the only way he's going to remember, because some bozo from Southern Ireland, he can even hear you up there. There's 25,000 of us. Do Born to Run. He's going to do, don't worry, mate. He's got 4 hours to go. He's going to do all your favourite songs. He's probably going to do Born to Run. Lo and behold, he did Born to Run. All right, Matthew, I'm going to make you today's winner. I think that's a great ruling. You just picked
1: amazing.
0: Up $1,000.
1: Thank you. Thank you so much.
0: Well, thanks to Yorkshire Tea. Thank you very much, Matthew.
5: I'm tired, Grandpa.
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13: 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We have really stirred something up about this whole standing or sitting down at concerts. I almost feel bad in a way, but people are sort of still arguing with themselves.
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13: They're sort of involving me in an argument. I'm not part of it. But I think somebody said, someone said they went to see a concert recently and someone's wearing a really big hat. 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That's the fairest way to do it. Or you should buy the people behind you two drinks.
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13: Last week, Caleb had a Hall of Famer from Lucas Graham's brilliant song, 7 Years. I only see mangoes.
17: I only see mangoes.
13: Emma had System of a Down with Vicinity of Obscenity. Derek got a bike. Derek got a bike.
18: Derek got a bike.
13: See, I'm hearing this as terracotta bike.
19: Yes.
14: Terracotta bike.
13: Yes.
18: Terracotta bike. Terracotta bike. Terracotta bike. Terracotta bike.
13: All right, brand new ones. Callum Murray, Serbian, listen to Pink, Raise Your Glass. 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

0: Or is it, I can eat my dinner in a fancy red sarong?
1: Maybe in Fiji.
0: That is absolutely brilliant. Instant Hall of Famer. Well done, Tony. Abby's got Dave Dobbin's Slice of Heaven. She's a slice of heaven. She's a slice of heaven. Or she's a size 11. She's a slice of heaven. Hey, hey, hey, not in this day and age, buddy. That is not cool.
1: Come on, Dave. She's a slice
0: of heaven. And what of that? What of that, David? She's a
1: slice of heaven. Good for her.
0: No way. Not to be in size 11. Oh, my God, no. For him saying that. For him saying that. Size 11? Instant Hall of Famer. Got to cancel there for half a second. Stacey. Stacey's got, I've been listening to Maloko sing it back. Bloody hell, this is a blast. Blast. Who's playing that? Let me guess, Nova. Sing it back to me. Sing it back to me. Or Shane. Shane, get back to me. Shane! He's ghosted her. Brilliant, Stacey. Instant Hall of Famer. Kylie O'Brien, Celine Dion, it's all coming back to me now. But you were history with the slamming of the door. But you were history with the slamming of the door. Or, but were you history when the slime ran off the door? But you were. Yeah, I'm hearing slime. Mm-hmm. All right, James has got this one. No wonder you haven't put your surname on this, mate. James has got this one. He doesn't want to get into trouble. Billy Ocean, Caribbean Queen. What a banger from the 80s. She dashed by me in painted on jeans. She dashed by. I just want to set some context up here, just to sort of explain what maybe he's mishearing.
2: Okay,
0: I'm thinking that maybe there's no stumbling here. That actually, Billy's just coming out of the butcher.
2: Okay,
0: and he's got maybe some nice pork chops or a sirloin or a ribeye.
2: Love that.
0: Or is it she touched my meat and she blamed it on James? She touched by me. Again, Billy Ocean, I've been in here, he loves going to local butcher. He supports local farmers and butchers. He loves a pork chop on a Monday.
2: Right.
0: And obviously he's coming out and she's touched it and she's blamed it on James. She touched by me and blamed it on James. I mean, we have no choice. Instant Hall of Famer. James, come on in. All right, thank you very much to everyone who sends us their misheard lyrics every single day. As always, the email is christian@christianoconnell.com.au. Thank you very much.
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0: 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Guys, the Chuckle Sisters have achieved peak fame and notoriety.
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0: You know, I've been pumping their brand hard.
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0: At the book signing at the weekend, Abby from the show is there filming and chatting to listeners. One of the listeners goes up to young Abby and says, excuse me, are you one of the Chuckle Sisters?
2: Oh.
0: And then I went, no. And they went, oh, they look so disappointed. The next signing I do, I'm bringing the Chuckle Sisters to double the crowd.
1: Yes, what a warm-up.
0: Come for me, but stay for the Chuckle Sisters. They can have a table next to mine.
1: They should release the book.
2: Do some merch, girls.
0: How not to run a radio show. Okay. Now, listen, Pete, good luck this Sunday. You're doing the Sydney Marathon, you and an incredible 40,000 other runners. Big run. And I know you've done it before. It must be incredible to run over the Harbour Bridge.
3: It really is. It's because it starts in North Sydney and you go over the bridge. That's one of the first, they say it's the most iconic thing to really do if you're on a marathon. Because last year there was representatives, I guess, from 150 countries. And this is a lot of people flying in. And they're all starting to arrive this week to run across the Sydney Harbour Bridge.
0: And you finish at the Opera House, don't you?
3: Finish at the Opera House. So I think the hardest part is in the sort of Randwick area is probably where it's the most, like, there's not that stimulation and you really, really start to struggle. But I've got goosebumps just thinking about
0: it. Oh, way to throw shade at all our new listeners in Randwick.
3: Sorry,
0: there's enough visual stimulation here.
3: Sorry, actually, that did sound quite bad.
0: I mean, this is a guy who fell asleep during the Odyssey. What do you want from poor old Randwick?
3: Oh, sorry. Huh? I'll look at this.
0: A peep show?
1: Also, have they done a distance check? Because Sydney Harbour Bridge to Opera House, I don't reckon that's 42 Ks.
3: We go along a lot of areas, more parks, Centennial Park, bits and pieces.
0: Yeah, you sure you haven't just taken part? You've entered a 5K fun run?
3: No, I'm not doing the Saturday.
0: He's going to want it. I've beat the Kenyans.
3: Can I just say, though, because there's people flying in from all over the country, they're all starting to arrive, and welcome to all the international visitors that are arriving into this country for this weekend. I mean, this is the biggest...
0: you like the mayor of Sydney all of a sudden.
3: Sorry.
0: Welcome, international dignitaries.
1: Shooting straight to gold.
0: I am your unofficial mayor of Sydney Town.
3: Sorry,
0: intern Pete, a 42-year-old intern.
3: You know what? You're right. I've got to remember it's not my moment, but it is everyone's moment on the
0: weekend. I think it's incredible what you're doing, mate. And so what is this week? You've obviously done all your big training.
3: Yep. So a couple of little shakeout, really light jogs this week. I sent a message to a friend last night. I said, what do I do? Just with the food, lots of water. I'm seeing a physio today for a bit of a rub down and make sure I'm sort of...
0: That's every Monday, isn't it?
3: That's true.
0: That off-Broadway place you go to, cash only.
1: Don't take health insurance cards.
0: Rub and tugs.
3: I'm doing, yep,

0: I'm doing a sound bath on Saturday, and this sound bath is going to put the fire in my stomach, which is hopefully
1: not. I mean, there's no toilets for the first 5K in the marathon.
0: Literally. But can I just have a moment here just for the organisers of this? Someone has had a bit of an intern Pete moment themselves in the medal making department. So we all get a medal at the end of the race. And on it, they have put the most incredible design on the back of it, which has got the Opera House, it's got Centennial Park, the Harbour Bridge.
1: Nothing from Randwick, because this is so boring,
0: isn't
1: it?
0: Nothing there. However, Allianz Stadium is there, and that's a very iconic stadium here in Sydney, right? However, someone has made a bit of a boo-boo, and they actually used the Allianz Stadium from Munich in Germany, not the Sydney.
1: You've got to be kidding me. Someone's is that on out. Every single medal?
0: 40,000 of them.
1: Oh, no way. Someone, do you reckon they've used AI or something?
0: Honestly, someone is having a meeting today or a very stern email. I've got to read the last little bit of statement because the Sydney Marathon had to release a statement because they just couldn't hide it in the end. You may also be aware there's a little bit of an international flavour that has found its way onto the back of finishers medal. With an incorrect deception at the stadium. We're not going to run from it. It was an unfortunate area through certain blah, blah, blah, blah, blah, mostly in good humour. But honestly, I just thought, oh no, someone's done that.
1: That is incredible.
0: So I guess maybe it's going to be like...
1: Yes, the Opera House. What's that there? Oh, that's in Munich.
0: No,
1: so the international people you were just welcoming earlier.
2: That's the Brandenburg Bridge.
0: I feel like it's going to be like... It's one of those, like a collector's edition.
1: Oh, no, definitely.
0: For sure.
1: It's a collector's edition of the guy who got fired, whoever did it. Collect it on the way out, mate. Now, Pete, here's something I'd like to do, right?
0: Yeah.
1: Okay, so you got 42Ks, and I'm guessing, you know, because the marathon is an incredible feat of endurance that you've done before and you do it again. And fair play for you and everyone else who's going to be doing it as well. And the Melbourne Marathon as well in October as well. It's a remarkable thing to do. But I'm guessing, like, at various moments during it, you know, physically and mentally, it must be very hard to remind yourself, why am I doing this? This is really hard. So if you're up for this, Pete, I thought for every single K, so you've got 42 Ks you're going to be running, you dedicate every one of those Ks to one of our listeners.
0: Oh, I love that.
1: So every time you finish a K, we're going to have a microphone on you. You'll say the name of that listener. And so as you're going, you'll know when you get to like 28 or 29 Ks, you'll know you're doing it from Judith in Blacktown or Terry in Craigieburn.
0: Yes.
1: To personalise it.
0: Okay. No, I'm absolutely up for this. This is great.
1: What I'm thinking is, because otherwise, how are you going to know all these names? 42 names. You write them on the inside of your arm.
2: Tattoo.
0: I was just thinking that maybe I could do that. I'm not going to tattoo them, obviously.
1: No, but just ink them.
2: But they'll get sweaty. Maybe we do have to do a tattoo because they'll run. He'll be sweaty in the heat doing 42K. Are you kidding?
1: Oh, gosh. Yeah, you're right.
2: Tattoo.
0: What
2: are we going to have? Henna one.
1: Those ones you get in Bali.
2: Yes.
1: No, or a long sleeve t-shirt with the Britain on.
0: I think long sleeve t-shirt, and we could get them sort of printed on there.
1: Or we can have various people along the route that hand you an A4 piece of paper in it. And a clipboard. You love a clipboard.
0: Do love a clipboard. I've got a
1: But then the
0: on
1: commentation are going, oh, this is a guy with a clipboard, man.
0: He appears to be
1: shouting humans' names out every K.
0: Oh, God.
1: Tomorrow morning we'll start giving the Ks away. You can sponsor a K on Pete's marathon race this weekend.
0: Okay.
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0: Christian O'Connell's show. Good luck to everyone who's running the City Marathon this weekend, and all their family and friends are going to be lining the route. 200,000 people expected to line the route.
1: Well,
0: although according to Pete, the route this year for some reason is 2K.
2: Some confusion.
0: It's a cost of crisis, you know. Can't afford to have the full marathon issue. And just do a quick lap over the bridge, hit the showers, guys. Have a dodgy medal. Christian, what about a bin sticker stuck on the front and back? He's a running billboard for several hours.
3: Oh,
0: he sounds really up for that. He should be pushing a bin, promoting the show.
3: You know what? You're right. I will.
0: You'd have done that for your old show.
3: Yeah, you're right.
0: You're right.
3: I'll do it. Will I? Yeah, I will.
0: No. Christian, get Pete a lanyard with a plastic card pocket holder with the names on it. If they're written upside down, okay. But just to lock it a good, the names are written upside down, so he holds it up. Right. But I'm just worried about, is he going to start running into people?
1: That's quite smart.
0: He's got
1: though.
0: 42 names.
3: Yeah.
0: Unless you have your phone on you. Are you actually your phone on? And I'll just call you about every K to remind you who this one is dedicated to for the shout out.
3: Do you know what? Maybe we have the ultimate listener, because I'm going to be wearing an Apple Watch that could, and I give them my number and they could text, because you can track my run along the way on the Sydney Marathon app. Right?
0: Oh, great. I was going to ask. I want people to do that because I'm sure there'll be people that want to cheer you along the way as well.
3: Yeah,
0: Pete.
3: So maybe.
0: And I'll be arriving just as you're finishing. We're all flying into Sydney this weekend.
3: So I'm
0: happy to buy you. I'm guessing you're going to want a carb-heavy dinner afterwards. You'll be starving.
3: Oh, yeah. I booked into the Lord Roberts Hotel in Darlinghurst. I've got booked a big table there so everyone can this is a public invite right now, I guess. We're going to get on the beers.
0: Optimistic, isn't it? A big table.
2: Big table.
0: Who's it for?
3: Oh, well, like just anyone that wants to come.
0: Really. Right,
3: well,
0: I
1: hope people come otherwise.
0: Oh,
1: it's a lonely sight at that table.
0: Right there with his little medal flashing it around.
3: Oh, the medal will be worn all week next week, just so you're aware.
0: Damn right if you do that, you should do. All right, so today's Time Waster, make a movie bigger. We have a $250 voucher for Funday Natural Sweets. 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Okay. Make a movie bigger. Throw Big Mama's house from the train.
1: Silver?
0: No, come on, it's bigger.
1: That's okay.
0: E.T., the extra testicle. Bloody hell, little fella. Yes. How's he bigger now? He's got the extra.
1: Bronze.
0: My Left Foot was a very powerful movie with Daniel Day-Lewis.
1: Mm-hmm.
0: My Left Yard.
1: Okay, that's clever, actually.
0: Thank you. Yeah, think about it. For the smarter listeners,
1: mm-hmm.
0: Wayne's Universe. If you know,
1: everyone knows. Yeah, everyone. Well, it's not a.
0: Patsy's a bit quiet.
4: Yeah, because they suck.
0: Oh, you woken up yesterday, mate. We've been quiet for the last 2 hours. Wayne's Universe is bigger than Wayne's World. Universe,
1: yeah,
0: galaxy, solar system.
1: Was,
0: I wish Neil deGrasse was on the show. He'd give me a high five for that. Amazon Forrest Gump.
1: Silver Plus.
0: And Silence of the Llamas.
1: They are bigger.
0: They're so much bigger.
1: Gold.
0: They are so much bigger than a lamb. All right, Rio, what have you got? Make a movie bigger.
1: John Cena, Warrior Princess.
0: Oh, God, you're massive.
1: Big boy.
0: Oh, he's a big lad. Silver.
1: Tom Cruise has had a growth spurt.
0: Has he? Oh, finally.
1: He's Giraffe Maguire.
0: Oh, bronze. Oh, my word.
1: What's that in the city? A big tree? Sequoia in the city. That's a big tree.
0: No, that's good. I like that. That's a tree, man. I appreciate that. That's gold. Oh, you're retiring.
1: Well,
0: right?
1: They were pretty
0: late. All right. Suddenly you're really worried about timings on the
1: Squiddy
0: radio
1: daycare.
0: Show. There we go. The Christian O'Connell Show.

0: Christian O'Connell's show. Time wasted today, make a movie bigger. Mm. Best in show, $250 worth of Fun Day Natural Sweets. All right, Case has got Wappenheimer.
1: Gold.
0: Full Screen Monty.
1: Silver.
0: The Huge Lebowski.
1: Bronze.
0: Large, actually.
1: Gold.
0: Mad IMAX.
1: Gold.
0: Well done, Anthony. The Hunt for the Red October, November, December.
1: Bronze.
0: You've got Whale.
1: Gold.
0: Not Annie, Arnie.
1: Gold.
0: That's a jacked, massive orphan. I'd see that musical. The Hills Have Thighs. They're bigger than eyes.
1: Silver plus.
0: I don't, Laura. Harry Potter and the Philosopher's Boulder.
1: Silver.
0: This one's one of my favourite ones of the year.
1: Mm-hmm.
0: The Devil Wears a Panda.
1: That is gold.
0: Well done, Nathan. The Devil Wears a Panda is genius. Catatouille.
1: Silver plus.
0: Big fellas. You eat all that heavy pasta, you're going to blow up, you know? Big fellas.
1: He's a big fella.
0: Men Who Stare at Boats.
1: Silver.
0: Dude, Where's My Bus?
1: Gold.
0: Not ants, but giants.
1: Yeah, silver.
0: Well done, Justin. The Green Nautical Mile. Christian, a nautical mile equals 1.58 land miles. Who knew? Thank you, Richard, for the research.
1: Silver plus.
0: The Hatchback of Notre Dame.
1: Silver.
0: Is that a Top Gun? Top Bazooka.
1: Bronze.
0: No, it's bigger. It's a rocket launcher on the shoulder. I know my bazookas. Raiders of the Lost Archives. Oh, no.

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1: Cold.
2: And this is hot of the press. We just played Footloose. Mm. What's bigger? How do you make Footloose bigger?
1: How?
2: Clown Footloose.
1: That might be the winner.
0: That's going to be the winner.
2: Clown Footloose. Right in the nick of time, a buzzer beater there from Adam. You're winning all the sweets as a treat today. Well done, that's great. We are back tomorrow. We'll be giving away each of the 42 Ks. You can sponsor a K for Intern Pete this weekend doing the Sunday marathon. And also signs your adult on tomorrow's show. Thanks for joining us. We're back tomorrow.
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2: It's 9 degrees. Hello, I'm Jimmy Williams. Australia's housing downturn could have further to run, with the chief HSBC economist warning prices may not recover until 2028 or when interest cuts are on the horizon. House values in Melbourne and Sydney have already fallen by more than 3% this year. The rush of data centres being built in Australia are expected to draw as much power from the grid by 2036 as all homes in New South Wales and Victoria do today, according to the energy market operator. It'll be a topic for the PM at a business council dinner tonight. Overseas, and the family of a Thai teen whose remains were found in a suitcase says they don't want an apology after the Australian man accused of murdering her claimed he acted in self-defence. Tun Chinnock Don Homler's father has told Seven he opposes Simon Peter Carman's release on bail, saying he should have the courage to accept responsibility. More than 90,000 residents have been evacuated in Nevada as a huge blaze burns near the city of Reno. At least six people have been injured as the out-of-control fire burns near the state line with California. And AI won't be charting on the Arias anytime soon. Australia's main music charts have banned AI-generated music from this week, but it excludes recordings that use AI in a supporting role.
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2: To sport, West Coast will be without Harley Reid for the first two games of next season. He's been suspended for his sling tackle on Hawthorn's Jai Newcomb at Optus Stadium on Sunday night. The Hawks co-captain left the field for an assessment but played out the rest of the game. West Coast will consider challenging the punishment. And fans remain divided over the Dons' coaching announcement, particularly those in the James Hurd camp after Mark McVay was unveiled last night. But former teammate Matthew Lloyd has told Nine the club legend may very well return as an assistant.
3: And he may say, you are kidding. There's no way I'm coming after being overlooked for the job. That may be his answer, but I think Mark would be certainly open to it.
2: Perth's weather, partly cloudy today, heading for a top of 21 degrees. Showers around tomorrow, 21 again. The rain easing on Thursday, dropping to 18 degrees. Right now, it's 9 degrees in Perth. 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
11: It's 9 degrees. Hello, I'm Jimmy Williams. Some rival state leaders have raised their concerns over the current GST deal after Prime Minister Anthony Albanese promised yesterday WA would keep its fair share. Liberal MP Andrew Hastie telling 7:30 the PM is making the right decision.
12: I'm glad he's come to our position. The Coalition legislated that floor of 75 cents back in 2018, and it's good to hear that he's recommitted to it because we will always stand up for WA and the Coalition is committed to the current arrangements.
11: The PM set to meet with state premiers at National Cabinet tomorrow. Meantime, the opposition leader has refused to say what the coalition's immigration target is for next year Angus Taylor telling Seven their target will largely be based on housing supply and will most likely be lower than Labor's.
13: What I can say is it'll be substantially below the numbers we have seen in recent years, getting up to 550,000 in a year. It was just too high. The country couldn't cope with it.
11: The Albanese government is reportedly considering a new bird flu package to tackle threats to key species and improve survival and recovery. According to News Corp, the Environment and Agriculture Ministers are working on the funding following the first marine mammal deaths. Some troubling new research today has found young men are more likely to hold hostile attitudes to women than their grandfather's generation. The findings from the University of Melbourne recommending misogyny and anti-feminism be recognised as a form of violent extremism. And New Zealand has emerged as the latest country to consider following in Australia's footsteps in introducing a social media ban for under-16s. Prime Minister Christopher Luxon has unveiled the proposed law, which won't be decided until after the country's general election in November. He says it's to reduce the harm being done to a generation.
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11: Bombers legend Matthew Lloyd believes new Essendon coach Mark McVay would be open to hiring James Hurd as an assistant.
15: Mark would love to have James Hurd as part of his
16: still
15: coach.
16: Now.
15: Yes.
11: The former Bombers player named their senior coach last night. And West Coast will consider challenging Harley Reid's suspension for a sling tackle on Hawk Jai Newcombe at Optus on Sunday night. The Eagles star set to miss the first two rounds of next season. The Hawks co-captain left the field for an assessment but played out the rest of the game.
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11: Perth's weather, partly cloudy today, heading for a top of 21 degrees. Showers around tomorrow, 21 again. The rain easing on Thursday, dropping to 18 degrees. Right now, it's 9 degrees in Perth. 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
2: I was telling to you before how I know that the year is flying by when I open the fridge door this morning in the kitchen and the expiry date on the milk is September.
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2: Oh, God. 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
4: Good morning. There was an earlier breakdown in Joondalup, Mitchell Freeway South and after Hodges Drive, but that's been cleared away. And Freeway South are moving well. Quinata Freeway North and on the build now off and on Mortimer Road through to Anketell Road. A few cars, Patterson Road North at Nandra Road in Quinata Beach and further up Rockingham Road North at Anketell Road in Naval Base. 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If you see anything else, please call our traffic hotline on 933 9696. It's Christy with the latest Perth traffic.
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2: Lisa, there's a saying that less is more.
3: Yes.
2: I'm not always convinced, especially when it comes to
3: a restaurant.
2: Yeah. So there's this all-you-can-eat restaurant in Japan. I love that. All-you-can-eat restaurant in Japan. It's gone viral for selling its unbelievably thin pork slices dubbed as stealth pork. Now,
3: stealth pork.
2: There's a couple of pictures. You can see through it.
3: You can. That's impressive to get it that thin. That really is impressive.
2: But
3: because it's intact, but it's you can totally see through it.
2: All you can eat, huh?
3: Well,
2: you're going to need a lot of slices of this pork. Although you were telling me you had pork on the
3: pork belly yesterday, but that was pork belly, and that that is so rich, delicious. But you can only eat a little bit.
2: Yeah.
3: But see, you could eat a lot of this.
2: Well, you would expect so. See, the all-you-can-eat hot pot restaurant chain. I've had very thinly sliced meats in the hot pot.
3: Yeah.
2: When I was traveling in China.
3: Yeah.
2: And, I mean, it's delicious. It's lovely. But, gee, you go through a bit of it.
3: Are we sure this doesn't just come from a translucent pig? Maybe someone's, you know, made some kind of hybrid.
2: Slim pig. Yes.
3: Slim pig. is that a rapper? Slim pig.
2: Slim. Could be. I might trademark that. There he is. MC Slim pig.
3: That is. I mean, anyone who's ever worked in a deli or just tried to, you know, slice with a slicer without slicing their hand off something thin will be very impressed by the translucence of this.
2: It really is. Are you disappointed when you go to a restaurant and you see very, very small serves and you think, gee, I'm hungrier than that. I'm paying a lot for this.
3: It depends what it is, I guess.
2: Yeah.
3: But
2: obviously pork belly's okay.
3: That could have been half the,
2: But if you get a chance today, just Google it. World's thinnest pork.
3: Shabu-yo.
2: Shabu-yo, is that where it is?
3: Mm-hmm.
2: That's just unbelievable.
3: Mm-hmm.
2: And you know the other question, I look at this and they've actually got it sitting on the grill there. How long would you leave it on there? That would cook
3: you'd
2: in.
3: Barely touch. You'd wave it over. You'd waft.
2: Yeah. And,
3: pork.
2: Okay. And when you try to flip it over, you can imagine it's like flipping over, you know, when you try to undo Glad wrap?
3: Yes.
2: And it all wraps around. It's about the thickness of Glad wrap. Half of it you'd end up throwing away.
3: Anyway, we're impressed.
2: Sort of.
3: No crackling.
2: I mean, I'm impressed at the thinness. I'm not impressed. I'm not too sure that there's going to be enough there for me.
3: Mm.
2: No. It certainly wouldn't be a good tradies

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1: Get some pork on your fork if you can find it.
0: 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It's going to need to be a very, very thin fork for your pork.
2: This is Lisa and Russell Rewound

0: 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The pressure's on. 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
14: There's a breakdown in Lexia, Tonkin Highway, North Van at Nangara Road. It's off in the left emergency lane and the motorist is out of their vehicle changing a tyre, so do be mindful. Traffic lights flashing yellow too in Atwell, Quinata Freeway at Russell Road. Freeway southbound, some cars hopping on here and there. Quinata Freeway, North Van at Munnajong Road. They're building off and on Mortimer Road through to Ankertel Road, busy Rockingham Road at Ankertel Road in Naval Base. 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It's Christy with the latest Perth traffic.
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15: It's 10 degrees. Hello, I'm Jimmy Williams. The federal opposition says housing supply will be the main factor in shaping their immigration target moving forward. Leader Angus Taylor telling Seven the number will be lower than what the current figure is, but they still need to crunch some data.
16: Yeah, well, it'll be set based on the housing supply. It'll be capped based on how many houses we have. Now, we expect that'll be well below 200,000, but we'll see what housing looks like over the next little while.
15: A woman has told a Perth court she was raped by an angry FIFO worker who threatened to leak nude photos of her after they met on Tinder. 30-year-old Michael John McConaughey is accused of sexually assaulting two women he met on dating apps between 2019 and 2023. The trial continues. New funding to tackle bird flu could be on the way. It's understood the federal government is considering a package focusing on threats to key species and improved survival and recovery. It comes as the first marine mammal death from the H5 strain was recorded over the weekend. The diphtheria outbreak has now surpassed 500 cases in Australia as part of the largest outbreak of the disease in 35 years. Cases have been primarily in the Northern Territory and WA. However, experts warn the number could actually be higher as there's been a drop in testing. And Woolworths is trying to win back support from Aussie shoppers with a fresh sales campaign. It's dropping prices on another 105 of its so-called lower shelf price products by up to 16%. The supermarket has been in trouble with the industry watchdog recently for allegedly misleading consumers with fake discounts.
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15: Bombers legend Matthew Lloyd is backing new coach Mark McVay to turn things around at Essendon, but has told Nine his former teammate is under no illusions on how hard that may be.
17: He understands that it's not going to be easy with where the club's currently at. Now he has to get to work. He's already been in list management today discussing what needs to be done there, so it's a big job ahead.
15: And Port Adelaide's losing Zach Butters. The three-time John Cahill medalist has finally confirmed he wants to return home to Victoria after 156 games for the club.
18: I'll always be a Port Adelaide person and, yeah, I always value this club and what it's done for me.
15: The Power says it's now working on the best deal for the restricted free agent.
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15: Perth's weather, partly cloudy today, heading for a top of 21 degrees. Showers around tomorrow, 21 again. The rain easing on Thursday, dropping to 18 degrees. Right now, it's 9 degrees in Perth. 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

0: Theatre tonight. Peter will join us just after 7:30, and there's another chance to keep you cool, to win either a fully installed reverse cycle air conditioner or $20,000 cash from our mates at Ford and Doonan.
1: A couple more surprises during the morning with in terms of gifts as well.
0: Ooh,
1: we'll get to those.
0: I like the sound of that. Anyway, next, bad restaurant etiquette by the restaurant. Tell you more after Whitney.

0: We've come across a story this morning about an Italian restaurant, not here in Perth.
1: No, in Italy.
0: In Italy. So a Brazilian mother and came in to sort of have breakfast at mm-hmm. the restaurant. It's called Victor Lab, mm. and it's in a place called, how do you say that?
1: Romana.
0: There you go. I'm glad you did
1: Romana.
0: That one. Or Romana.
1: We tend to put the emphasis on the wrong syllable here.
0: Or as we would say here, Romagna. Anyway, they pulled up for breakfast and ordered scrambled eggs, juice and coffee. And then when it arrived, she asked the teenage server if the eggs could be a little more cooked.
1: Yeah, look, they were a bit runny.
0: It's a simple request.
1: Scrambled eggs.
0: The customer's always right.
1: Well,
0: not in this case. Mm. He reportedly scoffed, "We don't make raw eggs here," before taking them back to the kitchen.
1: Mm.
0: So, went to pay and saw the docket, and there was a little instruction on the docket. In Italian, it read, "This is P155ing me off. Burn the eggs and spit in them."
1: Wow.
0: They were the instructions. Back to the kitchen.
1: Now, who was it, the chef, the owner, or the kid serving who wrote that? I'm not sure.
0: Now, that's the question.
1: I'm not sure who it was.
0: I reckon it's the chef.
1: Yeah, I think so too.
0: You know what them chefs
1: Because
0: like.
1: That sounds very chefy.
0: Yeah, it does sound very chefy.
1: With all due respect to all chefs.
0: Yeah.
1: But having, don't spit in my eggs.
0: But having read Anthony Bourdain's Kitchen Confidential.
1: Yeah. Well,
0: you know, we're just going on that kind of thing.
1: Have
0: got a vibe.
1: Well, they don't like, they don't like to cook a steak well done.
0: No.
1: They don't like to be told their eggs are runny.
0: No. Anyway, so went to...
1: So there it was in writing on the receipt.
0: So...
1: She got scared.
0: She got scared. And apparently... So what happened was she told the she's from Brazil, but she told the Italian waitress, "I can understand Italian."
1: Yeah, I can read this.
0: And they went white as a sheet.
1: Yes. And well, they'd already eaten the eggs.
0: Well, that's right.
1: Ugh.
0: And then seen what the cooking instructions were for them.
1: Mm.
0: Anyway, the manager apologised, said the behaviour you reported was absolutely inappropriate and in no way reflects the values, customer service and professional standards we strive to ensure every day, except this day.
1: So eggs Benny could have been eggs Flemmy. Yuck.
0: Ooh, that's where we get out of
1: scary.
0: This story.
1: And that's why I don't like setting things back.
0: No, try to just eat what you're given, you know, like Mum and Dad used to tell you. You'll eat what you get and you'll like it.

0: 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Thank you, Whitney, for getting us up and about on a Tuesday morning. It's 12 past 6.
1: It's too early.
2: Too early? Too early for what?
3: Yeah, it's too early for this.
0: Too early for a breakfast like this.
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0: So.

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1: Hello.
0: It's Lisa and Russell. Welcome to Tuesday. It's 19 past six. And Lisa, I don't want to alarm you.
2: Oh, okay.
0: We were talking yesterday about how, you know, the year's flying by when you open the, when you buy a new carton of milk and the expiry date is now September.
2: Yeah.
0: Today's the 25th of August, which means...
2: Four straight months.
0: Four.
2: Yeah.
0: 122 days
2: until
0: the big day. Dare we say the name of the day?
2: Christmas Day.
0: Christmas Day. There we go.
2: Four months.
0: We've said it all. For the first time, we've said Christmas Day this year. And only 123 days until the Boxing Day sales.
2: Oh, there you go.
0: Good Lord. So start marking out your car park in Karrinup now. Get in early. 20 past six. Let's see if the freeways are car park yet. Shouldn't be. Surely not this early.
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4: The breakdown in Lexia on Tonkin Highway north at Nangara Road, that has cleared. Traffic signals still flashing yellow in Atwell, Quinata Freeway at Russell Road. Freeway southbound, some cars hopping on a Warwick Road. Quinata Freeway north at building off non-Mortimer Road through to Anketell Road. Busy Patterson Road north at Manja Road in Quinata Beach. 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If you see anything else, please call our traffic hotline on 9323 9696. It's Christy with the latest Perth traffic.
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10: 24 past 6, heading for 21 today, another partly cloudy day. It's actually quite warm at the moment. Double figures, 10 degrees. Lisa, you were saying earlier that we had more special surprises on the way.
11: Yes.
10: Is the first of them?
11: Right now we have a double pass to the Red Hot Summer Tour at Sandalford Wines on Saturday the 14th of November to give away. Give us a call, 1355 22. We'll take caller 10.

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1: Well, it is. That one. Yes,
0: Queen and David Bowie. Under Pressure at Gold 96 FM. Good morning, it's Lisa and Russell. Hey, well done to Sandy from Parkerville, who scored the double pass to the Red Hot Summer Tour 2026 Australian Crawl and Men at Work. Unite for a historic Red Hot Summer Tour, Sandiford Wines, on Saturday the 14th of November as the temperature starts to rise.
1: Sandy can go straight down the hill.
0: Yes.
1: From Parkerville, straight down the hill to Sandiford.
0: Beautiful. Mm. Tickets on sale now from Ticketmaster, so get in early. So New Zealand set to follow Australia's lead in what? Probably not rugby at the moment. Jimmy will tell you what the Kiwis would like to replicate next in the 6:30 update.
2: 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This morning after Lisa and Russell, we go non-stop at night. 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
14: Traffic signals are still flashing yellow in Atwell Russell Road at Kwinana Freeway intersection. Please slow down if way too right if you come across those. Mitchell Freeway south and under speed Whitfords Avenue through to Warwick Road. Kwinana Freeway north and Mortimer Road through to Rowley Road. Bit of a queue in Kwinana Beach, Patterson Road north and at Mandurah Road. And further up Rockingham Road north and at Anchortel Road in Naval Base. 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
16: It's 10 degrees. Hello, I'm Jimmy Williams. Rival state leaders have raised their concerns over the current GST deal after Prime Minister Anthony Albanese promised yesterday WA would be keeping its fair share. Liberal MP Andrew Hastie telling 7:30 the PM is making the right call.
17: I'm glad he's come to our position. The Coalition legislated that floor of 75 cents back in 2018, and it's good to hear that he's recommitted to it because we will always stand up for WA and the Coalition is committed to the current arrangements.
16: The opposition leader has refused to say what the coalition's immigration target is for next year. Angus Taylor telling Seven their target will largely be based on housing supply and will most likely be lower than Labor's.
18: What I can say is it'll be substantially below the numbers we have seen in recent years, getting up to 550,000 in a year. It was just too high. The country couldn't cope with it.
16: Diphtheria cases are on the rise, with more than 500 cases now recorded across Australia. It's the largest outbreak of the disease since records began 35 years ago. Cases have been primarily from the Northern Territory and WA. Hostile attitudes towards women are the clearest warning of violent extremism, according to a new study. Research from the University of Melbourne recommending misogyny be treated as not just a social issue, but a matter of national security. And New Zealand is following Australia's lead and banning social media for under 16s. The government has introduced a bill to keep young teens off sites like Instagram and TikTok.
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16: Tim English could be a shock inclusion in Friday night's wildcard clash against the Magpies. The Doggies' ruckman hasn't played since suffering a knee injury 2 weeks ago, but coach Luke Beveridge has told Fox he'll train tomorrow and remains a chance to play.
19: Tim's going to do everything he can. He'll come out the track on Wednesday and see how he feels. His straight line stuff's pretty good, but he just hasn't done any off-the-line agility work yet, so there's a few boxes to be ticked.
16: And GWS could be facing a mass exodus, with Toby Green expected to meet Geelong this week, while Jesse Hogan and Jake Stringer have been linked to the Magpies.
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16: Perth's weather, partly cloudy today, heading for a top of 21 degrees. Showers around tomorrow, 21 again. The rain easing on Thursday, dropping to 18.

0: degrees. 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
7: Guy in a spider suit. Spider-Man suit, whatever it is, making more money than the GDP or whatever it is of some small countries.
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0: 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Jonesy and Amanda this afternoon to drive you home. That will be from 3, almost 18 to 7.
1: The Shore Report.
2: Look, I think at this stage we'll wait to see if Meghan Markle is in season 3 of Guy Ritchie's series The Gentleman when it literally hits.

0: takes the screen, because that story has turned around again since yesterday morning. First, it was reported she was in negotiations. Then it was reported she'd been dropped from consideration due to fierce public backlash.
1: Yes.
0: Now Netflix says she is still in talks, that they're eager to have her, but no formal agreement has been reached yet. You know, of course, the irony about her being in The Gentleman is the main character, played by Theo James, yeah, is a Duke who formerly served in the army.
1: Oh.
0: Just like Harry. Spider-Man Brand New Day is continuing to dominate the box office. It's been number one for four straight weeks in Australia, grossing just under $70 million. Globally, the web slinger has now earned a staggering $2.22 billion, placing it third on the all-time worldwide list behind only the first Avatar and Avengers Endgame. That's what people like to see, Avatar, Avengers and Spidey films.
1: It's different now, you know, isn't it?
0: Hasn't been on my left foot or something for a while, has there?
1: No.
0: Janie Bradford, a key figure in the development of Motown, has passed away. She was 87. Bradford joined Motown in 1958 as a receptionist, later collaborating creatively with founder Berry Gordon. In fact, in 1959, Janie co-wrote this with Gordy.
2: The best things in life are free, but you can give them to the birds and bees. I need
0: money, that's what I want, was later covered by both the Beatles and the Rolling Stones, among others.
1: Oh, and the Flying Lizards.
0: And the Flying Lizards.
1: Remember the Flying Lizards version?
0: I do
1: version?
0: Not remember
1: oh,
0: the Flying
1: I'm
0: Lizards
1: find that
0: version.
1: For you.
0: But there's plenty of them. Versions, not lizards. From the absolutely anything qualifies as sport file, the 65th German Finger Wrestling Championships have been run and won in Bavaria. About 150 competitors lined up to test the strength of their digits. The contest features two competitors per round, sitting on opposite sides of a table and linking their middle fingers with a leather loop. And then it's on like Donkey Kong as they attempt to pull one another to their side of the table. Matches typically range from... Did I mention 150 people to part? Matches typically range from a few seconds to nearly a minute. Finger wrestling originated in the Alpine region and is clearly very popular across Bavaria, where
1: right,
0: they do like to drink a lot of
1: they
0: beer.
1: Do, yeah.
0: I don't know what came first, chicken or the egg, finger or the beer.
1: I've got a funny feeling there was a large beer drinking
0: finger
1: session.
0: Yes.
1: And then someone said, I have a good idea.
0: Anyway, good on him.
1: Pulled my finger.
0: Good on him. It's a bit of fun.
1: It is a bit of fun. All right, it is 6:45.
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4: Traffic signals are still flashing yellow in Atwell, Russell Road at Quinata Freeway intersection. Slow down and give way to your right if you come across those. Mitchell Freeway South at underspeed Whitford's Avenue to Warwick Road. Quinata Freeway North and Mortimer Road through to Rowley Road. Still a pretty good run on the Graham Farmer Freeway. 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If you see anything else, please call our traffic hotline on 9323 9696. It's Christy with the latest Perth traffic.
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0: Next Gen Mazda CX-5. It's kind of a big deal.
1: Okay, so for this Tuesday's Oz Lotto, I think I'll pick 23. See, 23 is actually quite fascinating. It's the lowest prime number that consists of consecutive digits.
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8: It is almost 11 to 7. Lisa, you were just saying before in the Shaw Report that Janie Bradford had passed away, who, together with Berry Gordy, who formed Motown Records, they co-wrote the song Money, That's What I Want, which was later made famous by the Beatles.
9: Stones.
8: And the Rolling Stones. And as I said, probably the best version by the Flying Lizards.
10: Things in life.
9: Oh, yes, I do.
10: Give them to the birds and bees. I want money.
9: That's awful.

0: It was.
1: It's very similar.
2: It was about the. It was about the same era. So yeah, you know, let's not leave the flying lizards off the list. Whatever we do, okay?
1: They used that in The Wedding Singer.
2: Do they?
1: No, they did. They used that in the movie The Wedding Singer. Yeah.
2: Well, that would have been some more royalties for Janie Bradford.
1: Yeah. Well, there you go.
2: There you go. Partly cloudy today, not a drop of rain, a bit like yesterday. I think there is some coming through tomorrow at this stage, but today, partly cloudy.
1: Some. They're talking 30 mils.
2: Ooh, that's over an inch.
1: Yeah.
2: Hello.
1: That's a lot.
2: Get your gardens ready. Mm. 10 degrees it is now. Smash mouth. At goal.

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Gold 96 FM, Smash Mouth, I'm a Believer at 7 to 7. And Lisa, I believe we should start another one. How about some Stones?

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0: The Bulldogs are confident Aaron Norton will be good to go for Friday night's blockbuster wildcard clash against the Magpies. The star forward injured his ankle in the weekend win over the D's, but coach Luke Beveridge has told Fox he should get up in time.
2: He's sore. You know, he'll go to the line, but I don't think he'll have much of a training week. But speaking to him today, he'll do everything he can to get up.
0: And today marks 1 year until the Netball World Cup heads to Aussie shores. Sydney will host the event over 2 weeks next year.
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0: Perth's weather, partly cloudy today, heading for a top of 21 degrees. Showers around tomorrow, 21 again. The rain easing on Thursday, dropping to 18 degrees. Right now, it's 9 degrees in Perth. 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

of Go West in town with Debbie Gibson at the Astor tonight. And yes, next we'll give a nod to the man famous for his songs and his tongue. After 1927 at Gold 96 FM.

0: 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Good morning. It is Lisa and Russell with 1927. That's when I think of you at 12 past 7. A famous singer. Well, I mean, he did a little bit of singing. Certainly a very famous bass guitarist, known for his outlandish looks, is celebrating a big day today.
1: The Demon turns 77 today, of course. That is Gene Simmons from Kiss. Gene Simmons was born Chaim Witz on August 25, 1949 in Israel. His mother was, his parents both survived, I believe, the Holocaust. Yes.

0: He moved to the US with his mother when he was 8 and they moved to New York City. Gene used to be a school teacher. He has a bachelor's degree in education and he taught primary school kids before KISS made it big. He's known for many things, including his claims about the number of women he has loved. The bassist claims he has slept with at least 5,000 women.
1: Until he stopped counting.
0: Until he stopped counting. Yeah.
1: Can you imagine him as a school teacher? Don't you poke your tongue out at me, young man, or I'll do the same and really freak you out.
0: Gene has very firm thoughts on ageing, 77 today. He says, use it or lose it. Don't slow down.
2: You know, people sometimes ask me, why do you do all this stuff? Why do you do all this stuff? Why don't you just settle back and relax? Well, let me ask you a pointed question. Life is kind of a journey, cornball, but it's true. You know, you start here little and then you grow up and you move on. At a certain point, a race is over, right? In other words, when you die. And when you're younger, you think it's going to last forever. You're not aware of the finish line. But as you're running towards the finish, you see the finish line coming up. Do you slow down and relax? Or when you see the finish line coming, do you just give it everything you've got?
1: Well, Gene, in those boots that you wear on stage, mate, I don't know how you could speed up towards any finish line. That would be rather awkward and funny.
0: Yeah.
1: Happy birthday, Gene Simmons, who once upon a time used to like to rock and roll all night. Now it's only bingo night or every other night. He's taken it a little easier these days.

0: Good morning, it's Lisa and Russell. There's Gene Simmons out front of Kit.
1: And good morning to all those just coming in who have been out all night. Mm. I don't think they rock and roll all night anymore. It's more doof doof all night, isn't it, really?
2: I don't know. Depends on your
1: still
2: on you want.
1: Still the old, most of I it's doof doof. Well, now the all night joints anyway.
2: Okay.
1: Yeah, I think the rock and rollers put their instruments to bed a little earlier. Before the sun comes up.
2: Closing yeah. time, last drinks. Yes, but Gene Simmons doing it today, rock and rolling all night and partying all day because it's his birthday, 77.
1: 17 past seven for those not coming home but heading in to work. 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
4: If you're out in Atwell, the traffic

0: signals are flashing yellow at Kwinana Freeway and Rasslyn Road intersection. Freeway southbound underspeed Whitfords Avenue to Reed Highway. Kwinana Freeway northbound Thomas Road to Rowley Road, then Farrington Road to Leach Highway. Tonkin Highway underspeed northbound at Welshpool Road East. 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If you see anything else, please call our traffic hotline on 9323 9696. It's Christy with the latest Perth traffic.
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16: Nice day before the rain gets here soon. Partly cloudy today and a top of 21. It is 10 degrees at 21 past 7. Gather round. It's story time.
17: Let me tell you a story. 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
18: Maneater by Daryl Hall and John Oates.
16: No longer on speaking terms.
18: When they were talking to each other.
16: Yes.
18: It was released in 1982. It was the lead single from their 11th album, H2O.
16: Big album.
18: It made number 11 in America. It stayed there for 4 weeks. It was also number one in Canada and Spain. Here, it peaked at number 4. So it was pretty big.
16: It was pretty big. It was on the radio a lot.
18: Started out as a reggae song, but Daryl Hall evolved it and gave it a Motown-y type feel.
16: Yeah, I guess it is sort of Motown. You reckon?
18: Yeah, I mean, unless you'd put that thought in my head, I don't know that I would have thought, oh, this is very Motown-y.
16: Yeah.

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1: Okay.
0: Here's John Oates with what inspired the song and what it's about. Actually, two different things.
2: To be honest with you, it is actually inspired by a woman. I was sitting in a night spot in Greenwich Village back in the 80s, when the 80s were, you know, it was that Wolf of Wall Street era when everyone was just spending money like it was, you know, water. And this gal came in and she was incredibly beautiful and she had the foulest mouth on any human being I'd ever heard. And I kind of looked at her and I went, man, she would chew you up. And I thought to myself, there's something. And Daryl and I got together and we finished up. But it's actually the song, we wrote the lyrics about the city of New York. The Maneater is New York City, the way that the city, its

0: Gold 96 FM. Good morning, it's Lisa and Russell. Hall & Oates, she's a man-eater. At 26 after 7. So Jetstar have announced they will be the first low-cost airline to fly directly from Australia to somewhere exotic. Mind you, you have to get on the plane to Melbourne to be able to fly there, so it's a two-flight thing if you're in WA.
1: All right.
0: Jimmy will tell you where you could be flying to soon, very soon, in the 7:30 update.
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9: Traffic signals are still flashing yellow in Atwell, Kwinana Freeway and Russell Road intersection. Please slow down on your way to your right there. Mitchell Freeway South and underspeed Whitfords Avenue to Reed Highway. Kwinana Freeway northbound Thomas Road to Rowley Road. Then Farrington Road to the Leach Highway as well. Tongan Highway underspeed northbound at Welshpool Road East. Busy in Wilson Leach Highway northbound at Manning Road. 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It's Christy with the latest Perth traffic.
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12: It's 10 degrees. Hello, I'm Jimmy Williams. WA Police and SES are still searching for a missing man last seen in the Wheatbelt town, Wagen. 87-year-old James Ballantyne lives with dementia and hasn't been seen since leaving his home to go for a walk around 10:30 Saturday morning. He was last seen wearing a navy blue jumper and khaki pants. If you see him, call Crime Stoppers. The federal opposition says housing supply will be the main factor in shaping their immigration target moving forward. Leader Angus Taylor telling Seven the number will be lower than what the current figure is, but they still need to crunch some data.
13: Yeah, well, it'll be set based on the housing supply. It'll be capped based on how many houses we have. Now, we expect that'll be well below 200,000, but we'll see what housing looks like over the next little while.
12: Meantime, Australia's housing downturn could have further to run, with the chief HSBC economist warning prices may not recover until 2028 or when interest cuts are on the horizon. House values in Melbourne and Sydney have already fallen by more than 3% this year. And overseas, more than 90,000 residents have been evacuated in Nevada as a huge blaze burns near the city of Reno. At least six people have been injured as the out-of-control fire burns near the state line with California. And Jetstar has become the first low-cost airline to fly direct from Australia to Sri Lanka, launching its inaugural flight from Melbourne to Colombo today.
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1: West Coast will be without Harley Reid for the first two games of next season. He's been suspended for his sling tackle on Hawthorn's Jai Newcombe at Optus on Sunday night. The Hawks co-captain leaving the field for an assessment but played out the rest of the game. West Coast will consider challenging the punishment. And fans remain divided over the Dons' coaching announcement, particularly those in the James Hird camp, after Mark McVay was unveiled last night. But former teammate Matthew Lloyd has told Nine the club legend may very well return as an assistant.
2: And he may say, you are kidding. There's no way I'm coming after being overlooked for the job. That may be his answer, but I think Mark would be certainly open to it.
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1: Perth's weather, partly cloudy today, heading for a top of 21 degrees. Showers around tomorrow, 21 again. The rain easing on Thursday, dropping to 18 degrees. Right now, it's 9 degrees in Perth. 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
6: 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Yes, taking a Tuesday spin, all nicely tuned up, thanks to Automasters. Lots of 80s tunes tonight at the Astor Theatre. Go West and 80s teen star Debbie Gibson will be playing at the Astor Theatre tonight. And we're about to catch up with the voice of Go West, Peter Cox, ahead of tonight's show. Right after we hear Peter singing one of the Go West hits from their debut album in the mid-80s. This is Call Me.

0: Let's go west. And call me at Gold 96 FM. Good morning. It is Lisa and Russell. It is 22 to 8.
1: Go west. And special guest Debbie Gibson. That's at the Astor Theatre tonight. You can still get some tickets at destroyalllines.com. And with us this morning, Go West's Peter Cox. Good morning.
0: Morning, Peter.
2: Morning, guys.
1: Now, gosh, what a catalogue. You've been performing these songs for more than four decades. What do you think is the secret to it continuing to connect with audiences?
2: Well, I hope that I can say as a songwriter that it's to do with the songs. Those are the songs that have stood the test of time, and thanks to Australian audiences for buying our debut album all those years ago, as they say, and making it possible for me to be here in Perth 40 years later. Amazing.
0: Well, Peter, I must confess, I bought a copy of that debut album when I was still in high school when it came out in 85.
2: Thank you, sir.
0: Still have
2: very
0: it.
2: Very much appreciated.
0: And it's in pristine condition.
2: Because you've never played it.
0: I have played it. I've played it a lot. And we played the songs on the radio from it a lot. You had a pretty good run with that.
2: Yes, we did. 1985 was quite the year.
1: It really was such an incredible era for music. What do you remember most fondly about it?
2: At the risk of sounding mercenary, this was in the day when you actually sold product and made some money. Mm. As we all know, the landscape's changed dramatically now. So I wouldn't like to be 18, 19, 20 starting out at the moment, although I know that younger people obviously adapt. It was nice to make some money, but it was also nice to finally get through the door of a record label after years and years of trying.
0: Of course, you guys became a feature on MTV, you know, with your sweaty singlet, you know, throwing your wrench around, as they would call it in America.
2: Yeah.
0: We close our eyes. So that was a very big part of getting out there as well, wasn't it?
2: It was, absolutely. That video, if anyone has seen it, was directed by Kevin Godley and Lol Cream, late of 10cc.
1: Yes.
2: And they were absolutely red hot at the time, having directed Every Breath You Take, that video for The Police, and a number of videos for Duran Duran. So I'm not going to sit here and tell you that Richard and I had any very much control over any of this. We were just going where we were told, but we were obviously very happy to be directed by those two guys who were very clever. They knew that I had zero performance experience, certainly not in front of a camera. So if anyone's seen the video, the main shot is of me, as you say, swinging a wrench around. I didn't know anything about that wrench until the morning of the video shoot. I saw it on the side when I came in, and I said, "What's this for?" And they said, "Oh, that's going to be your prop." And
0: that's your prop.
2: How's that going to work?
1: To this day, and more so than not everyone does break through in America. So was it as life-changing as you thought it would be, or and then some?
2: Well, we struggled with that first album for reasons much too lengthy to go into here. The label pulled the promotional budget on We Close Our Eyes just as we were outside the top 40. So the record was doing well, but we didn't break into the 40 with that song. And Chrysalis had another artist on the label, Barney the Purple Dinosaur, who went on to have a number one record while we hovered outside the 40, which was somewhat disappointing. Then we had the cliched archetypal difficult second album, which brings us along some years later to starting to write the songs for what would become our Indian Summer album. And in a classic case of being in the right place at the right time, EMI America, our new label, was just then putting together the soundtrack for a film called Pretty Woman.
1: Oh, yeah, yes. And
0: wow.
1: And then that was fortuitous.
2: It was indeed fortuitous, as you say, yes.
1: You're the king of wishful thinking.
0: Well, for people heading to the show in Perth tonight at the Astor, obviously they can expect plenty of hits, few surprises, maybe the back

0: story on Barney the Purple Dinosaur and the legal problems that surrounded that. You'll have plenty of stories to tell, I'm sure.
1: Yes, indeed. Although I think I might leave Barney the Purple Dinosaur out. That would be a long story from the stage.
2: Well, that's all tonight at the Astor. Thank you so much for joining us.
1: Thank you, guys. Really appreciate it.
0: And you can hear more, in fact, all of our chat with Peter Cox of Go West on our podcast today on the free iHeart app.
2: Meantime, we have got one last double pass to go and see Go West and Debbie Gibson at the Astor Theatre tonight. 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Be caller number 10. And remember, you must be able to go to the show tonight.
0: Yes, yes. Go West with special guest Debbie Gibson playing at the Astor Theatre tonight. 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
4: The freeways are busier now. Mitchell Freeway South at underspeed Whitfords Avenue to Reed Highway, then Hutton Street through to Power Street and at Mill Point Road. Freeway northbound Thomas Road to Rowley Road, then Farrington Road to Leach Highway, and traffic signals flashing yellow in Atwell still Quinana Freeway and Russell Road intersection. It's Travel Tuesday at Flight Centre. 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If you see anything else, please call our traffic hotline on 9323 9696. It's Christy with the latest Perth traffic.
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0: 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Good morning, it's Lisa and Russell and Roxette. Fading like a flower. You fade like a flower in the heat, which is coming. 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
0: thank you, Liz.
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0: Now, we're cool. Are you?
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0: Okay. There it is. First time
4: every
0: time.
4: Can you make it an easy one?
0: Oh, don't know. Depends what piece of paper Lisa grabs. What have you got?
3: Oh, I reckon it's okay.
0: Yeah.
3: We need 5 answers in 10 seconds. Mm-hmm. And your category is 90s bands.
0: Here we go.
4: Oh, NXS. No, my mind's gone blank.
3: Oh no. Came around as early as the very late 70s, didn't they?
0: Well, they did, but they were still around in the 90s. Well, so that's, you know, but look, I'm sorry. No go this time.
3: Some of your options might have been Powderfinger, Spice Girls,
0: Savage Garden,
3: Backstreet Boys, Take That, and
0: Pearl
3: that.
0: Jam.
3: Yeah, Nirvana.
0: Mm-hmm.
3: Never mind.
4: I'm more
0: 70. Oh, you're a bit too new for you. Is it the old 90s?
3: You and me both, Liz. But the good news is you can have another go, and your next chance to play Keep You Cool with Ford and Doonan will be after 9 with Matt.

0: America. So you can have another go at winning the fully installed reverse cycle ducted air conditioner powered by Ford and Doonan, worth $20,000 or $20,000 cash.
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1: Hey, Liz.
0: Bye. You won't get that twice in a row.
1: Hey, Liz, I know you like the 70s, but are the 80s okay as well?
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0: 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Hello, Lisa and Russell. Welcome to Tuesday. Hot in the city, it ain't. A pleasant 21 today. Just after 8, for the final time in 2026, we shall be joined by our West Coast Eagle, Elliot Yeo. About his teammate, Harley Reid, what's he up to for round 1 and 2 of season 27?
1: He's cutting the oranges, isn't he?
0: He's not playing, certainly. Well, not at this stage. Or maybe that's about to change. Jimmy will tell us next in the 8 o'clock update.
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11: If you're in Atwell, traffic signals still flashing yellow, Kwinana Freeway and Russell Road intersections, slow down and give way to your right. And there's a traffic hazard now with debris in West Leederville. Mitchell Freeway northbound before Power Street, a broom is in the left lane. Freeway southbound underspeed, Whitfords Avenue to Reed Highway, then Harton Street to Powers. Freeway northbound, Thomas Road to Rolly Road at Berrigan Drive and Farrington Road to Leach Highway. WA's GST deal is under threat. 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It's Christy with the latest Perth traffic.
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13: It's 11 degrees. Hello, I'm Jimmy Williams. Some rival state leaders have raised their concerns over the current GST deal, after Prime Minister Anthony Albanese promised yesterday WA would keep its fair share. Liberal MP Andrew Hastie telling 7:30 the PM is making the right decision.
14: The Coalition legislated that floor of 75 cents back in 2018, and it's good to hear that he's recommitted to it, because we will always stand up for WA, and the Coalition is committed to the current arrangements.
13: WA Police and SES are still looking for a missing man last seen in the wheatbelt town of Wagen. 87-year-old James Ballantyne lives with dementia and hasn't been seen since leaving his home to go for a walk around 10:30 on Saturday morning. He was last seen wearing a navy blue jumper and khaki pants. If you see him, call Crime Stoppers. The Albanese government is reportedly considering a new bird flu package to tackle threats to key species and improve survival and recovery. According to News Corp, the environment